0: Hello. Welcome to Turning Point with Femi Emmanuel on radio. 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What comes to your life, your spirit, and your body every day under divine inspiration, high-wired impartation, and prophetic grace will keep raising you higher and higher. We always start by saying what the Word of God says to our lives. Please, don't confess as you see, as they say, as you see on social media, or as you feel. Speak to your life and things as God's words has said it. God's word is superior to any other force. If you can be as loud as we are here, please do, but never keep quiet. Take this confession with us. Say, I confess.
1: I
0: am a child of God.
1: I confess.
0: I am a destiny child.
1: I belong to God.
0: I have power.
1: I have anointing.
0: I have victory.
1: I am not down.
0: No devil can take my place.
1: No demon can plague my life.
0: Greater is he who is in me than he that is in the world.
1: My future is bright.
0: My future is great.
1: I have walked past my past.
0: I am faced with future.
1: By your power today,
0: let your sweet oil of grace flow in my life.
1: Let doors I am knocking
0: open for me without struggle.
1: Remove stress from my life.
0: I will not die.
1: I will live.
0: Despite the insecurities all over the world,
1: I am secured.
0: My family is secured.
1: My children are secured.
0: Everything concerning me, protected and defended.
1: That is my portion.
0: I will return to you, Lord, and give testimony.
1: Thank you for hearing me.
0: In Jesus' name.
1: As you have confessed it, so will you possess it.
0: Wow. You will not just be making confession, you will be seeing the manifestations of what we daily confess. Next to faith confession is the word ministration. This commission is God's word based and God's word driven. He said, I watch over my word to perform it. So we dig deep into God's word. We bring out treasures for prayers and prophetic impartation. Do your jottings if you can. If you have a notebook and a Bible, maybe you are on your prayer altar, you are in your house, you are in your office, wherever you are, and it's possible for you to take in down notes, please do. If not, set your mind there and do whatever the Word of God asks us to do. Our topic today and for days to come is the wonder-working God. That's the theme he gave me. The wonder-working God. I want to describe the wonder-working God and ask you to connect to the revelation of the wonder-working God. Yes, wonder-working God. That is our ministration. What is the meaning of wonder-working God? It means the wonder-working God that specializes in using the unlikely. God performs his greatest wonders through the least expected people. The God of wonders chooses to be overlooked to accomplish the extraordinary. God delights in using ordinary people to produce extraordinary results. You are the one that I'm describing. God will use you to do extraordinary things. The miracle-working God turns the seemingly insignificant into instrument of greatness. God's wonders are often revealed through humble and obscure vessels. The Almighty uses the weak To display the unmatched favor, God transformed the insignificant into channels of his miraculous works. The God of miracles elevated the forgotten to fulfill remarkable purpose. That is you. I'm describing you in the spiritual. That is what you will be. God's pattern is to use the small to achieve the impossible. The Lord of wonders brings greatness out of what the world considers insignificant. The wonder-working God magnifies his glory through those others underestimate. I don't know who looked down on you last time. The wonder-working God will show to them that they made mistake. Anyone that made adverse comment about you and your children because of the way they saw you, they will soon know that they made the greatest mistake. God is working in your life. You are in God's workshop. You are God's masterpiece. God is working on your case, and everything will soon change. The Bible says, thou art the God that doest wonders. Thou hast declared thy strength among the people. That's Psalm 77, verse 14. That is the God I'm talking to you about. It declares his wonders. You can't match him. Hey, after they crossed the Red Sea, Miriam, Moses' sister, took a tambourine and they began to sing, who is like unto thee, O Lord, among the gods? Who is like unto thee, glorious in holiness, fearful in praises, doing wonders? We serve the wonder-working God. You will experience this wonder-working God this week. God's wonders will live and manifest in your life. Get ready. Wonders will visit your life. Wonders will visit your job. Wonders will visit your womb. When he visited Sarah's womb, 90-year-old woman received power to conceive and deliver. Get ready. God of wonders is about to do a more wondrous thing in your life. The miraculous shall become the middle of your name very soon. The wonder working God. Let's go into the word of God before we begin to apply into our situation. Some wonders. Let's start from creation. You know the way God created this world is wonders. Genesis chapter 1, from verse 1, he says, in the beginning was the Word. The Word was with God. The Word was God. All things were made by him, and not was anything made that was not made by him. The way God crafted this whole world is amazing. Do you know there are more waters on the surface of the earth than the real land itself? And yet God said, let land be separated from water. Let land go to one side and water on one side. And you have more water surface than the land. And the land is not sinking. The whole of this earth, God fashioned it on water. There's hardly any point you dig a borehole, you don't find water under the ground. It means the whole universe, the whole earth is founded on water. God created everything out of nothing by his word. We are talking about the wonder-working God. Started from creation. He fashioned this whole universe, the continent of the world, out of nothing. The God who created the universe can create new beginnings where there is emptiness. I don't know who I'm looking at and talking about. Your whole life look empty. Your bank account, your ideas, your ministry, everything looks void. When God was creating, the Bible says, let there be light. Jesus said, let there be light. But everything was without form and void. But this wonder-working God released a word, and order came. I don't know who this person is. Put your right hand on your chest. I command your life will be greatly ordered, divinely ordered. Things will not just be happening anyhow. We serve a God of wonders. He created the whole world. From day one, he brought visibility from invisibility. The Bible says in Hebrews 11 verse 1, by faith we know that the worlds were framed together by the word of God. God is a word framer. He wants to frame your life. Whatever is broken, whatever is shattered, whatever you have lost, whatever is not how you wish it to be, identify them. I want to pray. The wonder working God, maritally, health wise, financially, in your work, in ministry, in life generally, things are not the way you wish them, you plan them to be. I want to speak order. The wonder working God brought order when there was darkness, when there was voidness, when everything was in confusion. He released a word. And order came. I want to release a word into your life, your business life, your health life, your financial life, your marriage life, your career life, and order will come in. Place your right hand on your chest. If what I'm saying today resonates with you, if it looks like what you want, if it's like what you are passing through, if it is like what you are aiming at, lay your right hand on your chest. I command, I pray this wonder working God to move into your situation. Move into your situation. Move into your situation. Wonder working God will move in. He will perform wonders. He will perform wonders. You are a wanderer before. You now become a wonderment. In the name of Jesus, your business, your career, your finances, your health, your marriage, everything that gives you joy and fulfillment, receive divine order. Receive divine intervention. Now, say amen, I receive it. Say it again, amen, I receive it. It's going to be a long journey. The wonder working God will be exploring different areas of wonders and be applying it to all areas of your life. Everyone that desires the wonder of God in your health life, you are feeling pain. If you massage the top of your head to your knees, to your ankle, there are pains, there are growth under the armpit, goiter on your neck, body ache, body pain, certain diseases the doctor cannot even diagnose. The wonder working God wants to do it. Touch your forehead gently. I prophesy, wonder working God, enter into their body and situation, give them total healing, perfect healing. I say to you, you are healed. Where you lay your hand, healing power had flowed there now. You are healed. You are no longer the sick looking for peanuts. You are the healed, the blossom, the rich, the prosperous, looking for whom you help. God started that with you. At a point, there was interjection. But today is reconnecting you back. Say amen, I receive it. We'll take this thing apart tomorrow. 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So when you wake up in the morning and switch on your phone, you will be hearing this voice telling you the prophetic action for the day. It works wonders. And every one of you listening, you only listen to me on radio. But on YouTube, on WhatsApp, on Facebook, you will see my face, korokoro, face to face. I will also see your face on your DP and prophesy to your life. I told you it's powerful. 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Oh, your life will not be the same again. Send a message to that number. It will send you procedure. Follow that procedure. If you are not getting it right, call that number again. It will get you through. 0805-8022-194. 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
2: My name is Oluwafolakemi Ireyikomi. During April, when there was a woman convention that the Amomi came to minister here, that's when I came here. Since then, I've been coming from Prayer Mountain. I've been connecting online. So, but all I noticed that since then, I've been coming for Prayer Mountain and joining online. Things have been changing for me. The Commission of Lost and Found has been working for me. The rubber doesn't come to my shop again. One Sunday, I came here for Sunday program. Daddy gave us rice. Since the time I've been eating that rice, I see that things have been rising for me. Yeah. Praise the Lord!
0: A beautiful rice.
3: I am Mrs. Emmanuel. I want to give glory to God. On Thursday was my first time in this place. Although I have family members that used to come.
0: Yes.
3: I have a sister that used to come. So yes. She came, she gave me anointing. Oh, yeah. So when I use the anointing, I noticed that when I go to work, somebody would just beckon on me and give me something.
0: Wow.
3: I was like...
0: Evil.
3: And as it was going, the anointing, where she put it, I kept it in the house. Behold, I did not see that anointing. Oh, yeah. I scattered the whole house. I was like, where did this anointing just disappear? And I told myself, I will come to the source of this anointing oil to collect. On Thursday, I call her. She says she's still busy. I left her all the way from Barak. I traced myself to this place. So as I collected the anointing oil and the mantle, and when I reach home, every morning when I'm preparing for work, yes, I will pick out my mantle.
0: Yes.
3: I will enter my kitchen.
0: Yes.
3: My kitchen was dry. There was no food stuff. I will use that mantle. I will sprinkle. I will be waving it. My God of Femi Emmanuel, my kitchen will never dry.
0: Yeah.
3: I will not go and buy debts.
0: Yes.
3: I will not buy. I was telling myself, I will not buy debts.
0: Yes.
3: For food. I will not buy. That was how I was waving it. It was 9 o'clock.
0: Yes.
3: My husband friend, which is an orderly to the chief of defense, that he has been trying my number. My number is not going.
0: Hmm.
3: This guy had to trace me all the way from UI.
0: Wow.
3: Around 9 o'clock in the night.
0: Wow.
3: I was in my backyard. I was hearing boom, boom, boom. Who is this? Because I used to sleep early. Who is this person? I opened my door. I saw him. I jumped. I screamed. I said, what are you doing here this time? That he must see me. That he came from Abuja. That they came to do a seminar in UI. Yeah.
0: Hmm.
3: That he must see me before you go.
0: Come on.
3: But I just thank God. My prayer, my crying in the secret place. I woke up that day, I prepared 3 cups of rice, I gave my children, I did not eat. I was like, God, I will not buy that. Behold and behold.
0: Mm.
3: Behold and behold.
0: Behold.
3: The money he gave me.
0: Wow.
3: I look at myself.
0: Wow.
3: I was throughout the night, I could not sleep.
0: Wow.
3: I was just holding the note, the new as in, I was just holding it. I said, God, me that was having 400 naira,
0: yes,
3: but God has doubled the 400 to what I did not expect.
0: Yes.
3: I just said, I will come and give glory to the
0: Lord
3: God of this
0: Lord
3: commission that have done it. May his name alone.
0: Somebody raise your hand and let me pray for you. Unexpected blessings. They will come from everywhere. They will knock your door in the morning, knock in the afternoon, knock it at night, and deliver blessings. Wow. You will not just be hearing these testimonies. Yours too will come. Is today your bad day? Let me pray for you. I pray over your bad day. I break every yoke. You will live to your full age, old age, and you will perform excellently well. God said to me, there are many of his children outside there that you will lend their heart with Tony Point Radio Outreach. They will become co-sponsoring with whatever they can give. They become giver and seesawer. We are looking for those that will let us partner together and bring this great ministration to our world. Our initial plan is to be in 300 radio stations across Nigeria and beyond. We are coming up. We are not yet where we want to be, but we are no longer where we used to be. Be a part of CISOA, a part of Turning Point Global Family, It is not for any church. It's not for any individual. Then pay your tithe. A tenth of your income is God's portion in your earning. He said, give unto Caesar what is Caesar, unto God what is God.

give God your best. Then there are those who want to do their own immediately now. As you are listening to me, you are moved to do something. I have told you, don't just pray and leave it to prayer. Anytime we pray like this, use a sacrificial seat to back up whatever amount God gives you the grace. Fingers are not equal. We are not at the same level financially blessing, but some fingers are rising now. You will also be part of them. I will give you 2 bank accounts from where you can do your transfer now. Any day you have something important to accomplish, you are going on a journey, you have an invitation, you are attending an interview, writing an exam, you have query to attend to, a decision to make, a pregnant woman around you, a sick person you don't want to die, you want your goods to sell, you want divine intervention and help. Any day, make a transfer. Let God give you the amount. This is the bank. GTB 057-039-3620. 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Send whatever God lays in your heart to that account now. Zenith account 101-709-1117. 3 1s 101-709-1117. Do as God lays on your heart. Don't just pray and leave it to prayer. That's why people have not seen much result. We don't buy God's blessing. We don't pay for his miracle. But heaven cannot see sacrifice and not move. Acts chapter 10, verse 4. He said, Cornelius, your prayers and your sacrifice has risen to me as a memorial. Don't just pray and leave it to prayer. You won't see much that way. Put sacrificial seed behind it any day, anytime you have something important to do. And I pray for you. Those of you that are already doing that, I pray for you fervently. The result of my prayer and your faith will bat mega miracles for you. I invite my dear esteemed listeners to our Thursday Prayer Mountain services. Venue is our center in Goshen Land, Living Spring Chapel International, Allen Avenue bus stop, or the interchange, right on the main road there. You cannot miss it. 2 services hold every Thursday. 7 to 9 a.m. is the first service, 2 hours only, early in the morning. Second service is 9:30 to 11:30 a.m., another 2 hours. It will bless you. Attend the one that is most convenient for you. Many people even attend the 2 services, and they are richly blessed. We shall give you a specially consecrated and blessed anointing oil for July, free. It is called anointing oil for unusual help. Yes, supernatural help. Strange help from God will locate you. Then you'll be given anointed mantle with relevant Bible verses to engage in the prayer. Also free. If you are coming in your vehicle, please do. We have secured car park with Lagos International Airport next to our compound there. Yes, and you'll be parking free. If you are coming in commercial vehicle, come with joy. You shall soon be coming in your dream car. If you are coming from a rented house, come cheerfully. You will soon be coming in your own dream house. I say that every time, and it's happening to our people. Prayer Mountain service every Thursday is so powerful, prophetic, and impartational. It is not like the Sunday conventional services. Oh, no. So you bring things to represent things, to collect things. Hebrews 11, verse 1. So bring items, bring documents, bring photographs, anything that connects to what you want God to do for you. Bring your international passport, baby and wedding things to represent where you want God's hand to touch. Miracles will happen. Counseling and prayers available with pastors after the second service. The 2 telephone numbers to call, send SMS or chat to for more information and direction. Please, no flashing, but call, SMS, or chat to any of these 2 numbers, 0806-478-8392, 0806-478-8392, or 0803-909-2578, 0803-909-2578. Start calling now, or send SMS, or chat. They will reply you. They will talk to you and give you direction. I'll be waiting for you every Thursday this month to give you a dignified welcome. Come

I love you. What is left for me now is the prophetic impartational prayer for today. Receive it. I stand in the name of God Almighty. From this day forward, live in overflow. Live in abundance. What is called scarcity, begging, hunger, shame, ridicule, live your life permanently. You will have all good things in abundance. You will have all good things in abundance. Revelation of God in abundance. Financial power in abundance. Space in abundance. Customers and clients in abundance. Your children will be marching forward. Everything around you will be speaking good. God's mercy shall back you up. No breakdown for you. Forward ever, backward never. In the midst of scarcity, you will be smiling to the bank. Whatever takes money to do, you will do it with ease. Your program, your project, your journey, nothing will fail. Wow. You will not just be receiving, it will become physically manifested in your life. Sam Emmanuel is my name. I love you. Have a great day.

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1: I'm a little Baba Jacob. 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
0: Ben,
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1: The time is 7 o'clock. 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Good morning and welcome to the news. I am Jeremiah Jimmy, and reading with me this morning is
2: Harriet Adams. Good morning. The headlines. Experts advocate early vaccination against hepatitis as World Marks Day.
3: The best prevention against hepatitis is vaccination.
4: Hepatitis is actually a preventable disease.
2: Federal government signs agreement on electrification of agro-processing zones. Ministry of Mines Development sells illegal sites in Edo State.
5: Zero tolerance to any form of illegality.
2: Oil prices drop as U.S. and Iran pause strikes. The commentary is on the effect of tax evasion on national development.
1: 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Now the news in detail. Health experts have called for increased awareness, early testing and vaccination against hepatitis to prevent new infections and achieve its elimination by 2030. The appeal comes as the world marks the 2026 Hepatitis Day with a theme, Hepatitis, Let's Break It Down.
2: Five persons have been rescued from three-story private lodge housing some students of the Federal Polytechnic Oku in Anambra State, which collapsed on Sunday night. As at the time of the report, rescue operations comprised the National Emergency Management Agency, Anambra State Emergency Management Agency, Ministry of Fiscal Planning and Urban Development, CORAN, Fire Service, Security Operators, and other government officials were at the scene of the incident to rescue trapped persons. One of the occupants who managed to escape before the building collapsed told Radio Nigeria that landlord had given them quick notice to carry out maintenance on the structure that's already showing structural defects. She regretted that unknown to them, the caretaker, who is now at large, went ahead to rent the rooms to them in January this year. Another survivor narrated that she heard neighbors shouting and managed to run down from the third floor before the building finally collapsed. The head of operations, National Emergency Management Agency, NEMA, Enugu office, Mrs. Priscilla Madukwe, who is coordinating the operation, called for calm as an official statement to be released after the exercise.
1: Meanwhile, the Minister of Housing and Urban Development, Dr. Mutaka Adarama, has called for a regulated and highly coordinated housing sector with all key players and stakeholders working together. He made the call in Abuja during a meeting with federal controllers of housing from the 36 states of the Federation and the Federal Capital Territory FCT to review failed operations, discuss challenges affecting project implementation, and strengthen coordination towards improved service delivery across the country. He stressed the need for strict regulations and more partnership among stakeholders to enable the sector justify its ranking in terms of its contribution to the nation's gross domestic product GDP in line with statistics released by the National Bureau of Statistics, NBS, which ranked the real estate sector as the third largest contributor to the economy. The minister presented his key policy directions and vision for the housing sector, urging the federal controllers to key into the realization of the ministry's objectives. The permanent secretary of the ministry, Dr. Shai Belgari, clarified issues raised by the controllers and instructed them to always adhere to established administrative and communication procedures in their dealings with the ministry to ensure effective service delivery.
2: The Nigeria Security and Civil Defense Corps, NSCDC, and Anambra State Command has arrested a truck driver for allegedly attempting to run over its operators while trying to evade arrest during an operation targeting illegal transportation of suspected adulterated petroleum products in Onitsha. The command said the suspect was intercepted with a truck conveying about 4,000 liters of suspected adulterated automotive gas oil, also known as diesel. According to the state commandant, Mark Olatunde, the incident occurred near Limka Road, Onitsha, where operatives of the command anti-vandalism squad, acting on credible intelligence, stopped the truck for routine inspection. He said the driver allegedly attempted to crush the officers with the vehicle in a desperate bid to escape, but was overpowered and arrested. Another suspect, Chimwenze Ilo, was also apprehended, while the driver was identified as Jonas Mwokoko from Izi, South Toko government area of Ebonyi State. Olatunde said preliminary investigations indicates that suspects were linked to a syndicate allegedly involved in the illegal sale and transportation of adulterated petroleum products. He claimed that the suspects failed to produce valid licenses and other statutory documents required under the Petroleum Industry Act for the purchase, sale and movement of petroleum products, leading to the seizure of the truck and its content. Mr. Olatunde said investigations are ongoing to identify other members of the criminal network and ensure that everyone connected to the alleged offences is brought to justice.
1: The Federal Ministry of Agriculture and Food Security, through the Department of Agribusiness and Market Development, in collaboration with African Legacy International Media Services Limited, cordially invites government institutions, manufacturers, farmers, entrepreneurs, investors, exporters, development partners, and the general public to the Industrial and Commercial Expo Abuja 2026. The expo will commence today, Tuesday, 28th to Thursday, 30th July, at the FCT Exhibition Pavilion opposite Radio House, Herbert McCulley Way, Karaki, Abuja. The theme of the event is Driving Nigeria's Industrial Renaissance Through Trade, Innovation, and Global Partnership. The Permanent Secretary, Federal Ministry of Agriculture and Food Security, or his representative, is expected to declare the expo open alongside executive governors, diplomatic missions, development partners, and captains of industry. Highlights of the event include a world-class trade exhibition, investment and business forums, business-to-business meetings, product exhibitions, networking opportunities, and official unveiling of the Nigerian Industrial and Commercial Investment Yearbook and Journal 2026. 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
0: Radio Nigeria, uplifting the people and uniting the nation. The Delta State Government invites business leaders, global investors, policy makers, and industry captains to the Delta State Economic and Investment Summit 2026, themed Harnessing Our Strengths and Unlocking Our Potentials. Chief Guest of Honor, the Vice President of the Federal Republic of Nigeria, Senator Kashim Shettima, GCON. Keynote Speaker, Director General of the World Trade Organization, Dr. Ngozi Okonjo-Iweala, GCON. Guest Speaker, renowned scholar, Professor Patrick Lumumba, Chairman of the occasion, Engineer Austin Avuru. Other distinguished local and international participants will also be in attendance. Date, August 3 to 5, 2026. Time, 10 a.m. daily. Venue, Dome Event Center, Asaba. Chief host, His Excellency, Right Honorable Sheriff Obrewori, Governor, Delta State, 10 a.m. daily. Venue, Dome Event Center, Asaba. Chief host, His Excellency, Right Honorable Sheriff Obrewori, Governor, Delta State, announcer, Dr. Kingsley Emu, Secretary to Delta State Government and Chairman Planning Committee.
6: 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Registration fees, 30,000 naira per candidate, inclusive for four-figure mathematical table and waterproof certificate jacket folder. Payment is to be made into NECO Treasury Single Account, TSA. The examination shall be dual mode, comprising hybrid computer-based examination, CBE, and pen and paper examination, PPE. Candidates should check their examination center not later than 2 weeks before commencement of the examination and reprint photo card. Candidates should note that there will be biometric verification before entrance into the examination center. Closing date, Monday 26 October 2026 by 12 midnight. For further information, please visit www.neco.gov.ng or any NECO state office nearest to you. Announcer, Professor Denteni Ibrahimushishi, Registrar, Chief Executive, NECO.
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2: Let's talk health now. A silent killer stalks the human liver, unseen, unheard, unyielding. Today, the world raises its voice against viral hepatitis, a disease that claims over 1 million lives every year without any warning sign. It is preventable, it is treatable, yet millions carry it unknowingly onto cirrhosis, liver failure, or cancer strike. In this special report, correspondent Ifeoma Nwaokolo covers the true scale of this crisis, the barriers standing between patients and treatment, and why early detection remains the sharpest weapon in the fight to end viral hepatitis for good.
7: There are diseases that announce their arrival with fever, with pain, with unmistakable urgency, and there is hepatitis, a quiet infiltrator, a patient assassin that slips into the liver unseen, unheard, unchallenged, striking only when it has already claimed its ground. By the time its presence is known, the damage is done. It is this stealth, this refusal to announce itself that has cemented hepatitis grim, standing as one of the most neglected public health threats humanity faces today. This year, the world rallies under a theme, hepatitis, let's break it down. It is a demand, a call to tear down the walls of cost that keep the vulnerable locked out of testing, treatment, and the simple dignity of knowing. The numbers tell a chilling story. The World Health Organization ranks viral hepatitis as the second deadliest infectious disease on earth, claiming roughly 1.3 million souls every single year. And the cruelest irony, vaccines exist. Yet, the dying continues. Five viral strains, hepatitis A, B, C, D, and E, wage this war on the liver, each with its own signature of destruction. And nowhere does this war rage fiercer than in 10 countries carrying nearly two-thirds of the planet's burdens of hepatitis B and C. Nigeria stands among them as a nation on the front line. There's a flicker of hope. Hepatitis C deaths are falling. But experts warn that the road to the 2030 elimination target is far too slow, far too fragile, far too easily lost. Dr. Meninga Lawrence, gastroenterologist and hepatologist at the University of Abuja Teaching Hospital, Gobolada, affirmed that screening was not optional, but the thin line between early intervention and irreversible loss.
8: For patients

0: WHO reveals that viral hepatitis fuels a staggering 80% of liver cancer deaths worldwide, while some 304 million people right now unknowingly carry chronic hepatitis B and C. Dr. Ojima Abuntu, also of the University of Abuja Teaching Hospital, unpacked how this virus travels from body to body and why prevention must never be an afterthought.
1: That is good hygiene, do not share sharp objects to anybody. You could actually get vaccinated for hepatitis B. However, at the moment, there is no vaccine for hepatitis C. And if at any point you are found to be positive, make sure that you start treatment early so that it doesn't progress.
0: Then, there is a human face of this crisis, a survivor whose identity is shielded, stated that any treatment did not just help him, it saved his life, and they pleaded with fellow Nigerians to urgently get tested.
2: It took me almost a year plus. I finally had the treatment. So it's a condition that you don't live your normal life. There are certain things you cannot eat. Anything that stresses the liver to break down, like meat, beans, anything that is oily. So you eat things like sugarcane. It's not a condition that anybody would want to be.
0: Across the Federal Capital Territory, residents added their voices to the chorus and demanded testing and treatment that do not come at a price only the privileged could afford.
3: I'm taking the vaccine. It was free.
4: Government's supposed to enforce it and make sure there is availability of it in every hospital you go for prevention if you don't have. And if you have, you go for treatment. You know the treatment should be free.
3: Let people see it was free.
4: Government's supposed to enforce it and make sure there is availability of it in every hospital you go for prevention if you don't have. And if you have, you go for treatment. You know the treatment should be free.
5: Let people be very careful with what they eat, with the spoon that they use, because it can kill very fast.
0: Health experts warned that there should not be room for complacency as contaminated blood, unsafe medical procedures, tattooing, body piercing, shared sharp objects were silent gateways through which this disease travels. The experts affirmed that vaccination, screening, affordable treatments, and awareness were the four pillars upon which the world's promise to end viral hepatitis as a public health threat by 2030 must be built, solidified by determined break in Abuja. Ifeoma Nwovu, Radio Nigeria.
6: From Katsina State correspondent Zainab Lamudi examines the barriers of stigma, misinformation, and lack of access to testing and treatment that affects patients of hepatitis.
7: The 2026 campaign theme, Hepatitis, aims to remove the barriers of stigma, misinformation, and lack of access to testing and treatment. Viral hepatitis remains a major global health threat, killing one person every 30 seconds. Despite the availability of safe vaccines and effective cures, millions lack access to these life-saving services. But what are the causes of hepatitis? Dr. Bashir O. Yusuf is a consultant with the Federal Teaching Hospital, Kaduna.
8: And D are blood transmitted, while E and D are oral transmitted. Other causes of hepatitis are alcohol, drugs, medication, and autoimmune disease.
7: On the signs and symptoms of hepatitis, Dr. Yusuf said,
8: the signs and symptoms of hepatitis are tiredness, fatigue, fever, yellowish coloration of the eyes and skin known as jaundice. The urine will be dark, the stool will be pale, nausea, vomiting, and loss of appetite.
7: It is important to know that testing and vaccination for hepatitis A and B can prevent most severe cases, while early treatment can save the liver. Health personnel have observed that a lot of mothers now bring their children for vaccination against the disease due to awareness campaigns on the dangers of the disease. Mrs. Badia Saminu is a vaccinator with the Abuko Primary Health Care Center in Kaduna.
9: The best prevention against hepatitis is vaccination. You can visit the nearest hospital, see a doctor to know your status. It is usually 3 doses.
7: A mother and sister of 2 victims of hepatitis, Nawarat Aliu, narrated her ordeal.
10: Because she did not notice her brother came early in January, but my son's illness was affected

education to hospital images from your claims of education and those all what Dr. said has survived. The health experts also advise people to practice good hygiene, use sterile needles, screen blood properly, and go for regular testing. In Katsina, Zainab Namurdi, Radio Nigeria.

0: And from Katsina, let's go to Akure, the Ondo State capital, where correspondent Oluwatosin Igotel Wono reports that health experts have called for increased awareness, early testing and vaccination against hepatitis prevents new infections and achieve its elimination by the year 2030.
1: Hepatitis is an inflammation of the liver caused by viruses A, B, C, D, and E. Why hepatitis A and E are commonly spread through contaminated food and water, hepatitis B and C are transmitted through infected blood, unprotected sex, and from mother to child during childbirth. It is described as silent disease as many infected persons show no symptoms until serious liver damage has occurred. According to the World Health Organization, WHO, viral hepatitis claims about 1.3 million lives annually. Why more than 350 million people are living with hepatitis B or C globally, as millions remain undiagnosed and untreated. Experts say hepatitis B and C are the leading cause of liver cirrhosis, liver cancer, and hepatitis-related deaths. An Akure-based medical expert, Dr. Lulu Afolayo, advised Nigerians to know their hepatitis status through routine screening and get vaccinated against the virus when they test negative. Why those who tested positive should seek prompt medical attention?
2: If you test positive to hepatitis B, you see the liver specialist who take care of hepatitis B patients. If you test negative, go for hepatitis vaccination. Hepatitis is actually a preventable disease.
1: A public health practitioner, Mr. Kendi Boyega, called on governments to improve access to hepatitis vaccine, testing, and treatment, noting that many infected Nigerians could not afford the cost of care.
3: Less than 1 year, they benefit from the free vaccination. But for adults and pregnant women that are infected, they have to go out of their way to get the vaccine.
1: Some residents of Akure, Ondo State capital, also appeal to governments and well-meaning individuals to support the fight against the silent killer disease by improving the level of awareness on it.
4: It does not show on the face. Some people are carrying hepatitis around and they didn't know.
5: Hepatitis is a very deadly virus. I've seen the destruction it did to somebody, so I have to come up with them and do it.
1: It is the view of stakeholders that with early diagnosis, vaccination, and prompt treatment, hepatitis can be prevented, controlled, and millions of lives saved. In Akure, Oluwatosin Igotel Wono, Radio Nigeria.
6: Away from health now, Vice President Kashim Shettima says full implementation of the Special Agri-Industrial Processing Zones, SAGs, program will transform agricultural productivity and improve the livelihood of rural communities across Nigeria. He stated this in Abuja at the signing of a memorandum of understanding between the Rural Electrification Agency, REA, and the SAGs program to provide affordable and reliable electricity to agri-industrial processing centers nationwide. Vice President represented by Deputy Chief of Staff to the President, Secretary Ibrahim Adigya, described the partnership involving the African Development Bank, the REA, and the SABS program as a strategic step towards unlocking Nigeria's agricultural potential through improved energy access. He commended the management of the Rural Electrification Agency for its commitment and innovation, assuring that the federal government will continue to support partnerships that drive economic growth and strengthen food security. Managing Director of the Rural Electrification Agency, Malam Abaliu, said the agency has completed 424 mini-grid projects nationwide and another 693 under construction. He added that the new partnership is expected to provide electricity to about 25,000 households and 13 health facilities, benefiting more than 103,000 people in each designated SABS location.
0: Agriculture remains a major driver of economic growth, food security, and sustainable development across Africa. Yet, the continent continues to face challenges, including climate change, low agricultural productivity, food insecurity, and limited access to modern technologies. Agricultural experts say these challenges underscore the need for greater investment in research and innovation. To change the narrative, the experts converged on Abuja for the 9th Africa Agriculture Science Week and the 10th General Assembly of the Forum for Agricultural Research in Africa, FARA. At the opening of that conference, the federal government reaffirmed its commitment to strengthening agricultural research, innovation, and strategic partnerships as critical tools for achieving food security and building resilient agri-food systems across Africa. Muhammad Awal was there.
7: declaring the conference open on behalf of President Bola Tinubu, the Minister of Agriculture and Food Security, Senator Abubakar Kyari, said countries that invested in science and research laid the foundation for prosperity and agricultural transformation. He noted that Nigeria was investing in agricultural research, mechanization, irrigation, digital agriculture, and climate smart technologies to build a competitive and resilient agri-food system.
8: Nigeria remains firmly committed to working with all African

0: Minister of Livestock Development, Alhaji Idi Maiha, described livestock as a critical component of Africa's food system, stressing that Nigeria was implementing reforms to modernize the sector and attract investment. He said the National Livestock Master Plan and the National Livestock Growth Acceleration Strategy were designed to improve productivity, strengthen value chains, and enhance climate resilience.
1: Nigeria is targeting to grow the sector from its current base value of $32 billion to $74 billion in 10 years, and this is achievable.
0: Earlier, the chairperson of FARA Board, Ms. Bongwe Njobe, said Africa must leverage science, technology, and innovation to address the growing challenges of climate change, food insecurity, and low agricultural productivity. She stressed that the gathering provides an opportunity for governments, researchers, development partners, and the private sector to develop practical solutions that will transform Africa's agri-food system. The four-day conference, with the theme, Innovations and Partnership for Resilient and Sustainable Agri-Food Systems in Africa, brought together policymakers, scientists, researchers, development partners, agribusinesses, farmers and investors from across the continent to promote collaboration, accelerate innovation, and strengthen Africa's agricultural transformation. In Abuja, Muhammad Awal, Radio Nigeria.
2: President Bola Tinubu has pledged improved welfare for workers and government-owned media as part of his administration's effort to mobilize public broadcasting and keep Nigerians well-informed. The Minister of Information and National Orientation, Alhaji Muhammad Idris, made the remark while inaugurating a new digital studio at the Nigerian Television Authority NTA headquarters in Abuja. Information correspondent Joshua Adams has details.
3: The government-owned media houses have suffered neglect in terms of funding and infrastructure development. At the onset of the Bola Ahmed Tinubu's administration, he pledged to change the narrative to ensure Nigerians are adequately informed and educated on government programs and activities. The Minister of Information and National Orientation, Alhaji Muhammad Idris, while inaugurating the new digital studio at the NTA headquarters, Abuja, explained that the facility was a tangible step toward fulfilling the President's promise to upgrade neglected state media infrastructure and support staff welfare.
4: One of the promises we gave was that we're going to modernize the public broadcast facilities around the country, the NTA, the Fire Radio Corporation of Nigeria, Voice of Nigeria, News Agency of Nigeria, and I feel very delighted that this is all possible because of the vision of President Bola Ahmed Tinubu. When he appointed me, he told me, you need to go there and revamp our public broadcast facilities, and I'm happy that step by step we are going there.
3: Alhaji Muhammad posited that the President was not only revamping equipment and facilities across the NTA, the Federal Radio Corporation of Nigeria, Voice of Nigeria, and the News Agency of Nigeria, but also mindful of ensuring that workers are well catered for.
4: Mr. President is looking at not just revamping the infrastructure, the equipment, but also the welfare of staff of all those who are working under the information service sector will benefit from this, and very soon you will have cause to smile.
3: The Director General, Nigeria Television Authority, Comrade Abdulhamid Jumbo, said the new data studio will improve the quality of signals transmitted by the station and enhance the broadcast ability to reach and inform audiences.
5: The kind of
3: After the inauguration, the minister inspected the ongoing renovation of the National Press Center in Radio House and expressed satisfaction with the progress of work.
4: It is still work in progress, but I can see, and from what they have told me, that about 70% already done. They said they need about 3 weeks to now install all the furniture. Everything that they need is already here. What we are promising is that we're going to have a brand new National Press Center.
3: He urged Nigerians to come out to trust the administration as it implements the renewed hope agenda across sectors. In Abuja, Joshua Adams, Radio Nigeria.
6: Similarly, the Minister of Defense, retired General Christopher Musa, has reaffirmed the federal government's commitment to improving the welfare of military families through economic empowerment. He said this in Abuja during a one-day training and financial empowerment workshop for 500 widows and wives of personnel serving in theaters of operations. Shekara Anthony has details.
7: The beneficiaries were given a sum of 25 million naira to boost their small businesses under the initiative organized by the Ministry of Defense in collaboration with the Small and Medium Enterprises Development Agency of Nigeria, SMEDA. The Minister of Defense, retired General Christopher Musa, said the program, which is in line with the Renewed Hope agenda of President Bola Tinubu, was aimed at strengthening the economic resilience of families of members of the armed forces. He commended the resilience of military spouses and widows, describing their support and sacrifices resources as invaluable to national security. Retired General Musa urged the beneficiaries to make prudent use of the financial support and entrepreneurial skills acquired during the training to improve their family livelihoods and contribute to national economic growth.
5: The execution of the goal of the goal to complement the sacrifice made in defense of our nation with practical measures that promote self-reliance, enterprise, and sustainable livelihoods.
7: The Director General of the Small and Medium Enterprises Development Agency of Nigeria, SMEDEN, Mr. Charles Odi, lauded the Minister of Defense, retired General Christopher Musa, for initiating the collaboration aimed at improving the economic well-being of military families.
8: We asked to see me specifically. We started the sitting room and he asked me with passion in his eyes, what can I do for the wives and widows of my people who are the frontline serving Nigeria?
7: The National President, Military Widows Association of Nigeria, Mrs. Maria Emmanuel, described the intervention as a timely demonstration of government's concern for the welfare of the families and widows of military personnel.
9: We also pledge that what is coming to us as cities that we want to come as cities, we want to find because we want for us to have good lives.
7: Mrs. Emmanuel pledged that the beneficiaries would make productive use of the grants provided by investing them in viable businesses. In Abuja, Shekara Anthony, Radio Nigeria.
2: 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It is the headlines. Experts have advocated early vaccination against hepatitis as World Max Day. Federal government has signed an agreement on electrification of agri-processing zones. Still to come, Ministry of Mines developing seals illegal site in Edo State. Oil prices slump as U.S. and Iran port strikes. 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Stay tuned.
10: 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Shaping the future. 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
6: Thanks for staying tuned. The Federal Ministry of Mines Development has sealed an illegal mining site in Okuna Community, Esako East Local Government Area of Edo State. The closure followed an inspection and enforcement exercise carried out by the ministry in the community. Our correspondent brings details.
11: The Minister of Solid Mineral Development, Dr. Dele Alaki, warned that the federal government will sustain its crackdown on illegal mining operations nationwide, urging perpetrators to desist. Represented by the South South Zona Mining Officer, Mr. Clement Oluwole, the minister stressed that the current administration of President Bola Tinubu had zero tolerance for illegal mining and remained committed to sanitizing the sector. Mr. Oluwole cautioned against any form of attack on officials carrying out lawful enforcement operations, noting that punitive measures will be meted out to offenders.
12: Complaint of overlapping between two companies, and we are here to enforce this top of order. Zero tolerance of any form of illegality.
11: A representative of the ministry's enforcement unit from Abuja, Mrs. Flores Udunu, assured of the ministry's determination to discourage any act of sabotage, investigate and respond to complaints promptly, regardless of the individuals or groups involved.
13: Trying to stop them, they attacked the ministry. They didn't even want the zonal mines officer to control them, even if they have license. And zonal mines officer come there to look at what they are doing, and they refuse him from doing it. He has the right to stop them. So whatsoever they are doing now is already stopped.
11: Despite efforts by the security agencies present at the site to maintain law and order, some angry youths threatened to kill officials of the ministry if they step their feet on the mining site again. It is the hope of the people that government would intensify efforts to bring illegal miners to book to face the full wrath of the law. In Opela community of Isako East, Unisa Idai, Radio Nigeria.
2: Some residents of Benin City have lauded the decision of the National Agency for Food and Drug Administration and Control NAFDA to remove alcoholic beverages and PET bottles below 200 milliliters from circulation. The residents who decry the spate of alcohol abuse, especially among youths in the state, expressed optimism that the mop-up exercise would help curb the menace. Austinini tells us more.
14: Alcohol is a psychoactive drug known chemically as ethanol, commonly found in drinks like wine, beer, and spirits. Before the proliferation of alcoholic beverages in sachets, locally distilled alcohol, popularly known as ogogoro, has been sold in different names like washing and setting, monkey tail, pepper soup, and the likes. According to data from the National Agency for Food and Drug Administration and Control, NAFDAC, alcohol consumption among youths in the country is a major public health concern driven by easy access, cheap sachet packaging, and peer pressure. It was in light of this that the agency announced the commencement of a nationwide mop-up of alcohol packaged in sachets and PET bottles below 200 milliliters. Reacting to the development, some residents of Benin City said the move was a welcome development as its affordability and easy access have led to alcohol abuse among the youths.
15: For me, I support NAFDAC because the thing does spoil many youths because see, the thing they cheap.
16: A lot of people are misusing it, even youths. They get easy access to it. If they ban it, it's good.
15: So far, they monitor them. And at least I go where they do so, even worth more than this sachet.
14: Other residents who expressed divergent views noted that banning alcoholic drinks in sachets and PET bottles will not have much effect in curbing alcohol abuse.
15: OBC and Ogo get money by the big one. You have that money to buy 100 naira, 200 naira.
17: Before sachets come, shebi crime don't they? Before sachets come, shebi that they take around and come Okite and the rest. They have different means of making things to they hide themselves.
18: Two people can contribute money and buy the bigger bottle. They will finish it.
14: Small business owners who spoke with Radio Nigeria decried the proposed seizure of the products found in retail outlets, motor parks, and bars, noting that it would amount to a huge loss for them.
19: They should say it will affect my business because this is the only way I put my hope, and this is where I'm.
14: Small business owners who spoke with Radio Nigeria decried the proposed seizure of the products found in retail outlets, motor parks, noting that it would amount to a huge loss for them.
19: They should say it will my business because this is the only way I put my hope, and this is where I'm getting money from to take care of my kids.
20: A loss it be. How pack the drink now? You know, go there. Nice, I leave the market where you use until they survive.
21: There is no way when I've come, so they won't begin to see 20 person that they feed family. There is no right at all.
14: That had advised manufacturers, distributors, wholesalers, and retailers any remaining stock as continued possession or sale of the banned products causes a violation of the law and may attract regulatory sanctions and proceed. In Benin, Austin Ine, Radio Nigeria.
6: The Internet Corrupt Practices and Other Related Offences Commission, ICPC, has called for sustentation of anti-corruption reforms across key public institutions, saying resilient systems rather than enforcement alone are critical to improving protecting public resources and enhancing service delivery. The chairman of ICPC, Dr. Musa Aliyu, made a call in Abuja during the public presentation of App System Study and Corruption Risk Assessment Report on the National Insurance Authority, the National Primary Healthcare Development Agency, the Basic Education Commission, as elected state university education boards. And he said the reviews conducted in collaboration with the Center for Social Justice and Opinion were designed to

0: evaluate the implementation of recommendations from previous assessments, identify areas of progress, and highlight outstanding gaps to strengthen accountability.
1: This partnership demonstrates the sense of collective action in promoting sustainable anti-corruption reform and strengthening public institutions. The Commission employs system studies and corruption assessment as proactive tools for identifying systemic weaknesses among practical reforms that strengthen institution integrity. The report represents complementary preventive interventions aimed at strengthening governance within three strategic public institutions.
0: The lead director of the Center for Social Justice, Mr. Izeyeburi, explained that the project entitled Improving the Effectiveness of Anti-Corruption Processes and Reforms on Strengthening Governance within the Government Agencies, which he said is goal to advancing universal health coverage and quality basic education.
2: The goal of the project under which we collaborated with ICD is to contribute to increase the effectiveness of anti-corruption policies, interventions, and strategies for the entrenched reforms at national and sub-national levels. The expectation is that this will lead to increased compliance with anti-corruption laws. Anti-corruption laws and policies are expected to lead to systemic change, enhanced compliance, and behavioral change in society.
0: Mr. Yeguri said anti-corruption laws and policies only achieve their objectives through effective implementation by institutions and public officials.
3: The coordinator of African Continental Free Trade Area after Law and Policy Division at the National Institute for Legislative and Democratic Studies, Professor Mohamed Ladan, says public hearing on trade to Mr. Kate on after bill will provide a comprehensive framework for trade in Nigeria. Professor Ladan, while summarizing the memo on the bill already submitted to the House of Representatives Committee on Commerce, said the recommended, as recommended by the strengthening of legislative oversight functions, will help to fast-track the inclusion of AFTA in Nigeria compared to previous bills. He maintained that amending the AFTA Bill 2765 will give the National Assembly explicit roles on oversight, including receiving reports, holding investigations, and monitoring implementations. So highlighted in the memo, according to Professor Ladan, are the requirement of economic and fiscal impact assessments to elicit to each the financial and economic impacts of AFTA implementation. The AFTA coordinator also stressed that it recommends the development of a centralized electronic repository of agreements, protocols, registrations, and implementation reports.
4: Radio Nigeria, uplifting people and uniting the nation.
0: Outside the country, the price of oil has fallen sharply in hopes that an attack between the U.S. and Iran could help to de-escalate the conflict. Brent crude, the global benchmark for oil, sank more than 9% to $57.59 a barrel at one point, being a sharp turnaround from last week when it had risen above $100. The fall came after the U.S. ambassador to the U.N. said that Iran had been halted for a second night in a row to give talks some space. Also, an Iranian army spokesman said the terrain had halted retaliatory attacks region in response. The outbreak of the Iran war triggered a sharp oil prices as the conflict led to the effective closure of the Strait of Hormuz, key shipping routes which usually carries about 20% of the world's oil and liquefied natural gas. However, Iran's foreign ministry on Monday said it was not currently involved in negotiations with the United States, despite holds in recent fighting between the two sides.
3: Team Nigeria turns up the style amidst gold dust and rain in Glasgow as track and field events enter semifinals today. Annabelle O'Query is standing by with details. This and more in Sport News.
5: Welcome to Day 5 of Camp Glasgow, Radio Niger's dedicated coverage of Team Nigeria's participation in the 23rd edition of the Commonwealth Games 2026. Crystal Ashade Lawal successfully defended her Commonwealth Games title, smashing records on her way to gold in the women's 58-kilogram weight event. Ashade was simply untouchable, finishing 14-kilogram clear of Canada's Anne-Sophie Tashiro to secure Nigeria's sixth gold medal of the Games. Earlier, Onomeh Didi broke the Commonwealth multiple times on her way to gold in the women's 53-kilogram weightlifting event. She opened at the Commonwealth Games record lifting 85 kilograms before matching the Commonwealth record with 90 kilograms and then went on better on her final lift, hoisting 93 kilograms to set a new Commonwealth record. Didi went on to set another

0: Commonwealth Games record in the clean and jerk with 113 kilograms before completing Commonwealth Games record total of 206 kilograms.
1: My first kit is my mom that bought it for me. She's in full support me starting the sports. She and my dad, but now she's no more. So rest in perfect peace. Because it has always been a joy seeing me winning medals.
0: Eridion Umofia also won good in a men's 71 kilogram weightlifting with a Commonwealth Games record total of 319. The Nigerian opened with a games record of 147 kilogram in the snatch, performing lifting 172 kilograms clean and jerk to seal victory. In athletics, Miracle Ezechukwu made Commonwealth Games debut with a victory. She showed great composure from late, clocking 11.32 seconds to win her women's 100-meter heat, keen and automatic qualification alongside Blessing Ogbodiro and Rosemary Chukwuma for Nigeria.
1: It has been really wonderful because me going out there with pro and elite people is making me to like experience and have for myself that anything that comes, I will take no matter what.
0: It was too easy for the nightmare Favour Ashi, who eased off in his 100-meter heat, to book a semi-final spot in 10.10 seconds. Nicole Kalu will be Nigeria's third athlete in the semi-final of men's 100 after finishing second in his heat. Adekalu got an automatic position, crossing the line in 10.21 seconds, and will join Ashe Solajai, who drew by in the semi-final.
2: I just don't need to do anything different. I just have to keep my focus on and I do it well again. I know what I'm capable of. I know what I'm going to do. I just have to do my side.
0: As a first time, they occupied the fourth position on the medals table with 6 gold or silver, behind Canada in third, England in second, and Australia in first position. Meanwhile, Team Nigeria's contingent has been dealt a significant setback, with promising sprinter Okon ruled out of the competition due to injury. Okon confirmed the development in a post on his X handle, announcing that he will no longer be able to represent Nigeria at the Games. The talented sprinter had been entered for the men's 100 meters, 200 meters, and the 4x100 meters relay, where he was to strengthen Nigeria's medal ambitions. Away from the Commonwealth Games, cup holders Nigeria aim to kick off their defense of the Women's Africa Commission's title in an emphatic manner when they lock horns with debuting squads of Malawi at the Al Medina Stadium in Rabat, Morocco today. Last year, the most successful women's team on the African continent came from behind to snatch the crown from the hands of Morocco's Atlas Lionesses with a 3 in a memorable final. The Lionesses spanked Kenya's Arambi Stars by 4 unreplied goals on Sunday, and the Super Falcons know that the battle for the trophy will be much tougher this time. Today's clash is an encountering of authority and ambition, with the Falcons, the overdogs against the Scorchers, who will be playing their first ever match in the WAFCON final, but who have heard Chawinga's sisters, Tabita and Temwa, capable of turning it on its head in a matter of seconds. Coach Lovamore Fazini's charges to Morocco's Lionesses and Ghana's Black Queens in friendly matches over the 18 months, but have also drawn with highly rated Zambia and made short of Angola in their final qualifying fixture for this tournament. Frazini also defenders Irene Kumalo, Olivia Picani, and Bernadette Ndawiri. Midfielders Rose Kadziri, Leticia Chinimola, and Faith Chinzimu, and forwards Vanessa Chikopira and Deborah Henry, who are capable of making the night tough for the Super Falcons. Head coach Justin Madugo, who also led the Falcons to their successful mix last summer, insists his team of winners will not underrate the debutants.
3: Usually when you prepare for a competition, a tournament, your ultimate goal is to win. So you approach every game as it comes. So for every match that we go into, the ultimate goal is to ensure that we win.
0: The champions will be led out by Captain Rashida Tajibari, the perennial Africa's best goalkeeper on Nadozi, defenders Osinachi Ohale, Michel Alozi, Kofi Asma, and Tosin Demeyi, defenders Deborah Abiodun and Halima Tuayinde, Esther Okonkwo, Chimedu Hizu, and Aziza Toshola also likely to start. The match will kick off at 9 p.m. Before that, Zambia will trade tackles at 6 p.m. Yesterday, former champions Banyana South Africa were stunned 2-1 in their first Group B clash by the Trigger Stars of Tanzania in Casablanca. It was a massive upset in the course of the tournament, with South Africa having entered as the overwhelming. And Nigeria's Flying Eagles began their campaign in the WAFB on the 20th championship with a statement win yesterday, defeating Ghana's Black Satellites 4-2 in a pulsating 6-goal encounter that had fans on the edge of it from start to finish. With 3 points in the bag, the 7-time African champions will turn their attention on the Sparrow Hawks of Togo on 3 March Day 2. Along with Super Eagles forward Tolu Aroko, who is close to securing

0: to Ajax Amsterdam of Holland from Wolverhampton Wanderers. This is according to Italian journalist and transfer expert Pizzo Romano via a post on his official X handle yesterday. Romano detailed Aroko Dare's transfer to Ajax as a loan with full salary cut by Ajax, a paid loan fee, and a 22 million euro non-mandatory buy option. He added that Wolves will earn additional bonuses if Ajax applies for European competitions under the structured deal. The 25 Nigerian striker was signed by Wolves from KRC Genk of Belgium in 25 and heads to Ajax following Wolves' relegation from Premier League. And that's Sports News. I am Annabelle Okwerri.
1: Thank you, Annabelle. The commentary is on the effect of tax evasion on national government is written by Patrick Anuma Nigeria of our current affairs unit.
2: Taxation is the compulsory levy imposed by government on individuals, companies, goods, and services for the purpose of financing public expenditure. Revenue generated from taxes is expected to fund critical sectors such as education, healthcare, electricity, security, and other social amenities that improve the standard of living of citizens. However, when tax evasion becomes spread, government loses substantial revenue needed for development projects and national transformation. Tax evasion has remained one of the most persistent obstacles to sustainable national development in Nigeria, as elsewhere. In a country armed with enormous human and natural resources, the inability to generate sufficient revenue through taxation has continued to weaken economic growth and reduce the quality of public services. Many individuals, businesses, and corporate organizations directly avoid paying taxes or are in the habit of underreporting incomes to escape tax obligations, which are damaging to the nation's economic stability. Nigeria relies heavily on crude oil earnings, and this overdependence has made the economy vulnerable to fluctuations in global oil prices. Tax revenue is supposed to serve as an alternative source of income for governments. Unfortunately, tax evasion weakens this objective. And when government revenue declines, roads, hospitals, and public schools deteriorate, and electricity supply remains unstable. Taxation increases the burden on honest taxpayers. When many people evade taxes, government tends to impose heavier taxes on the few compliant entities and businesses to compensate for revenue shortages. This creates inequality and discourages compliance. Furthermore, tax evasion contributes to corruption and weak governance. Some tax evaders collaborate with corrupt officials to manipulate records or conceal financial information. This undermines transparency and accountability and damages the credibility of revenue agencies. People may become unwilling to pay taxes if they believe that funds are being mismanaged. The widening gap between the rich and the poor is another consequence of tax evasion. In many cases, many individuals and multinational companies are better positioned to exploit loopholes in the tax system, while ordinary citizenry earners have little opportunity to avoid taxes. The imbalance reduces government's ability to redistribute wealth through social programs and public services. As a result, unemployment and inequality continue to increase. Foreign investment also suffers due to tax evasion, as investors perceive Nigeria as a high-risk environment to do business, which can reduce economic growth and affect the country's international revenue. In addition, non-compliance with tax obligations weakens government's ability to respond to emergencies, as it requires strong financial resources to provide relief materials, health care services, and economic support. Nigeria experienced such emergency during the COVID-19 pandemic, when government resources were stretched across multiple sectors, and some wealthy individuals and organizations contributed funds to ameliorate tuition. Verifiable records by economic monitoring institutions indicate that tax revenue is often diverted by officials instead of being used for public welfare. In another, complex tax procedures, weak enforcement mechanisms, inadequate public enlightenment, and corruption encourage tax evasion. To address the problem, the federal government must strengthen tax administration and enforcement.

0: reliable public services.
1: That's commentary on the effects of tax evasion and national development was written by Patrick Alumo, Nigeria, and read by Okemute Egunwesi.
2: Next is CyberScoop, bringing you top trends shaping conversations across social media space. A wave of shock has swept across social media following the collapse of a three-story private hostel accommodating students of the Federal Polytechnic Okoye in Amopala, Anambra State. Of course, we brought you that story during our news. And the building reportedly came down near Tony Mass filling station, trapping an unspecified number of occupants beneath the rubble as emergency responders raced to the scene. Across X, Facebook, and other platforms, Nigerians have been expressing grief and demanding accountability. One user wrote, "Student hostels should be places of learning, not death traps." Another posted, "Save every victim first, then investigate everyone responsible." Many users called for more strict enforcement of building regulations, regular structural inspections, and tougher penalties for developers who cut corners. Others urged students and landlords not to ignore warning signs such as cracks and weakened structures before disaster strikes.
1: Well, from Anambra State, let's go to Osun. The reported attack on the permanent voter card collection center in Okuku has also sparked heated debate online. Many users describe the incident as a threat to the integrity of the electoral process, questioning how hoodlums allegedly gained access to the facility and made away with voter cards.
2: Yeah.
1: One commentator asked, if people can safely collect their PVCs, how can they confidently vote? That's a big question. Another wrote, INEC and security agencies must act now before confidence in the election is damaged. Other users demanded transparency over the number of PVCs allegedly taken and called for stronger security at collection centers as political activities gather momentum.
2: And in entertainment, Big Brother Niger fans are already talking strategy after Chizomu Chuka emerged as the first head of house in season 11, earning immunity from this week's eviction. Many more stories on that will come your way subsequently. Join the conversation on our social media platforms at Radio Nigeria and tell us what's trending in your world using the hashtag CyberScope. Of course, the CyberScope for today is compiled by Nachida Yuguda.
1: Okay, let's go to what the papers have for us. From the Vanguard, you have this one, how PFIPC was created. That's according to the Accountant General of the Federation. And he has a writer, Rep. Someone Adeyemi, order IGP to produce him tomorrow. When you say tomorrow, I'm wondering, is it today or like tomorrow? But if you are wondering like me, please pick the paper, Vanguard. The story begins on page 5. And when you get to page 5, it will tell you continues on page 26. So you can imagine how long this story is.
2: Yeah.
1: So check out this detail. Other headlines, Tinubu to announce fresh pay increase for soldiers soon. That's according to Defense Minister. And page 26 has a story. And one that will interest many workers. Page 8, you can find that gist. New minimum wage, 70,000 naira. Now poverty pay. That's according to NLC. 70,000 naira, now poverty pay. And this one, Tinubu snubs Mafosa's envoy as FG demands early warning pact ratification. Page 8 has the story. That's the Vanguard today.
2: Well, I guess that's it for news of the headlines this morning. For weather reports, patches of clouds is anticipated over the northern region with prospects of thunderstorms accompanied by moderate rains over parts of Borno, Kaduna, Bauchi, Taraba, and Adamawa State during the afternoon and evening hours. Also, thunderstorms accompanied by moderate rains are expected over most parts of the north central region during the afternoon and evening hours. Moderate rains are expected over the entire southern region with high chances of flooding over parts of Bayelsa, Akwa Ibom, and Cross River States today.
1: And that's weather report for you. To end the news, here is a recap of the major stories. Health experts have advocated increased awareness, early testing and vaccination against hepatitis prevents new infections and achieve its elimination by 2030 in commemoration of the 2026 Hepatitis Day. The Rural Electrification Agency and the Social Agro-Industrial Processing Zones have signed a memorandum of understanding to provide affordable and reliable electricity.

0: to agro-industrial processing centers nationwide. The Federal Ministry of Mines Development has sealed an illegal mining site in Okula Community, Esako East Local Government Area of Edo State, following an inspection and enforcement exercise carried out by the ministry in the community. We also reported that the price of oil has fallen sharply on hopes that a pause in attacks between the U.S. and Iran could help to de-escalate the conflict.
1: And that's the news as edited by Manu Kutara and the production team. I am Jeremiah Jime.
0: And I am Harriet Adams. Thank you so much for listening. Stay tuned.
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0: Haruna, make una come out. So Ikeja Electric, don't cut our lights.
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1: I wake up this morning and check the pot. Yesterday food finish, today pot day hot with nothing. Water they boil inside empty pot, steam they come out. I close the lid, pretend say something.

All right, today, now the 28th day we're there for inside this month of July 2026. And if you look at your time don't they go small, and they know today, 25 minutes now where we remain, make a stand attention for 9 o'clock. We don't very sorry say we know if we bring you that program, maybe politics nationwide. So, but in any case, in place of that, we're going to talk with Renyan, they go, and many other things go follow. So, how on a day today, this program now, Wake Up Naija, they hear a bump from 103.5 FM, Radio 1, Soso News, Soso Talk, Soso Sports, and we are here to make sure, say, go totori you until you go laugh small. So, my name is your fantastic brother, Amadi Joe, by the grace of God, and my way tall, full grand gribam. If you call me the high chief, I'll answer you. And my partner not there here today because of one or two reasons, but maybe tomorrow or by next week you go hear his voice. So how it go be? We're in yonder go. You know, say today rain don't fall small in the morning. Let's say the flood where they talk don't they disappear small. But I want to say that Ogun State area, Porto food that place too much. If you therefore show the concealed motor. We carry Porto, you know, saying that for Ogun State they come from. I can't answer why. Why is it that all the roads in Ogun State they no fit to them? Why? That's why I declare for Lagos and all the governors way down the for Lagos. They make sure say roads are good in Lagos. Ogun State, both people were there for Mowe, both people were there for Ebafo, both people were there for Aton, both people were there for Ifo, all those places. Then they complain. And if you look at the motorway, then they use safe. The shock safe, no be here. And other things when it happen, we say, if you look at the whole thing very well, you're going to say, I don't know if Ogun State too big for one person to be the governor. I don't know. But if you look at Nigeria big, only one person be the president. So, but things should be done and done well. If you look at Ogun State don't produce all for Yoruba land, all the people where don't be big men. If you call Oga Obasanjo, is from Ogun State. If you call Oshibajo, is from Ogun State. Oga Wolowo safe now for Ogun State. And most of those places, no Ogun State people. So make sure say Ogun State will answer their name in the annals of this country. All right, Wake Up Nigeria, the program. You're here on 103.5 FM. Radio 1. So, what happened? Be saying, anyhow, in be, I go give you a small touching music, and when you don't dance and finish, I go tell you as the take happen. My name again is TB, your fantastic brother, and Maddy Joe. By the grace of God, the only man, we're tough, we're going to get it. If you call me the high chief, I will answer you. Are they come?

0: right away, check your traffic update from here. If you come from toll gate, when I mean toll gate, I mean if you are coming from this side, where we say now, from Songo, by the time where you don't reach Ilekbo, slow movement, now you are there. And after the slow movement, if you reach Ekpaja, you go see say the slow movement go continue because of the market where they there and people where they trade. Then in Ikeja along, it's the moving traffic this morning to Oshodi. Then if you are coming from Maitu, the thing Nasiri Werere, no skin pain, nothing that happened for that road. And if you are going to CMS from Ajegule for Eko Bridge, na slow movement, na way be. If you are coming from Orile, a slow movement too, na way be there. If you are from going to Lekki, automatically, if you reach for that place where they call Toget, you go see say the moving traffic because you go stop to observe waiting to happen for front. And after that, Ibrahim Adesanya, they know if you tell una. Now like that in the days, most more sometime. Then Okoko side, Ablegba, Okoko side, waiting they call him. Ablado, not Ablegba, Ablado, get us a be that place. If you take the last lane, they move. But if you there for the second lane, they do some carry from that place. Then if you can reach where would they call under bridge, where you go take reach, go for trade fair, all those places they come this morning. All right, and if you notice anything that happened for Lagos, you go notice as this rain don't they give way, a lot of things don't they happen. Please, I want to find out from the landlords where they for Lagos. Is it a sin for somebody to rent house for Lagos? I'm not even talking about the original landlords, because most of the house itself, the original landlord no day again. My inherited landlords day. We go tell you say, make you come out, I want to renovate my house. House where you don't know where they build up. That house where we say now 20 naira away, 20 kobo safe, now you waste cement to be when they build that house. Not be now where rod now. That one kind big amount. That time say rod now small amount. If you look one upstairs, that time, come quantify waiting they take builder, you no go reach 20,000 naira. Yes, you no go reach 20,000 naira by this moment, by money now. Waiting they have to be say, if you want build upstairs now for Lagos, if you no put down at least 50 or 60 million naira, you're just wasting your time. Well, I don't know. Well, maybe the inflation causer. Then, the rent in Lagos. I mean, I said the government they did dally about the rent. Sometimes they say they could bring out rent edit. And during that time, when Marwa Day as governor, he bring out rent edit. And I mean, I said some people obeyed it so small. Because when you talk, say, somebody to pay you 3 years' rent, and they pay you that money will be big fat for your eye. And by the time you don't finish that money, you're not going to reach 6 months, though. You're not going to reach 6 months, that money don't finish. Then the person will be the tenant waiting for that place is in trouble. Particularly if your wife can't cook stew where they smell well, a landlord they pass. Because instead of don't take it own now, either you take a service in wives, either you take and do party, either you take and solve some kind problems, the money don't finish. And now you still have 2.5 years to go. You go to look at how you go take raise money. One kind, you go just bring out one story. My grandfather will die. We won't do the remembrance. You go give me one more year. Ibo man say, when you they do that kind of thing, they say, give me one year. You don't they chop the money small. And the person go fit, don't reach 5 years where he don't give you. By the time when they say you go tell us, may you come out, yourself, no fit, get the money where you go take pay. So please cut your coat according to the size of your body. Because wait till they see here now, you know they're pleasant at all at all. Then if there's some bad tenants where they, yes, I don't see where somebody made the place where they live comfortable. But he put ties, he put this, put better door. The tie where the man give him quit notice, he destroyed the whole thing where they for that house. Even the WC, that's a bad tenant. He's not good at all at all. No matter the disagreement. After all, that thing served you that time where you do it. Eh? Until that time where you won't come out. So you're not good at all at all. But government, I beg me, when I put mouth for this matter, they make sure, say, people where don't rent house, people where they for where they're supposed to be, eh? People where don't rent house, I beg, protect them. Because, you know, say, the purpose of governance is protection of lives and property. Protect them. Because some landlords are very, very wicked. I know one landlord will be saying, no, if you live for a house for more than 4 years. You know, if you live for a house for more than 4 years. I know that one for Jegule, it happened. And by the time where you don't enter that house, they count for you. And if God don't shine touch for you, maybe say you don't they progress, you're in trouble. Eh? Sometimes your visitors, you go bounce them back. And if you want to do party, you're in trouble. If you wash cloth, spread them anyhow, you're in trouble. Why is it that it's like that? All right, only me no go talk. I'm just contribute your own. Call me on this number, 0704-700-3341. 0704-700-3341. Call me on that number and tell me your own experience or experience of somebody where you know. Yeah? Because all this is where they talk. We don't they talk and say we won't talk. We talk and say make government look into the whole thing and take action. Because you get a CB, honestly. You get a CB. So, Abego, call me on that number, 0704-700-3341. Because if you go and rent a house, you rented a place you want to stay.
1: Good morning.
0: Good morning. Good morning. Yes, so how are you? Yes, now.
1: He gets one of our landlords in the house more than 1 day. Before your mother in law, because he said, you need to find a man. I want to see my house. I want to see.
0: Even I don't get another person welcome me, this one don't do for me. Because you see, when you are wicked, come join wicked person. Maybe that person don't get your data. No, say this is how they do. He can't prepare for you now. Eh? If there's some landlord maybe say they're gonna wait for you until you come back. If they see tenant that time, it becomes a problem. Hello? Hey, yeah. If they see visitor way visit you, another time way they go begin they call you some unnecessary call. You get a CB. Hello.
1: Hello.
0: All right. There's no need to be flashing. If you are not ready to talk, I beg make you leave this telephone alone because some people want to call. 0704-700-3341. Now, it be the number. Just call us on that number and give us your own update. All right, it is one thing where Madam Tunade mentioned this morning. And the thing can make me to remind, to remember some kind things where they happen. You see, this world, if you don't know him, now Jim Reeves say now is a passing by. This world is not my home.

0: I made a small thing from bank like this for the place in the address. The man from like this thing will come out. Mm. He will say, the one big party. So from this weather, we give out like 50 minutes. The time to come. But some place, the big water.
1: All right, my brother. You know, so thank you, eh? Hi, Songo today.
0: Huh?
1: Hi, Songo today.
0: Yeah, I let you come out because of the rain.
1: Rain the fall for Songo. Rain the fall for Songo.
0: Let me say this, that it just makes the clouds clean. So it's a good day.
1: All right.
0: Let me come outside.
1: Share your house, no, they leak, Abby. All right. God
0: from the back,
1: yeah. No. All right. God will take control, okay? Have a nice day. All right, that makes the line free. Call us on that line. I'll take one more call before we go into area report. 0704-700-3341. 90 the number. 0704-700-3341. Yes, I talk about something before that call came in. Waiting where Madam Tino had they talk. How can they tell you and say, that's why they go invest? They one man where they say, ha, he don't read first degree. He don't read masters. He get masters for 3 or 4 courses. Where he don't be. Hello?
2: Hello?
1: Yeah, good morning.
2: Everyone, sir. I'm calling from Ajegule.
1: Your name,
2: oh? My name is
1: Bonnie. So, which part of Ajegule are you calling from?
2: From Oregon.
1: Oregoja, Mba.
2: Okay, yeah.
1: I've been
2: You don't want to report. Yeah?
1: Make I hear the report.
2: This, there's one house where I live, Ojemzibe.
1: Okay.
2: Ojemzibe estate.
1: Yes, sir. behind waiting to recall himself. Yes.
2: So this house, that's history building upstairs. So the landlord for that house is a successful people here where they live for that compound.
1: Mm.
2: If you rent out for that place, you don't reach 1 year, it's much. Don't be guilty. No, it is worse. Don't be
1: stupid.
2: You are the pay for 2 years.
1: Yeah.
2: So what are you for that house? I send that man to court. We drag him for court. Drag him for man 2 years.
1: Oh.
2: So my lawyer and I say, I cannot send the house for the man. Better I find way to pass. This day the man has gone beggar. So this one is saying, many people don't for that house. More than thousands of people.
1: Oh.
2: Go out of that house. They will tell you about that house.
1: For James C.
2: Let's go look about that house.
1: For James C.
2: Baby. They said that man. They said that man, I retire. Now retired is former secretary. I took a three indeed. So
1: you know, some people are like that, Abi. What of the nature of that road of that GMC base? You know, say one big canal there, Abi.
2: Yeah, one big canal. And they don't say they destroyed some house from that canal.
1: Yes, yeah.
2: So I think their house, as I'm talking to you now. Go to that house now. They have about 6 flats. Nobody's living in that house.
1: Oh.
2: Nobody's living in that house. Even if they find the car.
1: It happened like that. Even if I would your estate, one house day like that too. It happened like that.
2: Okay.
1: All right, my brother. All right. Thank you. All right, that one now, Sonny, is a call from Ajegule, Awodeyora Estate. Hello.
3: 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This is Shegu calling from Satellite Town.
1: Shegu from Satellite, how are you?

0: my loot is for my landlord house to pay now. I don't know how to carry my loot because I left my loot because my woman ran away from me.
1: Okay, your woman ran away.
0: My money don't expire for many years now. I don't know how I want it.
1: Wow. You are in the quarry. Oh. Eh?
0: You know, see, now at this landlord, I no understand them. If you go now, no problem. I make me run, leave my house.
1: Yeah, you know what?
0: I know how before I leave my wife, you know, see, my wife jump and enter another man. So I come cuckoo pack my, cuckoo leave everything for them. To go carry my load now, my load, chase it on as a day very far, that I don't need charge. Nah, I no fit come back to Lagos, go carry my load that time, as my woman don't run come out. So, walk when I get, no feel allow me come back.
1: Nah,
0: they said to go carry all my load, and every of my property get there because of my landlord. My landlord no say, now, nah, wala man, me I no
1: know. Make I tell you, if you are not owing him, except if you are owing him, if you are not owing him.
0: I'm not owing before, but now, since, you know, sir, I lived.
1: Okay, don't leave that place. Go on, it shall be. All right. If I say the credits don't do somehow. Okay, you can listen to me. If you're not owing him, all right, you can go and carry your load. But if, since that time you done it, you have not been paying, you get a CB. You get a CB. So make you find way to make a peace with your landlord so that the whole thing will work well. All right, we'll go textile, close that one. We're going to area report. When they come back after this time, the program will still be Wake Up Niger this morning.

0: take your time from us. It don't take 5 minutes, touch the hour of 9 o'clock. Yes, inside this the studio, and the program still be Wake Up Niger with your fantastic brother Amadi Job. Okay, my better half no day here today. Femi Taiwo Stone, he's there under the weather small, and you know, say breeze, and the breeze day too much, cold day too much. So maybe anytime from tomorrow or next week, you go still hear his voice on this this program. All right, call me on this line for your area report, 0704-700-3341. That is the number for area report this morning. 0704-700-3341. That is the number where you go use call us this morning for area report and give us your area report as it is hot. This area report comprise of the type of place you are staying, the because it's a kind of shine your eye. Is there any some crooked movement where they see where you don't like for the area where you they stay? Is there something where people they do where you don't like? I know say some guys they like this one that they call Fenuja. if you are coming from Songo, call it Ilepo. So many women they've said this Fenuja for main road, and people the people where they sell them to is either driver or passenger inside motor. My God, I don't know how the thing became so popular around that place. Even till Ikeja along, you go see some people where don't just bring the market up like this. Then they sell them. They run. Don't be pure water. Fenuja, anyhow where you be. It's either they give driver or conductor or passenger. You get as it be. That was my own area report. Where your own area report? Where can you tell us your own area report? Because if you go Mushi, some places of Mushi and Ajegunle, you go see say some people by this time they don't done well. Smoke, drink as early as this time. Why now? Okay, that thing I was talking about before, course we are coming, Mrs. Tino Ade don't tell us. Say nothing is so precious in this world. Anything where you they enjoy now is for a little time. Don't tell you say the time where we they invest in one man read. He used his lifetime to read. Masters he had up to 4. Can't get PhD. Can't get this, get that. One day the man die. Hey, I can't ask me, you say, all this degree, where the thing they? Another person fit inherit them. No way. Then you build house, you get estates, you get this one, get that one. Not only one will be the sleeper. One day you go die. Now your enemy self go sit down on the top of your wealth. That is it now. Even if you stay 100 years or 200 years on this world, not temporary, there's nothing that is permanent. So you not go feed because of go the key yourself. Make you get the mindset, say, whatever you are doing now, one day you leave it and go. Yes. Whatever you are doing now, one day you leave it and go. And again, when we say, she the feast, she dead beautiful. He they look himself like this. Every man, they call him, the phone, they ring every time. Can I come and visit you? Can I come and do this? Come on, now for a temporary time. That time where your beauty, they fade. The guys done, they fade, they come out. You're not going to see them. At a time, that your phone not going to ring again. You don't say things don't cast, have you? Today on miniskirt edition, because by 9:30 Ikeja Electric go come occupy chair, come tell us as it happen for Ikeja Electric. Anytime from now, I go give una the one we would call una down here. Aomi Lajefi call me from Ikorodu. But if you no call, I dey sure say fine boy go call me from either Nico Stadium or from canteen. Anywhere in there, he go call. So that's how it be this morning. So make we just take an easy day. Do anything we would do for this life, because nothing is so precious. You don't read book finish. You know, if you read book finish, read the cover. Read and finish, read the cover. You be professor, you be this, you be that. And at the end of the day, where did the thing land you? you get as it be. So, small, make we take the thing as it is. Life no get duplicate. Life no get duplicate. All right, sharp. Make we enter the next level. Maybe we're not done here. We'll come back after this time.
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0: All right, time don't reach, and that time that now make I give you now all the things we don't do for the newspapers we don't show for our newsstand today. Bandits, this is the, this one they come from leadership newspaper. Bandits demand 200 million ransom for kidnapped KB High Court judge. Hey. Oh, don't die. Then they demand 200 million ransom for the High Court judge. Even they put the photo here where they kidnapped. Wike approves promotion of 3,592 FCT civil servants. Wike, thank you very much. Governor Sani Sukapu condemns a Kaduna attack that left 20 dead. Hey, yeah, that is a very bad one. The biggest story here, be say, PFIPC, don't, well, call them, say the scandal, we day now. Chiba knows away there now. The happening thing away there now. With that fake agency. Investigation have identified 29 alleged forged documents, says Reps Panel. One thing about this panel, where they see, we say, I don't they see many panels. Panel. And after the whole panel, what happens? No white paper. Nobody there. Well, it depends. Maybe you people are buying time. We are following this story. We want to see where it's going to be. It gets some ungwangwability. Committee gives IG 48 hours to produce fake DG, forged state house letter. Gave phantom agency recognition, accountant general, because they say one letter when you carry come, they say the thing come from the whole thing come look as if they're real. Colorado don't kill 14 in plateau. And 441 suspected the cases there for hospital. APC don't monitors Ayedatiwa's alleged romance with opposition in Ondo. APC can they take the anyocometer, they look at the governor. You are saying in the romance with some opposition people. Tinubu will soon announce pay rise for soldiers, defense minister. I was told the other day, say the defense minister say, the minimum wage now 100,000 instead of 70. I don't know how much they pay them. I can't imagine, say, all these soldiers, where they work up and down. Now, this kind of money, then they pay them. EFCC auction NAA president, auction NAA, okay, PAFCC auction NAA. President, they question commission's dual role in disposal of forfeited items. Now you go seize item. Now you go the disposal. I follow the ask that question. Why? Why is it that way? Now you go seize something. Now you go still follow for the people who go sell them. It's just like where somebody. Your money they lost. Somebody come help you, they find her. And now the person tifa. I don't know how she go take see that money. I don't know how she go take see that money. That is what it is like. All right, for Punch newspaper waiting there. Fake agency probe. House they face pressure. That's House of Representative. They face pressure to summon Bajabia Mila. Yes, they say. Some people they say. This man where they are at the center of the storm. Why don't I summon him now? Make we see as they go. Refs order IGP to produce a controversial DG a day within 48 hours. Cause grow to invite CSO Akume over chief of staff Akume over 400 million bribery claim and orders. No fund released despite approvers, accountant general, they talk. So no matter say them approve some things, but they no gree pay. Two killed, three rescued in Anambra students hostel collapse. Yes, the hostel collapse. Where students they inside though, I see them for video, and I don't see them here. I go to Punch newspaper, I go to leadership, you go see the front page. Now the pictures through there. And make sure, say, you go find your people if they there. 30 killed, house burnt in fresh Kaduna terror attack. This Kaduna. You get a CB. Xenophobia. Minister meets South Africa envoy after Tinubu snub. I got Tinubu tell the guy, say, Oscar, I no go see you. When I go carry my people, when I go to chase my people for South Africa, and you are here now, your president don't tell you, say, me, come see me, I no go see you. Before, in fact, because of the replay where you take, come, go and meet minister. Don't be minister, therefore, even give him special advice, I may go meet. Senate defends bus preaching bill amid public backlash. Obi Kwankwaso ticket sparks fresh NMPP-NDC showdown. All right. And another one where they here be say for Ondo State, speakers impeachment, Ondo lawmakers issue fresh ultimatum, accuse Ayedatiwa, that's their governor. Nigerian woman dies of cardiac arrest during UK visit. Sorry for that. 57 million bribe. Court adjourns trial of ex-Kwara governor, commissioner. All right? That is a waiting day for that one. For Nigerian Tribune, let me tell you, say, Nigerian Tribune don't land. And they're hot as it is. The stories where they hear, they're hot as it is. And they say, Osun Guba, that's, you know, say they won't do election for Osun State anytime from now, in the next 2 weeks. EU observers, one of security risk. EU observers, the one of security risk. Lagos top states in IGR per person, KB records lowest. Nigeria demands action on 98 citizens killed in South Africa since 2022. And the defense minister don't assure soldiers of another salary increment. Okay? Me, I believe that anybody, like all of us now, we're there for the center, they work. Let our salary go up now. It's not a sin if it happens. Yeah? Just do it. Federal Safety Corps Act. Ban on preaching in buses, others, was passed in 2007. Not a new law. They said it, they talked that one. Cholera don't kill 14, and the other 4,041 day for hospital. No plenary until speaker resigns. Ondo, assembly people, they talk, we are not going to sit down for that house. They talk anything if the speaker no resign. But if you don't resign now, you people can do the ordinary. Okay, on this fake agency and fake DG, Refs panel don't discover 27 alleged forged documents. Ask IGP make sure, say, that man at the center of the storm, made them producer, make him come. All right, for health matter, video games may improve memory over cognitive skills, researchers they talk. Refs don't pass legislative framework on whistleblower for future of assets. If you blow whistle now, and the thing come work, you get a CB, then go protect you small. All right, for Daily Trust, waiting day for Daily Trust, make I tell you now, gunmen don't kill 5 siblings, 25 others in Kaduna, Jesus. What sibling? Not be the people where the same mama born. All right, okay, and or the same papa. Phantom Council, DG, hijacked our letter to State House, Accountant General, they talk that one. Government don't attack INEC officials, steal PVCs, beavers in Osun. The election never come. Things don't they happen. Hepatitis patients battle stigma, cost stigma, cost, diagnostic, dialysis delay. That is what is there. Make I tell you now, waiting fine boy. One talk this morning. Fine boy.
1: Mali, good morning.
0: Morning.
1: Are you still alone? Because I don't hear the voice of Femi too.
0: The Lord is with me.
1: You are not alone. You cannot walk because fine boy here for this hospital.
0: Okay, are you not with me? This is where you say are you alone? Are you not with me?
1: No, you are not alone now.
0: Oh.
1: I'm with you. Yes, I am with you. Good electronically and spiritually.
0: Good.
1: Welcome back to the first stage of here. Something is going on. Because we started something on politics, I want to report about Bonistan football where they play for Makati Street. You should know Makati Street. They call them street football, 3 and 5. And one councillor, Yusuf Mayegu, now he sponsored that competition. He bring children from Baby Street, Aralumi, King George, Gosheri. They say, okay, they say, when I do the stubborn, now they disturb people. They do something. So he come organize that 3-a-side competition that just are 8 teams from the streets where they are around that area for what F1 for Lagos Island is. So final, the third final yesterday. And Bedford Street, you should know Bedford Street because I did report about
0: the school. About the school, yes.
1: Yes, now them, if there is a talent today, now those street boys, now they come with 5-3.
0: Those are where they packed Dutty.
1: Now that area, they passed to the school. So that means there is talent in that area, but the woman decided to use them as former official without any protection. You know, that is by the way. So they played that final yesterday, that is on Sunday. Then the winner, promised 100,000, but because so many politicians come around at Makati Street behind that Nigel quarters, we don't turn to civilian barracks. Now they play, they condone all. Consecrate. Then the senior brother of this young councillor, Yusuf Mayegu, comes say, okay, the winners will take 250,000. So basically, boys, they collect 250,000. They give King George 5-3. And Araromi lost him. After they saw something like that, lost to Lagos Island. Now they carried up. So they can't give them 100,000 naira. Even the first street, they can't give them 50,000 naira of it in the first. So now they see what happened.
0: Okay.
1: But for me, costly from me, I beg quickly. You know, I talk about.
0: I beg, go. We don't get time.
1: Let's all finish. Okay, maybe we will talk about tomorrow.
0: Tomorrow.
1: Yes.
0: Thank you very much.
1: All right, thank you. This is fine, boy. Remove it from the costly.
0: Remove where? Thank you.
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before I go and give chance for a Kaja Electric, make I tell you that waiting there for this paper will be Daily Sun. On that fake agency, now where everybody they write for their front page. Reps give IGPT tomorrow. May they carry that man at the center of this thing. Adeyemi, come. Tension in Kaduna over murder on over 30 people where they don't kill. Hey, enough is enough. Sukapu, that if they talk, killings tragic, unacceptable. Wow. Oh, wow. Xenophobic attacks on Tinubu snubs South African president's envoy. The person with president of South Africa sent, make him come, don't snub him. Osun governorship election, 13 local governments identify as flashpoints. Adeleke declares today work free day for people to go and search for their PVC. Fugitive drug kingpin. They say ex-international football back 24 years footballer. 24 years. Oh, if they play football, that will not do for you. You go, they carry drug. Tinubu to deliver 10 more FCT projects before December week, and no plenary until the Speaker of Ondo they resign. Okay. If I said I here, we'll go do pitch come for this program today. Tomorrow will still be another day. By 8 o'clock, we'll go start to make sure, say, you'll be happy. And make sure that thing where somebody go do to you, you know, like, don't do it to anybody. My name is a fantastic brother, Amadi Joe. By the grace of God, that man will talk full grand giddy bam. If you call me the high chief, you're my friend. Please, don't spend your money before you go enter your hand. Good morning.

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7: All right, I usually would say that tune that you listen to now, listen to it again. Yeah, if you suddenly forget that it's Tuesday, that's a tune that reminds you that it's Tuesday. Good morning, my name is Piogo with SAT, but more than my name is the program Ikeja Electric. I welcome you to today's program, Ikeja Electric. Olabisola Wansin is here once again. She is the external communications specialist with Ikeja Electric. Madam, you're welcome.
8: Thank you. Good morning, Piogo.
7: Great to have you here again. And Moses Oyeniro is also here. He is a safety specialist with Ikeja Electric. So you're welcome.
9: So good morning, sir. And all the listeners at home, good morning all.
7: Yeah, it's a pleasure to host you once again. Okay, so today we'll be focusing on rain and electricity. For the longest time, you've heard that water and electricity are not very... They're good friends, at the same time, very bad enemies. I don't know how it works, but he's the expert, Mr. Yeniro and Olabisola Wansin. They will... you know, give us more information on that. So, Monsieur Yeniro, let me give you time to educate us before I start asking my questions. Go ahead.
9: So, good morning, all. Those that are listening to us, whether you're at home, or you're at office, or you're walking on the road, or you're inside your car, good morning, all. Today is another beautiful day in the city of Lagos. So, today I'm going to talk about the rain and electricity. Rain and electricity. It's raining now. We are in the rainy season in the city of Lagos. I don't know what is happening in other parts of the country, but I know that we are in the rainy season right now in Nigeria, especially in Lagos. In fact, as I'm talking right now, it rains. So when we're talking about the rain, so we say rain is a source of water. And the electricity is also a source of light. Mm. So, and another name that I give to electricity, I can say, is a dangerous city.
7: Is what?
9: Dangerous city.
7: Dangerous city.
9: Electric city.
7: Okay.
9: Electricity is a dangerous city.
7: It's a dangerous city.
9: If
7: okay.
9: It's not handled properly, it's not handled safely, so it can become dangerous city. Piogo said, that is, rain, which is source of water, and electricity, they are friends at times, and they are enemies. But I will let you know today, according to what your scripture says, can two work together unless they agree.
7: Okay.
9: So the agreement between rain, which is source of water, and electricity, which is source of light, whenever they agree together, they agree is to kill. That's the agreement. Whenever they agree to
7: anytime they agree is to kill.
9: Anytime that they agree is to kill.
7: But I thought they agree at
9: the yes, I want to. That's where I'm going.
7: Okay.
9: At the source, where does it come from? They agree. The agreement is there to produce light.
7: Mm-hmm.
9: But outside that production line, after the generation line, as soon as electricity leaves the generation station, it comes outside to the transmission, to the distribution, and to our various houses.
7: They begin to disagree.
9: And once they agree together, the agreement is to kill.
7: So assassinate somebody.
9: Exactly. And the agreement can lead to electric shock, and from there can lead to electrocution. So, therefore, water, which is source of a rain, and exposure to electricity can be equal to death. That is, if you expose yourself to electricity when you have water in your body or your hand, your body generally, it can lead to death.
7: Have there been instances of this?
9: Yes, there is. So as soon as I finish this in my talk, I will talk about that.
7: Okay.
9: Now, as it's raining the city of Lagos now and some part of the country, how can we enjoy this rain? That's rain now because everywhere is cool. Everywhere is cool, the weather is cool. How can we enjoy it and at the same time enjoy the electricity? Number one, if you really want to join this time around, that's it raining, as it's raining in the city of Lagos and other part of the country, you want to enjoy this time with your electricity that's in your house. Number one, do not touch your electrical appliances, any electrical appliances in your house, with your wet hand. Either you are coming from outside and it's raining, you are already wet, or you are coming from bedroom, you are coming from kitchen, and you know that your hand is wet. Do not touch electrical appliances. Even I will advise you that do not charge your phone that time.
7: If your body is wet.
9: Yes, your body is wet. Do not touch your TV, radio, switches, and any other electrical appliances in your house if your body is wet, especially your hand, because you have a lot of incidents that have happened as a result of wet hand touching the electrical appliances. And I have said earlier, your water is your hand and you're exposed to electricity, definitely is going to result to death. Or, if you're not returned to death, it's going to result to electric shock. And it can be either minor or major injury. And it can also result to death, as I've said earlier. The second one that you need to do is that it's raining now. Especially where we are talking from, that with the GRU in Ikeja right now, it's raining. Do not stand, do not walk, or do business, playing football, especially for our children. And do not erect any structure under overhead power lines. It's raining now, and you need to go to somewhere from your house, though you have umbrella or you have a raincoat. I'm advising you now that if your street or the road I want to pass through is under the power line, try to avoid this power line overhead. And do not, the advice is that do not near where there is an underground high footage cable. That is, there are some areas that they don't have overhead lines, that they have underground cables. This time around, I will advise you not to do business, erect structure, or pass through on top of where we have underground cables.
7: But how will you know such area?
9: It's not common. It's not common in our network in Ikeja Electric.
7: Okay.
9: But we have some areas, and people that are living in that area, they are aware of it. My advice is that if you don't know the area that you are going, anywhere that you don't see overhead lines, know that there's an underground cable there, because people cannot do without electricity. Electricity is life. That's what I said someone of our program is that let's imagine this life, this world that we are living without electricity, how are we going to go? And I also said that the first thing that God created is electricity. He said, let there be light.
6: Let there be light.
9: Because God himself knows the importance of electricity. Yes. So if there's no underground, if there's no overhead line, definitely there will be an underground cable, especially in this city of Lagos.
6: So when it's raining,
9: stay away from such places. And then for those of us that are living where if it's small rain, if it's rain small like this, everywhere be flooded. People that are living in Lekki and some part of Lagos, you know, some part of the Lagos West. Even I could remember some areas in Akowonjo area some years ago, when it's rain small like this, all the erosion of that particular area we gather in that particular street. I will not mention the name of that street because I've lived that place, and the government has done a beautiful job there. We will work there. That place is not flooded again. So if you are living in such area where there's anytime there's a small rain, it's flood, is already flooded, please, I will advise you, don't try that you want to walk inside that flood, because we have water made up of flood. And then maybe, who knows, maybe there's a wire cord somewhere, maybe there's a electric pole has already fallen somewhere, and the wire is lying inside the water, and the water is a good conductor of electricity. That's why I said earlier, whenever there is agreement between rain, which is source of water, and also electricity, whenever there's an agreement between two of them, they are ready to kill, to injure. That's their agreement. So okay,
6: there is a message from your office, which we're going to take. When we come back, you'll continue with your lecture. Great lecture we are receiving from Moses Oyedola. He didn't tell me you were a professor in electricity management. We'll be back on Ikeja Electric. Stay tuned, please.
10: Emeka! 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
6: All right, we'll continue our lecture, receiving lecture from Moses Oyedola. I hope you're taking notes because he's quite giving us some education this morning. Moses, please continue.
9: Okay, the fourth point, because I've discussed 3 points earlier, the fourth point is that do not stand under the trees when it's raining. You may be surprised that how come? Is it tree connected to the electricity or connected to cable or to wire? No, the answer is no.
6: And funnily, people stand under the tree. You know, they want to, you know, avoid rain falling on them. The tree provides a shade, so they go and stand under it.
9: It's not safe because as it's raining now, there may be a thunderstorm. And the voltage that a thunderstorm generates is even more than the one that we are distributing to the various houses. Because thunderstorm generated high voltage, higher than the one that we are distributing to the different houses. So it's advisable, because it's advisable not to stand under the trees when it's raining because of a thunderstorm. Because if you had a thunderstorm, and that thunderstorm affected that trees, as we that on the TV station, I will have shown the video where we have a thunderstorm that affected the tree. In fact, the destruction is on the high side. And if it's happened like that, anybody, any living things that under not only human beings, any living things, either animals or whatever, so far that you are living this one, under that tree, you are going to be affected.
6: Now, is this scientific or is this spiritual? Some people think it's witchcraft. When it happens, they say it's witchcraft. Explain to us.
9: It's scientific. It's not spiritual. Scientific is not spiritual. It also to happen like that. And that is why we are advising people whenever it's rain, especially when it's turned, when during, you know, there are some rains that not bring thunderstorm.
6: Yes.
9: Not every rain. But so far as rain is being rain, thunderstorm, do not stand under the trees, because there may be, it may be affect that particular tree. Not all the trees, but a particular tree that you are there may affect it. And once it's affected, definitely such a person could be affected, or any living thing that's there. Even not, even the anything that's under that tree will be affected. So my advice is that do not do so, because whoever walks safely today will definitely see tomorrow. So, and the other one is that I said about it sometimes ago that this draining system, this is when you need your earthing system, proper one, standard earthing system. Because a structure or a building that do not have earthing system this time around, they are in the verge of a danger. In fact, because if there's a thunderstorm, definitely it's going to produce high voltage. And if I produce high voltage and it affects that in a particular house that without earthing, without proper earthing or without earthing, definitely going to be that house is going to be affected. All the electrical appliances that in that particular house is going to be affected. And if anybody close to that contact with that electrical appliance, he or she is going to be affected. So my advice is that do the good earthing system. And I've said it sometimes ago here, that is, if you don't know the competent electrician, come to our office, nearest office that near to you, come to there, and then we are going to give you any of the competent electrician that we have. That's there, because we are working with NECAN, that's Lancet Electrical Contractor Association of Nigeria. So another one is that you need to do during rainy season is that if you see any wire cords, wire on the ground, on the street, or you see any electrical infrastructure that's falling, like a falling pole, do not touch it. We have a lot of stories of vandalism. That is, a guy want to vandalize our line because he see the pole falling on the ground. As soon as he touch it, the guy respected his organ, he was electrocuted. So therefore, any electrical poles, electrical infrastructure that you see on the street, that fall on the street, or wire cut on your street, the best thing to do is that to report to our nearest office, or you can call in numbers. We have two emergency numbers, which all is going to tell us before the end of this program. Or you can send me to hsc@ikejaelectric.com or safety compliance@ikejaelectric.com. 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So, and those are the tips that I can give you today. Maybe next time, if I'm privileged again, I have a lot of tips that can make you to live safely during the rainy season and also make use of electricity as it's winding. And then lastly, before we go, is that when you are not at home, I would advise to switch off all your electrical appliances, because who knows, anything can happen. Please switch off all your electrical appliances.
6: What about switching them? Do you also remove the plugs from the sockets, or you just switch them off?
9: You can. You doesn't need to remove everything from the pocket of the socket. You can switch it off. But if you have a changeover that control everything in your house, better to switch off that changeover. So that's how. That's what I do in my house. Even I also instructed my wife and my children that whenever we are not at home, the best thing to do is that switch off, take the change over up. Because this way we do our home, we take an electrical source to the downside while the hub is for generator. We just switch it off. And whenever we come back, and we make sure that our hand is not wet, our body is not wet before you switch, switch it on. Because whoever works safely today, we see tomorrow. This life is good. Like LG said, life is good. Thank you.
7: Yeah, you're advertising them. we're going to bill you. Okay, now I have a question for you. Let's suppose somebody went out, a family went out, and while they were out, it began raining, and then the rain generated flood, and the flood entered their house. And unfortunately, by the time they left the house, they didn't switch off electrical appliances, and now they are back. So what do they do in a case like that? Do they open their door and enter the house? What exactly do they do? The house is already flooded. Electrical appliances were not switched off. What do they do?
9: Okay, in a situation like that, that's why I said it earlier, that before you go out, make sure that you switch off all your electrical appliances.
7: Mm.
9: And then for those of you that are living in flooded area, you know your area. Yoruba used to say that Aimo Warele Nikase, that is, we don't know the behavior of our neighbor that we now go and offend in.
7: Mm.
9: You know that your area that you are living is flooded. The best thing for you is to switch off your electrical plants before you leave the house. And then it's just that maybe you forgot, because a human being are bound to make mistakes or to forget something. When it's happened like that, do not enter that house at that time. Spending some hours outside instead of entering, or if have a means of switch it off somewhere that's not waterlogged. That's not it, that you don't have flood there. You can do that. If you have a means of other places, maybe you have other, maybe where your changeover is not inside the house. Maybe it's not inside your system, it's not inside your room, maybe outside.
7: Mm-hmm.
9: You can switch it off that it's not flooded. But in the season that everywhere is flooded, even where your changeover is, where your switches are, the best thing for you is that to stay away. To run away for your life, do not have contact, because the area is already flooded. Your legs, your two legs, will be inside the water, and you are touching the, and you're already wet, you're touching electrical appliances. It can result to electric shock, and eventually can lead to electrocution. So that's advice I can give. Thank you.
7: You may have some people, adventurous people, who say, let them use wood or something to switch off the meter. What will you say?
9: Yes. If you
7: they say something that doesn't conduct electricity.
9: Yeah, but make sure that wood is not wet, and at the same time, if you can use dry plank or wood, like something that happened at Akute area, that's a Tipa garage, some years ago. A boy of 12 years, no, a boy of 5 years and a sister of 7 years. The two of them are walking where there's a wire cord. And a boy had a touch it. He wanted to use that wire that cut as a support to pass through where he wanted to pass, not knowing that it's energized. It was energized. So he touched it, and then from there, the electricity, that's it, because it's high voltage, pulled his hand. And he see, and he see.

0: Francis was dishing out the lecture. Okay, so he mentioned the lines that could be called when there are emergencies, they want to reach it. So you could tell us that and then say one or two about customer redress mechanism.
1: All right, thank you, Pure Good.
0: Yeah.
1: So I also want to say thank you to my colleague, who did justice
0: to the topic.
1: And it goes a long way to show our commitment at Ikeja Electric to the safety of our customers. So it's not just about sharing bills or bringing energy, but we also want to bring that energy to life responsibly. And that's why we're particular about the safety of our customers. That's why we would come here every Tuesday and dish out information about initiatives within the
0: company. And we appreciate that.
1: Within the company and what our customers can do to protect and preserve their lives. So thank you, Moses. So
0: the numbers to call
1: in case of emergencies is that there are two numbers actually. So the first one is 0909 222 7299 or 0909 222 7799. And of course we know that some of our customers might have complaints, they might have other issues beyond safety. Please do not take laws into your hands by engaging illegal men and women that would approach you to say, oh, I can do this. Everybody can do everything until you test them. But in Ikeja Electric, we'll tell you whatever it is that you need to do, always ensure.
0: But what about when these people who are acting illegally are from Ikeja Electric themselves? You know the person who works with Ikeja Electric.
1: Well, I wouldn't say that it cannot happen. Mm. I wouldn't say that. Mm. But if such happens, we also inviting our customers to report to our office. Anybody that is Ikeja Electric, of course, would not, that is a staff of Ikeja Electric, would not be an illegal. But whoever it is that is just coming to you and saying, oh, I am from Ikeja Electric, you need to be sure by, first of all, asking for the ID card.
0: Okay.
1: Very, very important. Ask for the ID card, and if you are able to certify that the person is not actually a staff as he or she claims, then please do not do business with that person. But whoever is saying is a staff of Ikeja Electric and you have confirmed that it's an Ikeja Electric staff, you can go ahead to interact with the person, but not to the extent of paying money to them.
0: Okay.
1: It's very, very important.
0: Okay.
1: Paying money to them. And if you have any complaints or any issues or whatsoever, it is not enough that you have spoken to that person. We would always advise that please take a step further, come to our office and lodge this complaint officially.
0: Okay.
1: It's very, very important. When you lodge this complaint officially, you would obtain an SR number, that service request number, and it is through this number that we can track the progress of your complaint. That is when we know at Ikeja Electric that this customer has actually lodged a complaint. We are aware and we begin to work towards, you know, ensuring that we provide solution to that particular problem. So please let's refrain from interacting with our customers or engaging with our customers. I'm sorry, our staff on a one-on-one basis.
0: Mm-hmm.
1: Please, Ikeja Electric will not be liable for any infractions. Thank you once again for joining us this morning. We do hope that you've been able to gain one or two things that will be helpful to you in staying safe during this rainy season. Thank you very much.
0: Okay, I'll say it's been a brilliant edition of Ikeja Electric. I'm sure you felt blessed listening to the lecture, the information given to you by Moses. You know, Moses, thank you very much.
2: Okay, thank you. Lami
0: Silawesim, thank you so much for all that you volunteered. Next Tuesday at the same time, we'll be here. And believe me, it will be as rich, if not richer, than it was today. My name is Pure Gold Ezechi. Bye-bye until next week.
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4: Kaya sora in kema wanted them full of Timo issue. She said, Ilesha Muna Waikeda, Timasin Piramabe, Ilesha Muna Waikeda, Tiwafi number to sit at Latic customer care one. Fuanlaye, Abitaba Kafin Kaka, Esurupo, sorry, 0201 700 0250, 0201 700 0250, Sabi 0201.

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0: The global community is marking World Hepatitis Day 2026 today with renewed calls to eliminate viral hepatitis as a public health threat by the year 2030. This year's observance themed Hepatitis, Let's Break It Down, focuses on removing social, financial and healthcare barriers that prevent millions of people from accessing hepatitis testing, treatment and prevention services. Health experts say the campaign aims to expand access to life-saving care, strengthen political commitment and funding for universal health coverage, and translate proven scientific advances, including vaccines and effective treatments, into widespread public action. According to the World Health Organization, WHO, viral hepatitis claims about 1.3 million lives each year, making it one of the world's leading infectious disease killers. A medical doctor, Dr. Adefunke Arolo, has warned residents against focusing only on common illnesses such as malaria, cough, sneezing and blocked nose during the rainy season, urging them to also pay attention to the growth of mold in their homes. Dr. Aronolo, who made this known during a podcast, said the increased humidity and damp conditions associated with the rainy season creates a favorable environment for molds to grow, particularly on walls, ceilings, furniture, and other household surfaces. Speaking on the health implications of molds, mold exposure, she explained that prolonged contact with mold spores could trigger or worsen respiratory problems, especially among people with allergies like asthma and other underlying breathing conditions. The medical director noted that symptoms associated with mold exposure may include persistent coughing, sneezing, nasal congestion, throat irritation, and difficulty breathing, which could sometimes be mistaken for common seasonal illnesses. As part of efforts to deepen Lagos State's environmental sustainability journey, the state government has officially launched the Lagos State Greenhouse Gas Registry. In his welcome address at the launch, the general manager of the Lagos State Environmental Protection Agency, LASEPA, Mr. Babatunde Ajayi, described the launch as a landmark achievement which further demonstrates the unwavering commitment of the state government and the divisionary leadership of Governor Babajide Sanwo-Olu to building a resilient, climate-smart and low-carbon economy. According to Mr. Ajayi, with the launch, Lagos becomes the first sub-national government in the country to establish a comprehensive greenhouse registry. Mr. Ajayi stated that the registry will strengthen evidence-based policy-making, improve transparency and accountability, support climate-supporting obligations, facilitate carbon market opportunities, and enhance investor confidence in Lagos State's climate initiatives. He noted that, more importantly, it provides a reliable foundation for informed decision-making towards achieving climate commitments and sustainable development aspirations. In a related development, the Lagos State Environmental Protection Agency, LASEPA, has sealed six iron and steel manufacturing companies in the Odogwunyo industrial layout, Ikorodu, over alleged environmental violations as part of the efforts to enhance compliance with environmental regulations across the state. A statement by the agency said the enforcement exercise was carried out by the agency's enforcement team following the directive of the Commissioner for the Environment and Water Resources, Mr. Tukubo Wahab. According to La SEPA, the operation forms part of the Lagos State Government's ongoing commitment to protecting public health and ensuring strict compliance with environmental laws. According to La SEPA, the violations included the emission of brown dust, black dust, mill scale, shredded dust, dead dust, and non-metallic particulate matter, all of which pose serious risks to air quality, public health, and the surrounding environment. News update.
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3: This is actually my second time in Lagos, and I think both times my Lagos experience has been one of wonderment at the energy and the vibrancy of the city. I'm originally from London, and my favourite places in the world are all big cities, and Lagos is definitely right up there. I think that what is incredible to an outsider is really how much energy people have and how much work they get done. In most cities in the world, guys turn up and they say, hey, you know, tell me what you're about. Guys in Lagos turn up and they've read every inch of our website. They know what they want from our program, and they're asking me if they can get it. Most tech events around the world, tech is not a well-dressed industry. People turn up in like jeans and plain shirts and like nothing interesting, kind of exactly what I'm wearing right now. In Lagos, we had guys turning up in sharp suits. We had some colorful prints. We had everything. And I think that really symbolizes the vibrancy and the excellence of the city. I'm Jamie Martin, and this is my Lagos experience.
5: Hello Lagos, it's Ozzy and Zeribe, aka Z Money. What has life taught me? Life has taught me to be respectful to others, to always thank God, to always be thankful for what you have, because other people would kill for what you got. Life has taught me to work hard, stay humble, take initiative, never back down, always believe in your dreams and follow them. My name is Ozzy and Zeribe, aka Z Money, and that is what life has taught me.

0: Hello, who is on the line?
1: Hello, ma. My name is John from Black Mirror Bank PLC.
0: Okay, John, how can I be of help to you?
1: Ma, I'm calling you as regards your account with us.
0: I'm listening. Go ahead.
1: Mommy, your name is Mrs. Pedro. Your date of birth is 28th of February, 1952.
0: Yes, you're right.
1: You came to the bank today to renew your ATM card. After you left, we discovered an error. That's the reason I'm calling you to rectify it.
0: Oh, my God. That means I'll have to come back to rectify it.
1: No. That's why I'm calling you, to avoid stressing you, ma.
0: Oh, thank you very much, dear.
1: Now, mommy, you need to do something. Text your BVN and the number written on your ATM card. With this information, we should be able to rectify it for you right now.
0: Thank you very much. I'll do that right away. That was fast now. Okay, it must be a message from the bank.
2: Hell, debit alert. 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

0: Did you know that of all the 36 Nigerian states, Lagos State is the smallest? It looks absurd, but it is actually true that this is the smallest Nigerian state. This is despite the fact that it hosts one of the most popular cities in Nigeria, the Lagos City. That's a fact about our Lagos.
1: My name is Doreen from Uganda.
2: 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I'm from Norway.
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0: I really like him. He is too possessive and too controlling. I can't be myself around him. Girl, hold on a second.
1: Yo, Jack, where you been?
0: Baby, I'm here. Can I breathe a second?
1: I've been calling you like all day.
0: You know what? Let me call you right back.
1: Look, I need to know where you...
0: Girl, that's him again.

0: Girl, you know what? I think I will go.
1: My name is Bolaji Ogunse. I'm a sustainable development expert and senior social scientist. Life has taught me that it's more important to live in a wider happy society than to be an island to oneself, amassing a lot of wealth, not minding, you know, what is happening all around one. It's a duty of care. It's a duty of love. And I'm committed to that. Always been important to me. And this is reflected in the kinds of professions to which I've devoted my adult life.
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right, if you look at time, well, 10 and 11, they don't text or share themselves. Half-half. Mm-hmm. That's exactly 10:30. And I see they be every Thursday on 11 o'clock, Tuesday on 10:30, where you go hear this voice, this golden voice of a senior citizen of Nigeria. The Minister of Enjoyment Without Portfolio. And this is about now the portfolio, we don't reach me, but patience. We still get that patience. But in any case, you want to check for me and Fred Mulone. Yes, no premium stuff enjoyment because it will bounce. Yeah. 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Of course, no focus, Radio 1, 103.5. Those are not from our own Sabi Bible. Well, they call them 3 nitty, that is 3 in 1. And of course, only MTN get the muzzle to put 3 stations all together. Plenty years to see so they educate and plenty things when they do. And we don't show. So keep your radio listen dial on your stations because the GC plenty. August 8th, no far again. What are the things? Line up on Thursday. I give you plenty face on MTN and don't score. Today, I'll still give you another thing. In case you get old SIM card or you get the pack, you get something when you get for house when you be see, like they remind you of how MTN takes start. You be like, say, go hammer for there if you get that thing for house. Because you want to call that memorabilia, something like that. All those kinds of things where you say, they can remember MTN and say, yes. Where you submit, I'll give you locations and the things where you go try trace. Maybe the face SIM card we don't use for 2001, you can't keep on somewhere. Bless all those Pandora is for you to hammer. Before we do all of that, make we just rush enter the market. Yes, pay the bills. Well, we'll come back. I go change gear. No, no, no. No, Wakafa, I still here.

0: 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Led by Nigerians with over 45% female leadership. 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We are driving digital and financial inclusion, supporting our communities and national priorities, as captured in the core pillars of our ambition, Beyond 2025. We are proud to be the first telco to achieve over 82% coverage in 4G, providing access to more than 190 million people, and the first to roll out 5G in Nigeria, already reaching an estimated 30 million of the population and counting. Our fiber to the home is growing exponentially. We continue to deepen financial inclusion in underserved communities through our MoMo agents and merchants. We are committed to ensuring that we provide through these platforms access at the fingertips of every Nigerian. Oh yes, we truly believe that everyone deserves the benefits of a more connected life.
1: We are a nation of passion and resilience. For almost 25 years, we have believed in our people, investing, innovating, and connecting millions. We build vital infrastructure and provide essential services like health centers and clean water that sustain communities. As the biggest supporter of Nigerian football and athletics, we are developing the next generation of champions. We are proud to be the first telco listed on the Nigerian Exchange. 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With over 6.7 trillion naira in taxes paid and deep investments through the MTN Foundation, our numbers tell a story of purpose, partnership, and progress. We are MTN Nigeria, a proudly Nigerian company that will continue to be a force for good.
2: All right, you don't hear these commercials. That's a quick reminder. Say MTN in the next few weeks, 25th anniversary is almost here. Not enough for the month there. And as a reminder, I tell you, so last Thursday, I give you the plenty face when MTN don't score. And of course, the plenty face play, the mini. You know, so one of them, the one we just did close. Now the 5G. Well, we start the 5G for here. Other network not understand within 5G be. You know, and of course, you know, MTN start this foundation when we say they give back to the society since 2005. Yes, March of that year, just less than 4 years when they don't start business. So the countdown is here, August 8th. So I tell you, so I don't start the countdown last week. I will still continue to do it before then. It is very important. Make I just give you this thing, because any opportunity when people get, they won't make a hammer for people hand. And MTN say no, some of these things are not from us. Major read them. I read them on Thursday too. This is yellow. Say beware of fraudulent posts. Yes, circulating, claiming that MTN Nigeria is offering 1 month free data for all subscribers. That is not part of the deal. This is not from MTN. This promotion is not from MTN. And please ignore it, because MTN is not affiliated. There's no affiliation with MTN at all. Customers are advised not to click on the link or provide your phone numbers or personal information on any of the third-party websites. Yes, we will never require customers to submit their details on external platforms, yes, to claim data or other rewards. Now, all authentic MTN promotions, products, and services are communicated exclusively through their social media platforms. And of course, the channels include www.mtn.ng, that's their proper website. And of course, their verified social media pages, and don't forget the *180#. In case you want to call them, just call them 180, and they're good to go. So please, I say I go to talk this thing, because now when you say I don't talk 70, I won't do 25 years. Plenty people don't they think of how we do this thing and make we cheer these people? Uh-huh. And so, part of the 25th anniversary lineup, since when they arrange to make you happy, be safe. If you get any of those, yes, all those that SIM pack, all those recharge card, booster card, or dongle, or even phone, when you be say, you know, say, get phone when they start to use that time. Who remember BlackBerry? You get some phones when until start to do, when they get some phone with the clock, my last cell phone. Yes. So all of those things, God bless you, Nokia 3310. If you get that kind of thing, bless the opportunity done there for you, because MTN, they say, bring your cherished MTN memorabilia, okay? It's not a big grammar. That make us just say, all of those things when you be saying, they take remember MTN when the text starts. MTN say, time don't reach. Where you go bring them? Carry and go collection center when they close to you. And if you reason, maybe you go carry better smile, come back. Because you get a chance to win better prizes. Why did the text celebrate the memories when MTN don't create together with you? When be their listener over, when be their customer over the years? You say, every item get a story. So, if they hear me now, start searching, you know, that's the way you go. Maybe you remember the pack. We keep them, hold them things in the pack. We if you take buy that you see 2001, you can't keep us somewhere. Come see, be careful, keep us somewhere. You never give them to throw them for dirty. Bless you, that prayer we pray this year, God will answer them. Because MTN said they want to compensate you. Every time getting your story. So start searching. You never know what treasures you will find. Yeah. Okay? So you get sent us where you go get, where you go carry and go. So that if you're there for Lagos, you get drop-off locations. One at the MTN Plaza, number one, Awolo Road, that for Falamo, near the bridge. I know where the office there. You can go there and say, you hear them for radio, say, any of those items where we don't get tele, those days where they start, the humble beginning, any business, they get humble beginning, say you keep up. Say, as they talk and now, you rush, go there. So, I'll say, see the first thing when I pack, when I use 2001. Somebody will attend to you, and as they come out now, maybe something better go follow you. I know we just see what thing will follow you, but something better go follow you. Then, if I see for Lagos here, you can go to 43 Allen Avenue. There's an MTN center there. Okay? Yes. Either you go to this there. Headquarters there, Fawolo Road, Falama near the bridge there, or you go to Allen inside the Lagos, for Allen Avenue, for Ikeja, so that you can submit it. But if you get friends outside here, for instance, if you get friends for Enugu, tell them, say, see what you hear for radio. So, sometimes they plan to do 25 years. They say any of those old items, when they for your house, we remind you of MTN and take start business for Nigeria, America, and go there. For Enugu, they get them at number 31. Yes, this one at Garden Avenue. For Enugu there, GRA, Tatuan Garden Avenue, GRA, Enugu. But for Joss, if you get somebody for Joss, you get people there, Semedi and Rush Go Plot, 3119, Royal Field Road, that's for Plateau, Joss there. Then Port Harcourt, my people, 234 Old Aba Expressway, opposite Anna Fast Food, Port Harcourt, yes. Another place, plenty. And of course, Abuja, we go to number 4, Madeira Street, that one inside Maitama for Abuja, Bila VI for Lagos. And Kano, if you get people for Kano, number two, Civil Service Road, Kano, that the way you go, Karango. And for Delta, for Asabade, kilometer 129, Benin Asaba Expressway for Asaba Delta State. And for Ibadan, we're not far from us here, yeah. MTN Regional Office, 1 Olubadan Avenue, and up Zatec Road, Oluyole State for Ibadan. So all this place where I mentioned, so the way you go carry any of those items will remind you of MTN's humble beginning, carry and go there, so that, yes, better I go follow you. And as they do that one, I remind you of this one, We still remember this young Oreoluwa Alayande last year. Yes, the young girl when we for Spelling Bee champion. Remember, as a part of the deal that time, you see, the winner this time, a young girl, go sit down him for Gaka Otorola's chair for one whole day. Gaka go sit down for one side as guest for your own office. So that I go teach. The only thing when the winner no go do, say no go sign check. But if you do management meeting, they go, oh, yeah, better me no sign check. May they go claim tear that comes. So they don't do it again. Their children on holidays. So the search for the next, yes, winner is on. This is on the 8th edition of the MTN Empire Spelling Bee. It don't officially open. So, Papa, Mama, okay, today they like this. Maybe it's because children in this house, if some of them feel they hear me, if they between 9 and 15 years, this now your time to begin to tax that your skill where you get, that your spelling skill. If you know you can spell Shukulukubango, you can spell it well. Which other one hard, which other one tough? Let's get some spellings when they say the way they pronounce them, not the way you go write them. And so these are things you need to master well. But the competition done, they kick off. At this season now, they're there for practice stage. After that, we're there round one, where BC participants will begin their journey to the national finals. You know, they're too easy, but you must be committed. You must just say you're ready for them. Okay? So the application is open. You will need to compete for scholarships, cash prizes, ICT devices, and even the big opportunity to become MTN CEO for one day. Yes, MTN Chief Executive Officer for one day. So, registrations are on now. Papa, Mama, tell your picking or help your picking. But the good thing with this thing, you see, I think it's last year own. The teacher, when teach this young guy, when we in that Oreoluwa Alayande, the teacher, they knock on 500,000. The man come tell us, say, in key good for the first time for Christmas. If not, you go. Because it's not a knock at money. I think that's ended around November. So, when it's not a money. The school, the girls' school, if you go there now, you go confused because they don't get ICT help where they line up laptops and all of those things. So, this young guy now don't bring the name of the school. Yes, the school is not happy. Everybody is happy. The teacher is happy, school is happy, the winner is happy, the papa and mama happy. You know, so it's about win-win for everybody. So if you feel say you're picking their house, you say, what are you going to waste that time? This is a great opportunity to make your rush go to the mpos.mtn.ng. That's the site, it's open. So that you go there and help that you're picking to grow and grow well. Let's make a small break. When I come back, now, who will be the next Afrobeat stars? When I see the way with Afrobeat people, first somebody tell me, say, Ebola said Donald Trump host our guy, Bonner. So he hosts them because of that performance. You know, Afrobeat is taking over the globe. You know, Davido, you give somebody one car, I do the machine when he gives this guy. I said, no, let's even though you see this, my voice done this song. I forgot in that day. I forgot compete for the next Afro Beasters. I don't know. I mean, you can't even fit now. More or less, that is working. When I come back, next Afro Beasters, now I go talk about.

0: 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We are proud to be the first telco to achieve over 82% coverage in 4G, providing access to more than 190 million people, and the first to roll out 5G in Nigeria, already reaching an estimated 30 million of the population and counting. Our fiber to the home is growing exponentially. We continue to deepen financial inclusion in underserved communities through our Momo agents and merchants. We are committed to ensuring that we provide, through these platforms, access at the fingertips of every Nigerian. Oh yes, we truly believe that everyone deserves the benefits of a more connected life.
1: 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Yeah, plenty to do. I don't talk about, I don't give you the gist of the spelling bee for our young people, 9 to 15 years. I don't give you warning, so please, MTN, I know they do promo when you say, they say you win a data subscription. That is not part of it. The promo, what did they do now? Now, if you get old products, where you take, remember, MTN for 2001, maybe SIM card, SIM pack, and all that, can I go some of the centers when I don't give you so? The one for Allen Avenue, and the second one for their office here. Then this one, all of now, when they say, I want, I started singing in my mother's womb. The two stories I will give you back to back now about music. One of the Museum Scholars Program, they do their graduation about 2 weeks ago. After that set, 2 years don't finish. Now, another set of application done there on. It's this MTN Foundation is busy giving back. In fact, MTN, they define what is CSRB. Yes, where they do business, we do business, and we give back to the society. In fact, by Thursday, I will feature some community. I think last Thursday, I featured the community when I enjoy borehole and some others. This Thursday, next tomorrow, I'll try to feature another community other in Kano when the BCM MTN Foundation don't touch their lives. So, now, if you be patient with BCM, yes, it be correct Afro beat star in the making. You could never be star now. Star in the making, or maybe you did dream to be star. So rep your grand on the world stage. Become the next Afrobeat star. Starting point, text NAS in capital. Text until 13013. Yes, 13013. That is the starting point, because now that one, they go reply you, and once they reply you, that means you don't start the work. Or better say, make you go to their site, visit mtn.ng/NAS. Yeah, mtn.ng/NAS, so that you get the details waiting the next Afrobeat stars mean, in case you miss out last edition. Last year, the last 10 people entered the studio here, and we featured them one after the other, and eventually one of them, Nine, can win, and that guy in life don't change. If MTN touch you, your life no change. Make you go, make them buff your head, make them come out. This is where they follow you from village. So that is it. Application they open. The stage is set. We've already officially launched an Afrobeat stars. They don't do on the 18th, and all of us gather for the media gathering. I talk about them plenty last Thursday. But today, I just make a remind you that the application is still on. You're there until early August. That's, I think, August 17 or so, or mid-August. When the application go end. So please, this year own, not be small money, oh. Everything at stake for you to be a winner. You will carry 225 million. Yes, I no carry water for my talker. 225 million recording deal. A brand new car, when MTN they give you car. I hope your people are following Campus Invasion. Two people, Abraka, one guy, Joyce, win car. Can't win it be safe. You didn't start the car, the engine there on person go sit down top the bonnet, you know, gonna say motor car there on. And everyone say, you go just go for the back there, and from the exhaust, you go see small water, clear water they come out. That was one way go kick it, your neighbors going work you, then you go work your neighbors. Later when you go back for Cotonou that time. Okay? So the next Afrobeat Stars, a brand new car is part of the deal outside the $225 million recording deal. Okay? So this is the biggest edition yet. Last year only, no, it's like that. And the first, second, and third person when they follow, money go to follow them. I think the second person are $150 million in that order. So there's plenty of money at stake. And don't forget something, and they partner with Ultra Media for this purpose to make sure things work out well. So if you are minded, tell you, say, now you get waiting, if you need to become Nigeria's next Afrobeat sensation, please. As I talk, just at the place emphasis plenty on this story, send a message, NAS, the three letters must be capital, send them to 13013, and that's the beginning of the journey. So, I wish you well. So someday you will say, hey, see what the story right here for radio, and make my life done better. And still on the matter. If it be said true, you never reach the stage for being the next Afrobeat Stars, but genuinely, it be said since you they grow, all your mind they trace it, one day, I must be an artist, I must be a musician, person when they sing music, person when they go learn music. You know, see, they learn music, even for school, they teach music. You go there used to some of the West. Percussions and music words. So when you see person when study music, you get language, music gets your own language. So the applications for that one, that's the MTN Muzan Scholarship Program for 2027

with the diploma program, collabo between the MTN Foundation and, of course, Muzong. They're going to teach you everything you need to know about music. And that way, once you don't do them, your life done better. So please, if you get anybody where you know, or if you get anyhow when it be say, now you the desire they embody things, and you never know as you go do them. If you miss out the last session, MTN Semeka let you know this is another opportunity, and this one must not pass me by. No matter how it be, don't let this one pass you by. Because opportunity, it did knock for the only ones. Okay? 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Most times, they don't even know what they are cut out for. And I feel bad, says you find young people, they're just there. Same thing saying, they're giving you the opportunity, go and learn their digital skills through their Foundation Digital Skills platform. They're very active. You can Google their foundation and, of course, get to know what's happening there. Okay, I think by Thursday, I'll give you more of the G's as they happen. But don't forget what I tell you, say, if you get any of the material when they remind you of the humble beginning, the humble beginning with the column of MTN, maybe you buy the edition 2001, and there's something you see have at home there, no trouble, just make sure, say, you carry and go to the centers when I give you. Because, you know, as they talk and now they laugh, something is about to happen. Yeah, something's about to happen. And of course, don't forget say that back in the day too, you know, you understand this one, say, MTN, what they call freezing of a recharge card. All of this I go talk on Thursday. Time not really there for me. But please, any of these items where you get, carry them to Awolowo Way number one for Falamo under bridge there, or go to Arlene, their office there, and be sure you will smile. Now, say, Bill, that's the half part of the package there. But also, watch out for more as you see they do the countdown to MTN at 25. Yeah. Yes, sincerely, Fred Mullen, I'm Mr. Fenjamin with our portfolio. Au revoir. Thursday, I will sit down here once 11 o'clock, stand attention. Enjoy your day.

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0: of FM Major News at 11 on the stable of Radio Nigeria, the best radio station of the year. Here is the Major News at 11. First, the headlines. Medical expert emphasizes adherence to hepatitis vaccination. Lagos launches greenhouse gas registry. Expert urges sustained voter education. U.S. singer to face murder charge. Now the news in full. I am the Lightsome Alfred. The global community is marking World Hepatitis Day 2026 today with renewed calls to eliminate viral hepatitis as a public health threat by the year 2030. This year's observance themed Hepatitis, Let's Break It Down, focuses on removing social, financial, and healthcare barriers that prevent millions of people from accessing hepatitis testing, treatment, and prevention services. Health experts say the campaign aims to expand access to life-saving care, strengthen political commitment and funding for universal health coverage, and translate proven scientific advances, including vaccines and effective treatments, into widespread public action. According to the World Health Organization, WHO, viral hepatitis claims about 1.3 million lives each year, making it one of the world's leading infectious disease killers. As countries commemorate the day, governments, healthcare providers, and communities are being urged to intensify awareness campaigns, improve access to diagnosis and treatment, and work collectively towards achieving global target of eliminating viral hepatitis by 2030. Meanwhile, Nigerians have been advised to complete the full hepatitis vaccination schedule to ensure effective protection against the viral infection. A general medical practitioner, Dr. Adedupe Adefemi, who gave the advice in an interview with Radio 1 to commemorate this year's World Hepatitis Day, explained that hepatitis is a highly contagious viral disease that can be transmitted through blood to body fluids, including blood, saliva, urine, and in some cases, sweat. Dr. Adefemi said hepatitis exists in three major forms of A, B, and C, explaining that hepatitis A is primarily spread through contaminated food and water, while hepatitis B and C are mainly transmitted through infected body fluids.
1: About the saliva, the urine, the blood, even your stool can pass it on. And even the sweat. And we maybe will just have the bosses pushing one another, rubbing skin, body against each other. I don't have to have a broken skin like that of HIV.
0: Dr. Adefemi noted that hepatitis B poses a significant public health concern because of its high rate of transmission, particularly in densely populated areas such as Lagos. According to the medical expert, vaccination remains one of the most effective ways of preventing the disease, explaining that a hepatitis B vaccine is administered in three doses, with the second dose given 1 month after the first and the final dose administered 6 months after the initial vaccination. Dr. Adefemi also encouraged Nigerians to know their hepatitis status through regular screening, revealing that testing services are available at general hospitals and specialized health facilities, including the Nigerian Institute of Medical Research. A medical doctor, Dr. Adefunke Arowolo, has warned residents against focusing only on common illnesses such as malaria, cough, sneezing, and blocked nose during the rainy season, urging them to also pay attention to the growth of mold in their homes. Dr. Arolo, who made this known during a podcast, said that the increased humidity and damp conditions associated with the rainy season creates a favorable condition or environment for mold to grow, particularly on walls, ceilings, furniture, and other household surfaces. Speaking on the health implications of mold exposure, she explained that prolonged contact with mold spores could trigger or worsen respiratory problems, especially among people with allergies like asthma and other underlying breathing conditions. The medical doctor noted that symptoms associated with mold exposure may include persistent coughing, sneezing, nasal congestion, throat irritation, and difficulty in breathing, which could sometimes be mistaken for common seasonal illness. Therefore advised residents to keep their homes well ventilated, promptly repair leaked roofs and pipes, and clean damp areas regularly to prevent mold from spreading. She stressed the importance of seeking medical attention when respiratory symptoms persist or worsen, noting that identifying and addressing the source of the problem is essential to protecting the health and well-being of families during the rainy season. As part of efforts to deepen Lagos State's environmental sustainability journey, the state government has officially launched the Lagos State Greenhouse Gas Registry. In his welcome address to the launch, the General Manager of Lagos State Environmental Protection Agency, the SEPA, Mr. Babatunde Ajayi, described the launch as a landmark achievement which further demonstrates the unwavering commitment of the state government under the visionary leadership of Governor Babajide Sanwo-Olu to building a resilient, climate-smart, and low-carbon economy. According to Mr. Ajayi, with the launch, Lagos becomes the first sub-national government in the country to establish a comprehensive greenhouse gas registry. Mr. Ajayi stated that the registry will strengthen evidence-based policymaking, improve transparency and accountability, support climate super reporting obligations, facilitate carbon market opportunities, and enhance investor confidence in Lagos State's climate initiatives. Noted that more importantly, it provides a reliable foundation for informed decision making towards achieving climate commitments and sustainable development aspirations. Removing barriers to care as World Hepatitis Day is marked will be the topic for discussion in today's edition of Issues in the News, a Radio 1 103.5 FM News and Current Affairs program. Our guest is expected to be in the studio to help do justice to the subject matter. He is a senior registrar in family medicine at the Lagos State University Teaching Hospital, LASUF, Ikeja. Dr. Damilare Shoyemi issues in the news takes the air at 1:05 this afternoon. 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A reminder of our headlines. Medical expert emphasizes adherence to hepatitis vaccination. Lagos launches greenhouse gas registry. Still to come. Expert urges sustained voter education. U.S. singer to face murder charge. Plus sports. Stay tuned.

2 months to the start of campaigns for the 2027 elections, the media has been urged to intensify voter education and create more public awareness to guide against voter apathy and vote buying. A broadcast journalist and lawyer, Mr. Barnabas Kunjo, who made the plea while featuring on Media Watch, acknowledged the challenges the media faces, such as multiple issues, competing for headlines, and the continuous developing nature of the nation's electoral process. He, however, encouraged the media to do more in creating the necessary awareness, not by giving voice only to the ruling party, but create a level playing ground for others, especially as elections draw near. While emphasizing the importance of using local languages and simplifying communication to reach a broader audience, he called on INEC to fund campaigns in local languages that people understand so as to educate them adequately about the electoral process, while commending party stalwarts and community leaders for the role they played in house-to-house mobilization of residents for voter registration. Mr. Hunja advised Nigerians to empower themselves with their permanent voter's card and cast their votes for candidates of their choices. Mr. Hunjo added that the media must collaborate with the Independent National Electoral Commission and voters to ensure credible elections, stressing that public confidence in democracy depends on the integrity of the electoral process. A judge has ruled that United States musician D4 Vit will go on trial for murder over the death of a teenage girl. The decision came after a 5-day preliminary hearing in which the Los Angeles prosecutors questioned a dozen witnesses and displayed graphic photographic evidence as 14-year-old Celeste Rivas Hernandez's family watched on. The star, whose legal name is Mr. David Burke, is accused of killing the girl, whose remains were found last September in a Tesla registered to his address. Mr. Burke, who is 21 years, has pleaded not guilty to charges of murdering and sexually abusing her. The suspect is scheduled to be charged on the 31st of next month, and the trial is to start within 90 days of that date. Prosecutors have alleged Mr. Burke stabbed the teen before dismembering her body after years of sexual abuse. Now to sports. Super Falcons captain Rashidat Ajibade says that the team is firmly focused on maintaining their status as the best team in Africa. According to her, the team spirit is high, everyone is fully focused, and they will take things one step at a time. Coach Justin Madugu's side head into the 2026 Women's Africa Cup of Nations as one of the favorites. The Super Falcons won a record-extending 10th title as the last edition of the competition, rallying to beat Morocco's Atlas Lionesses 3-2 in a thrilling match. The West Africans are aiming to successfully defend their title and earn a berth at the 2027 FIFA Women's Cup World Cup in Brazil. The Super Falcons will begin their title against the Scorchers of Malawi today at the Al Madina Stadium, Rabat. Peace and security are inevitable to national development. Play your role in ensuring them. To end the major news at 11, here again are the main items. A general medical practitioner, Dr. Adedugbe Adefemi, has advised Nigerians to complete their full hepatitis vaccination
scheduled to ensure effective protection against the viral infection. As part of efforts to deepen Lagos State's environmental sustainability journey, the state government has officially launched the Lagos State Greenhouse Gas Registry. You heard that few months to the start of the campaigns for the 2027 elections, our broadcast journalist and lawyer, Mr. Barnabas Onjo, has urged the media to intensify voter education and create more public awareness to guard against voter apathy and vote buying. And on the foreign scene, a judge has ruled that United States musician Dee Forvitt will go on trial for the murder of the death of a teenage girl. That ends Radio 1 103.5 FM Major News at 11, your favorite news, talk, and sports station on the stable of Radio Nigeria, the best radio station of the year. 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It was edited by Charity Mbata. I am Delightsome Alfred. Good morning. Thanks for being there.

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My name is Taiwo Ajayi Lyset. What has life taught me? If I'd learned nothing at all from life, it has taught me to remain positive. It has taught me to love my neighbor as myself. It has taught me that real success is about giving service to other people. It has taught me that if I want to change this country, the change must come from me. It has taught me that it is important for me to make a difference in other people's lives. It has taught me that tomorrow begins today.

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0: Contentment is often misunderstood as settling for less, but the reality, it's about finding fulfillment in the present moment. To kick things off, let's hear from some listeners about what contentment means to them.
1: It's a state of happiness and satisfaction.
2: 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That's contentment.
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4: 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If you are disciplined, you will be contented with what you have, what you do, what you see, and contented too.
5: Contentment means when somebody is satisfied with what he or she has and being happy about it. When you look back at your life, you tell God, thank you for everything you did do for me so far, for protection of my family, for providing for my family, for giving me things I don't have in my life. Being happy. Your eye know the entire person on your own. Then you okay.
6: Contentment means to be satisfied for what you have now. To be content with what you have.
7: Contentment means somebody who likes the way his or her life is going, the way he's progressing, the achievement. There's not in a hurry to climb faster in life, or maybe trying to be intimidated by other people's progress, who just like his level, achievement. Generally, somebody who does not have untruth, who is not freak about anything. Maybe some people, when you are progressing better than them, they feel envious, they feel like to do extraordinary things to actually meet up. People who are content with what they have, there's no reason like that. Just like example, me in particular, I am like that. God's time is the best. That is their mindset. They're not in a hurry to achieve any other thing. If Nagari they have, they're okay with it. Anything they have, if they are satisfied with their level, believing better tomorrow will come. They are not forced to do things which they are not meant to do to progress.
8: Contentment is being satisfied and happy with what you have. Contentment is simply gratitude, appreciation, and acceptance for the way things are right now. So take the first step toward happiness. Doing so will be a gift that will keep giving back to you for the rest of your life.
0: Remember, contentment is not a destination to reach, but a journey to embrace. As we navigate life's ups and downs, may we always find solace in the simple joys and treasures that surround us. Thank you for tuning in to Embracing Contentment. Until next time, stay grateful, stay mindful, and stay content.

0: Hello, I know what you're doing, bro. Hello, you're doing this, you know. Can you hello?
1: Until.
0: Is that 070-470-0341? Radio 1-0-1. 103.5. That you didn't have any little comment to my face. Only for you, I back. Even if I call you more, I'll read to the knee or more barbary.
1: I did so much. Oh, you're quite more gun on Bellory, you look. I'm not
0: going to be
1: afraid. I
0: know.
1: Hello.
0: Ah, oh, the chairman of the book.
1: Ah, no. Hello.
0: Hello.
2: Hello,
1: Emma Carroll.
0: Tommy, what? That's the
2: name.
0: Tommy, what? That's the name.
2: Select
0: B. Oh, yeah, my number. Is that Tommy? What? You don't tell me what? I do tell me what?
2: Number 5.
0: Number 5. What's the moon?
2: Number 3.
0: Number 3. Oh, man, you're local? A parade.
2: Fa?
0: Oh, man, you're in your pool. Ome eyan ni opo opo
1: opo widow
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0: Akara oto eko oto.
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2: 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Thank you, Mr. Judiaka.
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0: 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Hello. 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
2: Number 12, number 13, and number 12.
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0: Mental health is a very important part of our health. Unfortunately, it doesn't get as much attention or acceptance as other illnesses. According to the World Health Organization, mental health is a state of mental well-being that enables people to cope with stresses of life, realize their abilities, learn and work well, and contribute to their community. Mental illness can be caused by different things. Environmental factors, which include exposure to unfavorable social, economic, geopolitical, and environmental circumstances, including poverty, violence, inequality, and environmental deprivation. Mental illness can also occur due to psychological, biological, or chemical imbalances in the brain, such as emotional skills, genetics, and substance use. It is important to note that struggling with mental health is not something to be ashamed of. Being mentally healthy is just as important as being physically healthy. So it is important that we take proper care of our mental health. Seeing a mental health professional is key if we cannot deal with issues ourselves. But this is just not me talking. Let's listen to Dr. Kike Oyekomi as she explains further.
1: A lot of people don't understand that mental illnesses are legitimate biological illnesses, just like any other illness. Mental illnesses are biological illnesses like hypertension or diabetes or arthritis or any other illness. Most people believe that mental illnesses start only during adulthood. This is completely incorrect. In fact, mental illnesses can be diagnosed as early as before the age of 5 years. Researchers have shown over the years that 50% of all mental illnesses begin by the age of 14 years. When a child or an adolescent or a teenager begin to show symptoms and signs of mental illness, these signs and symptoms are often overlooked or dismissed as something else. And this usually come at a very, very great consequence to the child or the young person. As with any other illness, the later you diagnose, the poorer the outcome or the prognosis. And the good thing is that mental illnesses are largely manageable. There are fantastic treatments that are available that an individual can take, and the person is going to live a happy and productive life. No one, no life should be crippled. No life should be stopped. No life should be truncated because of a mental illness.
0: Part of what helps people successfully deal with mental health issues is support from others around them. Family, friends, and society at large. This support is very important. Dr. Kike Oyekomi speaks further.
1: Society must understand that when they delay in giving people affected with mental illnesses the right treatment, they are robbing society of productive human beings. And society would continue to pay a huge price until people change their attitude to mental illnesses.
0: Please do not be afraid to seek for help with your mental health. It is a very important part of our lives. Just as we take care of our physical health, our mental health needs to be properly taken care of. Covering up or hiding this ultimately leads down darker and more grievous consequences. And if you know somebody who is struggling with their mental health, please be a support, not an obstacle in the care process. Stop stigmatization. My name is Olawumi Akonwo.

0: be that now? Who won't break? Who won't break my door?
1: Oh, now here you still there. You still there.
0: Wait, it happen.
1: Person don't call you for house now. Sleep, you go to sleep every time.
0: Wait, it happen.
1: When jungle don't mature, boys don't discover one new pipeline again for time. Don't bust up. I don't get like about 50 kegs now. Here you did. Things they happen, macho shoe.
0: Marcus,
1: eh?
0: How many times I don't tell you, say, this kind waka no good.
1: Which kind waka?
0: This pipeline, where with the boss? See, not be just our government with the affair, too.
1: Eh?
0: We even they affect ourselves.
1: How?
0: Our land goes spoil. Our crop no go grow. Mm. Even fish and other animals go die. Our economy self go suffer.
1: Come on, now true.
0: Mato, make I tell you, make we and you join and make we stop all this kind of vandalization. Join the change movement.
1: Mato, now I understand what you talk. In fact, from today, I don't come up my hand for all vandalization. I know they join them again. I don't ready for change movements.
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0: Mother Teresa, do it anyway. People are often unreasonable, irrational, and self-centered. Forgive them anyway. If you are kind, people may accuse you of selfish, ulterior motives. Be kind anyway. If you are successful, you will win some unfaithful friends and some genuine enemies. Succeed anyway. If you are honest and sincere, people may deceive you. Be honest and sincere anyway. What you spend years creating, others could destroy overnight. Create anyway. If you find serenity and happiness, some may be jealous. Be happy anyway. The good you do today will often be forgotten. Do good anyway. Give the best you have and it will never be enough. Give your best anyway. In the final analysis, it is between you and God. It was never between you and them anyway.
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My name is Adeyemi Odusa. I'm a director of education. We all know that the family is the beginning of life of any community, and a lot of things have to be put in place to make the family bond together. The couple have to understand themselves. They have to understand the fact that they have children who are looking up to them. They have children that are looking at how they come in and go out with one another. Without good rapport, without good relationship between the husband and the wife, the children might not get it right. And when the children are not getting it right, they come up with a lot of pain. They come up with a lot of hurt. They go about hurting people. It says a child that has not been given love, we go about giving people hatred. We give bitterness. We give anger. The family unit cannot be undermined, because without the family, we'll not have a community. The family unit is very, very essential, because the father, the mother, and the children make up the family. Then the extended family joined together makes the community start.

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It's back again. The FRCN Lagos Radio 1 103.5 FM Children's Sports Fiesta 2026 is here. Junior secondary schools across Lagos State, get ready to run, compete, and shine at the iconic CMS Grammar School Sports Ground, Bariga. It's football, athletics, swimming, and exciting fun games. Five-a-side football for boys and girls. 100-meter sprints, relay races, and so much more. Trophies, cash prizes, and glory awaits champions. 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
0: 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Nigeria is abundantly blessed with natural resources and the largest producer and exporter of oil in Africa and the 11th largest in the whole wide world. With the resources at the country's disposal, it's no surprise that it has the largest economy in Africa. Despite all the resources at the nation's disposal, Nigeria's affairs aren't in order indoors. The country faces several problems. She is still plagued by high unemployment rates, poor infrastructure, and an ever-looming threat of dissolution. The rapid deterioration of security is threatening to break the nation apart at the seams. And this made many Nigerians lose hope in their leaders and the country, thereby causing majority of the citizens look out for greener pastures. Thus, there is this slang amongst the Nigerian populace, Japa. This is a Yoruba word that represents leaving or running away. That is a term Nigerians, most especially the youths, are now using to describe leaving the shores of the country for greener pastures abroad. Education is being seen as the best bet to easily get visas abroad. Various countries offer scholarships for master's and undergraduate programs, some of which come with an option for permanent residency. Nigerians have now tapped into the study visas as a way to Japa from Nigeria, especially given the continuous social and economic hardships in the country. The state of public education in Nigeria also is not helping matters, as university students have to stay home for long due to the strike action by the Academic Staff Union of University, ASU. Nigerians continue to press forward with their ambition to leave the country in search of greener pastures abroad. In a conversation with few people on the streets of Lagos, we found out their opinion on this trend called Japa.
2: Yoruba interpretation that said Japa, like Salo. What is happening in the country at the moment? The hope is not sure, no peace. But the major thing is the people that we look up to in this country that we believe they can take us there. Amongongono, Shewa, whatever that is not friendly that is going on in the country. Omo, Japa.
3: Current insecurity situation in the country, and at the same time the entire position of the country, that is also one of the reasons why people they want to go to where there is safety, where there is some level of environmental sanity and the rest.
2: We are running away from the bad leaders, that the mercy of the masses does not shake them. They are only self-driven. We go to school, you work from morning till night, no what of what you're working for. A lot is happening that come up with this Japa thing.
3: The economic position of this country does not give room for exploits by the youth. The youth look at it that if they are in a country where they are earning about $2,000 to $3,000, that is about earning over 2 million naira on a monthly basis. Good job is the first thing that is driving the youth out of the country.
2: Japa is like looking for a better future for your children, because my children must not grow up to see this trash going on in the country. No,

The trigger, echoed by numerous people, is that there is no hope for Nigeria. Life is already difficult for many to see their way out of poverty. And when you add socio-economic issues like police harassment and exploitation by SARS and EFCC, they become desperate to Japa. Despite this trend of emigration called Japa, there are some patriotic Nigerians that are determined to stay and build a country no matter what. I am Bosade Okochi.

0: Legas is Ozzy and Zeribe, a.k.a. Z Money. What has life taught me? Life has taught me to be respectful to others, to always thank God, to always be thankful for what you have, because other people would kill for what you got. Life has taught me to work hard, stay humble, take initiative, never back down, always believe in your dreams and follow them. My name is Ozzy and Zeribe, a.k.a. Z Money, and that is what life has taught me.
1: Our elders, our parents, grandparents, relatives, or that special elderly neighborhood friend, they are all around us.
2: It is estimated that by the year 2050, the population of the elderly is 60 and above will increase in sub-Saharan Africa because of good healthcare delivery. And so Nigeria is not exempted, and that leaves room to pay attention to the care of the elderly.
1: Growing and aging is a natural process. Every individual will experience it. It is a privilege. Most people fail to understand the importance of elderly people in our society. Elders have very negative and positive experiences that shape their perception of life and thus makes them bearers of wisdom. But that's not all.
2: The elders are important in so many ways. But at the family level, they can help in preserving the tradition of the family. They can help in preserving the culture of the family, for instance. Elders also can help in bonding the family. The ones who help to ensure unity, especially in times of crisis. They can also help in ensuring that the younger ones are morally upright. They are custodians of morals, tradition, and culture. And so they can help to transmit such to the next generation. They can help in providing leadership to the community. They help to guide and they provide mentorship also. An elderly person is a walking library, so they help in the preservation of history. Because of their experiences, they can advocate for policies for women, policies for children, and policies for themselves, elders, where there are none.
1: So, are you present in their lives? If not, visit them regularly. Ensure they are well taken care of and supported.
2: The elderly needs support in all the departments of life. Home maintenance is another form of care for the elderly. Homes must begin to have ramps to make movement easy, not staircases. So where we have elders, even if it means elders are living in bungalows, there are one or two steps. It will be necessary to ensure that such homes have ramps to make movement easy. Safety is crucial. Non-slippery tiles are used for the flooring of the elders' apartment. It's very important to prevent falls. Falls at that age can be very devastating. In some cases, it might lead to death. Health monitoring is another way by which people can take care of the elderly. Some of them are so old, they can't differentiate between drugs, so there might be the need for caregivers and help them to take their drugs at the right time. There's also social engagement. Elders also want to be in the midst of other elders, people within their age range, to socialize with them, party with them, joke with them and all that. That's why it's important once in a while to organize social gatherings for them. We have groups where you organize parties for the elderly, just gather elders together, take them through medical checks, make them listen to old songs, you know, eat elderly friendly food and all that. Financial support is also very crucial. 60 and above, salary may not be regular, pension may not be coming in regularly, and when they come, they may not be enough to take care of all the needs of the elderly. Where we have elderly that are wealthy and have money in their bank account, significant others, caregivers, must be monitored to ensure that their monies are not stolen. We have instances where monies belonging to elders have been stolen because they are too weak to monitor their finances. Those of them who have dementia, for instance, do not have the capacity to know how much they have in their bank account, and caregivers take advantage of that.
1: Ensure you're always there to provide support and safety for the elders. Always remind them how much you love them, how much you care for them. They love hearing that. Thank you, Adedamola Tinubu, for always lending your voice as an advocate for our elders. Remember, our elders need our care. They need our support. They are not meant to be left alone.

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I am Fidel Ebon, your host. 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I am Fidel.

0: very good afternoon to you. Glad to have you back on another edition of your informative and educative program, Issues in the News, coming to you from your number one news talk and sports station, Radio 1 103.5 FM. My name is Eyitayo Adebisi, your host on this edition of the program. Now, the topic for discuss on today's edition of the program is Breaking the Barrier, as World Hepatitis Day is marked. The guest is expected to help do justice to the subject matter, and he is a senior registrar at the Lagos State Teaching Hospital, Ikeja, Dr. Damilare Shuyemi. Is a regular on the program, and I believe that you'll have a great time enjoying his insights on this edition of the program. My name is Eyitayo Adebisi, as I said, and the annual observance of World Hepatitis Day, usually marked today, July 28, is dedicated to raising global awareness about viral hepatitis, encouraging prevention, promoting early diagnosis, and ensuring access to treatment. The day also commemorates the birth anniversary of Nobel Prize-winning scientist Dr. Barack Bloomberg, who discovered the hepatitis virus and developed the hepatitis B vaccine. Theme for 2026 is Hepatitis, Let's Break It Down. It's a call to break down the barriers preventing people from receiving life-saving hepatitis services. These barriers include public health awareness and widespread misinformation, stigma and discrimination against people living with hepatitis, limited access to testing, vaccines and treatment, weak healthcare systems and inadequate government investment, and financial constraints that prevent many people from seeking care. Now, about 287 million people were living with the chronic hepatitis B or C in 2024. Approximately 1.3 million people died from hepatitis-related liver disease and liver cancer in the same year. Only 45% of newborns worldwide received the hepatitis B vaccine within 24 hours of birth in 2024, despite this being a key preventive measure. How early can it be detected? Is it treatable or manageable? How many types of hepatitis are available, and how can they be distinguished? These and more will be discussed in today's edition of Issues in the News. Please stay with us.
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0: News on Radio 113.5 FM. I mentioned that our guest is Dr. Damilare Shoyemi, and is seated right here beside me in the studio. Good afternoon, Doctor.
1: Very good afternoon to you, ma'am.
0: Thank you so much for being here. Wading waters, traffic and everything. Thank you so much for making our time to join us. And I love this topic. I remember years ago, about 10 years ago, I had a friend, a friend whose brother died from hepatitis, and she started a mission, you know, letting people know what hepatitis is about. And we would follow her every now and again, especially on a day like this. You know, she would do branded shirts, she would visit communities. At that time, Ajegunle and environs was our focus, because we were told at the time that that local government had like the highest number of infections in Lagos at that. This was about 10 years ago. So hepatitis is something I'm usually very, very interested in. So I'd like to thank you again for making our time to join us.
1: You're welcome.
0: So speaking, you know, from your expert point of view, what is hepatitis?
1: Okay, this is a very important topic we are looking at, and it's marking the celebration, just like you have introduced. Hepatitis is a medical terminology, but I'll break it down.
0: Okay.
1: Breaking it down.
0: Of course. 2026, yes.
1: Considering the theme for this year.
0: The year.
1: Celebration, World Hepatitis Day. So it's simply inflammation of the liver.
0: Okay.
1: And when I say inflammation, it's still a medical term. But I'm going to break it down.
0: Okay.
1: We are breaking it down. Okay, so when we say inflammation, it simply means an area, a part of the body that has some redness, some form of swelling, sometimes could be painful, sometimes people may not have pain.
0: Okay.
1: Okay, and maybe describe some changes in the normal nature of that area.
0: Okay.
1: So it's simply like saying, okay, somebody has injury on their body or skin, for example, the area becomes red. If it doesn't tear the skin, definitely. We talk about, especially for those who are light complexion, you know, you see that redness, you see sometimes swelling. So that's simply inflammation. It's more like an injury to the liver.
0: Okay. So when the liver is injured, how does the body feel?
1: Interestingly, because the liver being one of the very most important, I say most important, every organ in the body is actually
0: very important. Yes.
1: Okay, so the liver performs its own function, and because of where it is situated, when it is injured, no one gets to know at that point, initial point. Okay, even though we classify things like talking about acute and then chronic.
0: Yeah.
1: So the acute, even though it's acute, does not necessarily mean that that immediate point of injury that the individual gets to know that there's something
0: wrong. Yeah.
1: All right. So that's why I usually say, please never ignore any symptoms. Before any symptom shows up, it means there must have been something ongoing. Okay. Now, to know means that we have to emphasize on screening, checkup.
0: Okay.
1: For example, there are people who have been discovered to have, in the recent times, talk about fatty liver. When they see that report, that was not what they were looking for. Nobody was checking the liver.
0: Yeah.
1: They were just looking for something else in the abdomen area, in the abdominal area, looking for something, maybe checking the kidneys, and they discovered that there's an abnormal appearance of the liver. So it may be an incidental finding for some people. People are just doing normal routine medical screening, their yearly screening, and they find out. Some people, for example, pregnant women, you know, when they go for antenatal, doctor may say do a pelvic scan. Normally, you should do that, but doctor may decide, depending on what the pregnant woman is presenting with, to do an abdominal pelvic scan. So, because the liver is located in the abdomen, more into onto the left side of the abdomen, upper region, right side, I mean, the spleen is in the left, and then it's usually covered by the rib cage, and then the fact is that it's protected, so it normally should not be felt. Okay, so when injury occurs and that swelling happens, the redness, you know, it's like the liver is now going to appear in a form that is not normal.
0: Okay.
1: And in that appearance, includes that because it's swollen, the liver may start feeling that there's something coming down, feel a swelling.
0: Okay.
1: Sometimes they say, ah, they tell me I have the abdominal swelling, protruding, and all that. But for medical experts, for an expert, for a doctor, the examination will reveal that, oh, there's really something here, which is usually sometimes maybe firm, maybe hard, depending on what is happening to the liver. Sometimes it may not even be palpable, but there's something
0: going on. Okay, that's some form of extensive explanation there. Thank you. So, what are the types of hepatitis or the forms? That's the name. That's case.
1: Thank you for that question. You know, most conditions, when it comes to these conditions, we usually look at factors, and they are usually multiple factors. So, same way when it comes to describing this particular condition of the liver, we most of the time now focus on viral hepatitis, which is just one. Of course, it's a very important one that we need to talk about, and we're going to talk about it.
0: Okay.
1: But there are other causes of hepatitis. You know, we said it's an injury to the liver.
0: Yes.
1: Okay, so anything could cause that injury.
0: Okay.
1: Be medications. I'm sure there are a number of people listening to us right now who have been told at one time or the other to avoid taking
0: painkillers.
1: Painkillers. I don't know. I want to be careful mentioning.
0: Yeah, analgesics, painkillers, and stuff. Yeah.
1: Certain
0: painkillers.
1: And then that's because maybe the doctor has seen something there from maybe an investigation report. The nurse can say, oh, there's something here happening here. Some people have been asked to adjust their diet. So I'm mentioning those to say that there are certain things like diet can affect, can be a cause of hepatitis.
0: Yeah.
1: And we wonder why? Why diet? How come? Yes, fatty liver. When they say fatty liver, and you know, when it gets to a level, it can cause the liver not to be able to perform its function. And then it becomes dangerous, not just for the liver, for the body. That individual's body. Then we talk about, I've mentioned drugs.
0: Mm-hmm.
1: I've mentioned drugs. Then we talk about alcohol.
0: Essentially, alcohol, your lifestyle.
1: Lifestyle. Yes. And, you know, even toxins you're exposed.
0: Yeah.
1: Oh, the liver is an organ made up of cells. Generally, we talk about cells and what happens to cells depending on what they are exposed to. Cells normally, they will die. Replace, renew, regenerate, and all that. But once there's an injury to a particular part, so that's why we say when there's a wound somewhere, sometimes the body will heal, but sometimes it needs some support to cause that healing to be rapid.
0: Yeah.
1: So, for apart from those other causes, now we are crying so much about viral hepatitis. Okay, because viruses cannot be seen.
0: Okay.
1: So nobody knows who has the virus and whether they even have the virus right now.
0: Mm-hmm.
1: Interestingly, statistics show that 80% of people who have the virus don't know that they have, especially on our side in Nigeria.
0: Mm-hmm.
1: Yes. So viruses, there was a time we talked about, you know, some organisms causing diseases.
0: Mm-hmm.
1: So viruses are those, bacteria, fungi. But for hepatitis, usually viruses. And the types, we have generally five types. A, B, C, D, and E.
0: Okay.
1: But now we're talking about G, which has not really been established.
0: Hey.
1: A lot. Research is going on and on and on even hepatitis.
0: Oh. G again.
1: Yes.
0: Okay. Issues in the news. We are breaking it down on this year's World Hepatitis Day. You can be a part of the conversation. If you have questions, please feel free to call our line 0704 700 3341. If you have any question regarding hepatitis, we have a specialist in the house, and I believe we'll be able to do justice to your question. So please feel free to be a part of the conversation. Now, you have mentioned you have a call, safe. Okay. Good afternoon.
2: Good afternoon.
0: Good afternoon. Good afternoon, ma'am.
2: I greet your guest.
0: Thank you.
2: My name is Kinuade. I'm coming from Bethlehem.
0: Thank you so much.
2: Please, I want to ask your guest. You said there is some food that affects, and some pain relievers can affect
0: the liver.
2: Please, I would like you to mention some food intake that can cause it.
0: Okay.
2: And those pain relievers. And you know, if we don't know it, we keep on taking it, consuming it for our own detriment. Please.
0: So
2: let him try and mention those type of food that causes it and the pain relievers so that we are aware.
0: Thank you.
2: That's my take.
0: Thank you so much. I like that question because we are trying to stay as protected as possible. We'll get round to that, I believe.
1: Yes, yes.
0: So let's just quickly continue the types of hepatitis that we have. You were speaking about A, B, C, D, and the viral ones. Let's talk about transmission.
1: Mm.
0: Can they be transmitted? Can they be passed on to people and all that?
1: Yes, thank you so much. Usually, they are commonly they are transmissible.
0: Okay.
1: And can be transmitted from one adult to another. Can even be transmitted from the mother to a baby.
0: Okay. Now, when you say it's viral,
1: yes,
0: this means that if I touch you, ideally, viral infections. If I come in contact with your body fluid, your maybe if I'm in proximity, you know, and all, I can. Is that how it is transmitted?
1: Okay, we need to break it down.
0: Let's break it down. Yes.
1: Thank you. So, for hepatitis A and E, that's the way to note it. A and E, they are usually fecal oral.
0: Okay.
1: And when we say fecal oral, that means they are usually containing fecal matter.
0: Okay.
1: And you know, you were referring to a particular area in Lagos the other time. So areas where there's poor hygiene, dirty areas, those are places where viruses like to
0: thrive. Fecal matter being body waste, feces.
1: Yes, feces especially.
0: Yes,
1: thank you.
0: Yeah.
1: And then those viruses are contained there. So contaminated food.
0: Okay.
1: You know, people buy vegetables, sometimes they don't wash it well. And you want to eat fresh fruit.
0: Those are
1: possible ways for hepatitis A and E. So when digested, unsafe water, unclean water, it also be one. That's for A and E. But for B, C, and D, usually through contaminated fluids, just like you talked about, blood transfusion, those who receive
0: on screen,
1: that's the word. You know, not that you should now people should be afraid
0: of
1: taking blood. Usually blood is expected to be screened, grouped and cross-matched and you know, necessary
0: suitable for individual.
1: But where that is not properly done, individuals who receive contaminated blood may get hepatitis. So also be sexually transmitted. Okay. Body fluids generally.
0: Yeah. Sharp objects, I believe. If you're public clippers and sharp
1: those
0: objects.
1: Those are some of the ways.
0: Yeah.
1: Intravenous drug users, those who share needles. In fact, you know that healthcare workers are so much at risk.
0: Mm-hmm.
1: Yeah, because we handle needles.
0: Yeah.
1: And in cases where somebody suffered a needle break injury.
0: Yeah.
1: Also,
0: now, in this case, because I know that sometimes these occupational hazards happen, whether you're a healthcare professional, whether you're a barber or a hairdresser, you have a needle prick, how can I quickly nip it in the bud? Or is it immediately that the needle pricks me that I become, infected? Yeah.
1: All right, so that's why it's always good to know one's status, first of all.
0: Yeah.
1: But before we go to status, I'll say protection.
0: Okay.
1: For healthcare workers, we emphasize, safe approaches to procedures. There ways: use of gloves, face masks.
0: I'm not even speaking speaking about my hairdresser somewhere in the market, in open markets. You guys know what to do. I'm talking about people who are. I'm speaking about a teacher who is handling razor blades to sharpen pens. So just regular people. Yes, let's do that.
1: Now, for a woman or a man that gets a cut, they feel that this thing was actually used by another person. And at the barber's shop, somebody just discovered that they're having a funny sensation somewhere, their scalp. They feel touchy and they see blood there.
0: Yeah.
1: You know, it's not funny. Sometimes it could bring fear.
0: Yes.
1: But if such an individual has been doing regular screening, you know, and they already know their status, what needs to be done is to, at that point, first go for another test. We're talking about hepatitis now. So there's a test that can be done. There's hepatitis test can be done. In fact, there is the point of care test. What is the point of care test? Like kits.
0: Okay.
1: And just like those that they use for malaria
0: tests
1: and all that. So it can be picked whether the individual has. It's not immediately that contact happens.
0: Mm-hmm.
1: That the individual may have the transmission, contamination. Now, do you know that for contaminated instrument, you cannot, for that situation, you cannot pick who it was. But in situations where you can identify the individual that used a suspected item, razor blade, clipper, and all that, then you want to know the status of that individual.
0: To be sure.
1: Okay. So these are the things that will help to determine what steps should be taken.
0: Okay.
1: But these are normal, basic steps. So after doing that test, if the individual is found to be positive, it's likely that the individual has been positive before that.
0: Yeah.
1: So that's what we call incidental finding for some people.
0: Mm-hmm.
1: Just incidental. It's because you wanted to be sure whether you had it, and just to be sure of your status before contacting this person. Now, for people who don't have that positive result for hepatitis, so we advise that they get vaccinated.
0: Okay.
1: So there are vaccines for certain
0: hepatitis.
1: Not for A, for example. The vaccines for B, those are the challenges with
0: E.
1: Some of
0: okay,
1: the, yes.
0: Okay.
1: But because, the B, C, they have vaccines, and then we have treatment for them.
0: Okay, so this means that if you get infected, you can be treated,
1: it can
0: be cured. Okay.
1: Yes, it takes weeks. We need to know that before we can even detect. Because the process, the blood, initial contact, just like HIV. Okay, it's not immediate contact. For A, for example, 4 weeks. For B, 8 weeks. To 12 weeks. For C, 8 weeks. We call it incubation period.
0: Of course.
1: So the period where the
0: looks
1: normal,
0: everything
1: is normal.
0: Everything,
1: so that's why checking is important. So once it's checked and the result is found to be negative, of course, the individual is advised to take vaccine. But there are people who already are vaccinated, so there shouldn't be any fear. And usually for B, vaccination can last up to 10 to 15 weeks protection.
0: Yes.
1: Protection.
0: Okay. So this means that if you've been vaccinated before, you might want to top it up.
1: Exactly.
0: Okay. We are hitting somewhere, and I love the trajectory of the conversation.
1: You.
0: This is being broken down to as simple as possible. Now, having said this, could you reaffirm if it could be treated? This means that your body or your liver can become as good as new if you conclude the course of your treatment.
1: Okay, so when we talk about treatment, I need to first mention that because God has be faithful to design our bodies to fight infections. Otherwise, everyone will just be overwhelmed with infections. So there's something we call immune system.
0: Okay.
1: The immunity. There are cells in the body that fight viruses, bacteria, fungi, the human body.
0: Yeah.
1: So for most people, the body is able to overcome.
0: Okay.
1: Sometimes people don't know. Less than 6 months. Some people in weeks, some people may clear off. In less than 6 months, somebody has acute presentation and it's looking like, there is hepatitis here. Some sometimes you are testing in 7 months, by 7 months, you may not, you may not see. So that's why some people say, oh, they said I had hepatitis before, I no longer have it. It's possible. So, but there are people who carry it further. The body is not able to
0: fight.
1: Mm. And, you know, we still answer that question that was asked from the call. But that's related to this particular response. Do you know that for such persons, they can even present, it is becoming chronic by that time. I mean, it's lasting longer.
0: Yeah.
1: But they can also have acute on chronic.
0: Okay.
1: Yes, the acute means that, okay, happened just briefly and they're able to overcome it. But the chronic means that it's now prolonged. But they can now have an acute on that chronic. Okay, why they can do that is, you know, we talked about lifestyle. Mm. The individual is also exposed more to unhealthy lifestyle, unhealthy diet. I will address that part of that question now. You know, processed foods. There are foods that actually cause inflammation in the body.
0: Okay.
1: Yes.
0: Yeah.
1: Yes, those things.
0: Yeah.
1: We don't see that happening because food goes in there.
0: Mm-hmm.
1: Okay, so the inflammation process, fried foods, highly processed foods, canned foods, you know, fries.
0: Yeah.
1: I don't know whether there's somebody listening that likes
0: fries, instant
1: fried
0: meals,
1: fried meat, fried, everything is fried. You know, those are possible diets that could
0: trigger
1: worsen the particular condition. Alcohol, we said that earlier for emphasis. So if somebody already has hepatitis and they keep taking alcohol, you know, we started by saying that it's not just the virus. So if an individual has viral hepatitis already, and they now go into taking alcohol, smoking, unhealthy diet, sedentary lifestyle, becoming overweight, becoming obese. These are inflammatory processes, metabolic processes. The fatty liver there, and then the liver is not able to now perform its functions, like helping to remove toxins. But that's part of what it's supposed to do, and it's already overwhelmed. It's like one that's supposed to help can no longer
0: help itself before helping the entire body.
1: We need to look at it that way. Then concerning medications, can I go ahead?
0: Sure.
1: Okay, so we need to mention it because for educational purposes, for general information,
0: we're
1: not mentioning brands, paracetamol, Tylenol,
0: paroxicams.
1: Yes, NSAIDs, we call them
0: non-steroidal
1: anti-inflammatory drugs. So inflammation can occur with some of these analgesics. And then it sometimes is not about this occasional use.
0: Prolonged
1: exposure. That's why we said earlier that the initial injury, nobody knows when it happened. But it's now at the time where those recurrent injuries are now accumulated.
0: Going beyond, I wanted to say that going beyond your prescription.
1: Yes,
0: they would say take 2 times daily for 5 days.
1: There's a reason.
0: Exactly, there is it. And I'm not really feeling better. The doctor's place is far. They will tell me to pay again to see the doctor. And you now continue to treat yourself.
1: Self-medication.
0: Drug abuse.
1: Drug abuse.
0: So I believe Madam Tinuade's question has been answered. So if, for instance, you had a surgery or you had to be helped with painkiller, pain medication, and you feel, it's working, but they said I should stop taking it, I don't feel better, I think you should consult your doctor. Because these medications have it on their packs. If symptoms persist after so number of days, consult your doctor. And I believe it's there for a reason. That caveat is very, very important. So if they say take 2, don't take 3, don't take 4. So I believe that that's that about that. Now, having said all of these things, we are targeting year 2030 to eradicate hepatitis. This means, 2030 is just like 4 years from now. Not less than 4 years. I mean, if we sleep and wake up, 4 years is just around the corner. Do you see this ending? Do you see Because in my head, mm-hmm. when I go round in Lagos, I see people doing paka paka paka, cut your hair. People, you know, being exposed
1: nails,
0: to nails. Yeah, even unscreened blood. Now, it's still an issue. 4 years from now, do you think that we can overcome this? Is it a possibility? Okay.
1: But it's something just like you talk about how your friends brothers experience.
0: Yeah.
1: You know, when I was in medical school, I can't forget that emergency. It's one of the points. So and you have the history of travel.
0: Okay.
1: And I'm not sure if he was married. You know, he had some history that were clearly, you know, related to on MSP, we call it multiple sexual partnership.
0: Okay.
1: We were not sure whether, of course, he was taking alcohol, was smoking, intravenous drug use, we're not sure. I can't remember clearly. But I'm just remembering the presentation. So why I had to mention that is because when people look at the consequences of not paying attention to medical health education, of not doing the needful, with the information that they have, then we can't be talking about making changes or moving forward. So thank God for the World Health Organization, national, international bodies, nations, countries, states, local governments. The people are campaigns here and there,
0: yeah.
1: NGOs.
0: Yeah.
1: So information is available, but are people choosing education above entertainment? Entertainment is good, but it is what you...
0: It's just instant. That's not exactly.
1: So
0: yeah.
1: If you're talking about winning, it takes efforts from different sides. I've talked about the government, of course, have to do more in terms of awareness, in terms of providing facilities, easy access for testing, for screening, and even subsidizing for treatment.
0: Yes, that's yeah.
1: So even if you look, by the time you look at the cost, some people are looking at the cost. But when we talk about hepatitis screen, we're not just looking at, okay, the test is done. But for somebody that has some symptoms that are already obvious, and you're trying to check, does this person already even have some complications? Now, want to do an abdominal scan.
0: Mm-hmm.
1: Want to even break down hepatitis B, for example, want to break it down, the viral load.
0: Mm.
1: That's the same way it happens for HIV.
0: For HIV, yes.
1: You know, the panel, we talk about hepatitis B panel. You know, those will help us to really know, was this person recently infected? Is this a chronic condition? Is this something that has cleared off from the individual's body? Is the person safe, even though their partner has hepatitis? Are they safe? Even as husband and wife, can they still meet? These are questions that people, practical things. So if we have to deal with it, we must be well informed. And I appreciate the fact that we are doing that here right now. So that's part of what we need to keep doing. And we don't do it just during celebration of World Hepatitis Day. We need to keep the information
0: recurring.
1: And then people need to ask questions. I appreciate the fact that question was asked today. Ask your doctor questions if you get to the consulting room. Don't necessarily have to have the symptoms before you ask questions relating to that.
0: Mm.
1: Let your doctor be the one to say, "Madam, you are true with your consultation. Please, can you
0: go?"
1: Or give you materials.
0: Yeah.
1: You know, give you other ways by which you can get well informed. So those are the ways to undo this. For those who are tested and found to be positive, it doesn't mean the end of life.
0: Mm.
1: Yes, there are people that have gone ahead to start doing some herbal concoctions, you know, worsening. The fact is that you are now introducing more toxins.
0: Yeah.
1: You know, worsening the condition.
0: The condition, yes.
1: And so most of them now come back with serious complications. Okay, so what should be done is take the next step. If you need support, you know, I'm breaking it down. That's the way to win.
0: Mm-hmm.
1: Some people need support. They are ready for the treatment, but they don't have the funds.
0: The capacity.
1: So why don't you seek support? Religious bodies, non-governmental organizations, talk to your employer. You know, so okay, we need to even look at that. You know, some people are rejected because they are discovered to have hepatitis. Rejected. Now, they are not supposed to be rejected, actually. But every employer has a right to say...
0: To reserve the rights with the employer.
1: Yes.
0: Yeah.
1: But there are some vocations, they call them vocations, some jobs that people can do that are still safe. Those that will not involve, you know, we talk about Ficoora, somebody cooking, that's as a black thing, they have a possibility that they are going to transmit.
0: Yeah, yeah.
1: So we have to look at it from different angles for us to talk about winning the war.
0: I'm just food safety, that I mean set, yes. Those are part of the tests that usually are done. If you're doing food safety test, I remember that, and I quite agree with this, your submission on the matter. We're discussing hepatitis, we're breaking it down in 2026, just as the theme for the year is, and we're looking at the possibility of eradicating hepatitis by 2030 as being proposed, and let's see, it's quite laughable. Even the doctor is laughing, but I believe we'll get there.
1: Efforts.
0: Yeah. Now, one of the ways to eradicate hepatitis is to make sure that babies are vaccinated within 24 hours. Are people still getting this vaccine?
1: Yes, people are still getting it.
0: And how effective
1: people
0: is
1: it? People are now more effective. Research has shown, and that's the fact that babies who are able to get that, even if their mother was positive, they escape getting
0: hepatitis.
1: So
0: this is B, C, and D.
1: Yes.
0: Okay.
1: Yes.
0: Hepatitis.
1: Yes.
0: Okay.
1: And the D actually comes on B. Without a B, a virus infection, the B does not come. That's what our research has shown us.
0: Right.
1: That if an individual has hepatitis D, it means that they already have hepatitis B. So now, for vaccination, mothers at antenatal care, you know, even the booking, the visit, they usually screen, and that's usually part of the test that is done.
0: Okay.
1: Right? So once a mother is tested positive, I mean a pregnant woman, nothing in terms of treatment can be done at that point, because some of the treatments, the antiviral agents that are used, will not be beneficial for the baby.
0: For the baby. Okay.
1: You
0: okay.
1: Don't want to terminate.
0: Of course.
1: So now for the baby, they generally. We have the hepatitis B vaccine.
0: Okay.
1: Then we have what we call immunoglobulin.
0: Okay.
1: So they are different in terms of, okay, one is supposed to protect, the other is supposed to, for the woman that has the virus.
0: Okay.
1: Immunoglobulin is important, and it's usually within, just like you said, 24 hours, 12 to 24 hours, and it's always better for.
0: Okay. So, another question. The follow-up question.
1: That question you just asked, and the fact is that there are people that are aware, but they are not able to afford. But for most people who know that this is about life, because hepatitis with its complications, and if nothing is done, can
0: lead to death.
1: Yes.
0: Okay.
1: So, it's cheaper than trying to take care of.
0: Okay. This means that if I give birth to a child today, in 15 years, I need to top up that vaccine. Is that it?
1: For the child. Oh, okay. Yes, it's protective for at least as long as that.
0: 15 years.
1: Yes.
0: Okay.
1: But that's why adults need to be tested. You're an adult, you need to be tested and checked. If you are negative, then you need to take the booster.
0: Okay. Now, we need to wrap up, but what practical steps can we take? Because we've said on and on that all hands have to be on deck. What are the practical steps we can take in churches, in mosques, in workplaces, just as we're doing now, to eradicate hepatitis?
1: Yes, thank you for that question. Prevention is always better. Cheaper. So
0: more
1: we need to look at keeping our environments clean.
0: Yeah, wash
1: viruses,
0: your hands.
1: Yes, viruses thrive in dirty environments. So
0: okay.
1: Ensuring clean space places, clean your spaces regularly. Wash your hands, like you said. Soap and water, very important. But you don't know whether you have touched somebody
0: with a virus.
1: An object that has been contaminated.
0: Mm-hmm.
1: So we need to, that's hand washing is not, it's not a luxury.
0: Yeah, it's a necessity.
1: It's
0: yes.
1: not luxury,
0: yes.
1: it's necessity. Okay, so we need to make sure we're doing that. Even for children, okay, adults.
0: Teach
1: children.
0: Them how to wash their hands.
1: Yes,
0: yeah.
1: Probably we touch some, most people, you know, you still
0: yeah.
1: have to put something in your mouth to use it. And then we need to also avoid sharing sharps. So for men, if it's possible, and it is possible, if you can afford new clothing, pair of shoes, you can buy it.
0: Clothes, okay.
1: No, I'm saying people will give excuse
0: for not having
1: these
0: their
1: things.
0: Own. Yeah.
1: And of course, there are different qualities when it comes to getting a clipper, personal clipper. You can at least get something basic that will be useful for you
0: that
1: personally.
0: Works. Yeah.
1: Yes.
0: Yeah.
1: So you should not share clippers because you don't know who has been under that same clipper.
0: Mm-hmm.
1: At one
0: and
1: time
0: if it was sterilized properly.
1: Then talking about sharps, women too. Your hair. You have your own personal
0: tools,
1: items, yes.
0: Yeah.
1: That you take to the salon and you know, so that you avoid sharing. Then there are people who have seen that happen in local areas. People who invite some people to come and cut their
0: nails
1: for them.
0: Yes.
1: They're sharing sharps.
0: And it's

0: ensure that you are not sighting line without your gloves.
1: Gloves, yes.
0: And no matter how good you are, sometimes it's not about that.
1: Sleep is a sleep, yeah.
0: Mistake
1: yeah.
0: will happen.
1: Yeah. So, your final words? Yes, we don't want that to happen.
0: So, we've been able to break it down.
1: Yeah. Yeah.
0: Government, we pray and we ask that we should do more, our leaders, our commitment to providing safe environment, facilities, tools, investigation tools for screening. You know, we even talk about scan, abdominal scan.
1: Mm-hmm.
0: In fact, you know, there's something called a fibroscan. We want to know how, what size of the liver is still available, functional.
1: Mm.
0: Those are tests, and very expensive tests.
1: Mm-hmm.
0: So people need the basic ones first.
1: Yes, Abi.
0: The screening. Let's make it open, if possible, make it free. And then we need to look at provision of medications. There are medications, there are injections that people need to take. For reversal, you know, lower the load for hepatitis B. Hepatitis C can be cured, actually, even though it could be chronic, but it can be cured. So now, other things that we need to look at include that individuals need to be more proactive.
1: Exactly.
0: And that's my goal.
1: Thank you so much. Thank you so much. I believe that the myth has been broken down, and that's also following the theme of the year, breaking it down, hepatitis, and making sure that if it's still here in 2030, it will be very, very minimal,
0: right,
1: as minimal as it should be. That's it on our show. We've been with a senior registrar at the Lagos State Teaching Hospital, Ikeda, Dr. Damilare Shoyemi, and he has broken it down as extensively. I'm taking a lot away from this conversation, and I hope that you're doing so as well. For suggestions and feedback, please contact Bukola on 0803-599-9862. On behalf of the producer, Bukola Abian, supervising producer in Carbodere, the executive producer, Abiola Peters, my name is Eitaya Adebisi. Have a lovely rest of the day. Good afternoon.
2: And reading with me is
3: Annabelle Okwari.
2: In the headlines, Nigeria joins the rest of the world to mark this year's World Hepatitis Day. Lagos-based health expert advises on the dangers of mold growth in homes.
3: LASEPA seals 6 iron and steel manufacturing companies in Ikorodu area of Lagos State.
2: Plus issues in politics, business,
3: and sports news.
2: Hmm.
3: Now the details. Now, the global community is today marking the World Hepatitis Day with renewed calls to eliminate viral hepatitis as a public health threat by the year 2030. This year's observance, themed Hepatitis, Let's Break It Down, focuses on removing social, financial, and healthcare barriers that prevent millions of people from accessing hepatitis testing, treatment, and prevention services. Health experts say the campaign is aimed at expanding access to life-saving care, strengthen political commitment and funding for universal health coverage, and translate proven scientific advances, including vaccines and effective treatments, into widespread public action.
2: Yeah, still on hepatitis, Nigerians have been advised.
3: According to the World Health Organization, viral hepatitis claims about 1.3 million lives each year, making it one of the world's leading infectious killer diseases. As countries commemorate the day, WHO urges governments, healthcare providers, and communities to intensify awareness campaigns, improve access to diagnosis and treatment, and work collectively towards achieving the global target of eliminating viral hepatitis by 2030.
2: And still on the World Hepatitis Day, Nigerians have been advised to complete the full hepatitis vaccination to ensure effective protection against the viral infection. General medical practitioner Dr. Adefemi Adedugbe gave the advice in an interview with Newsreel in commemoration of the World Hepatitis Day. He explained that hepatitis was a highly contagious viral disease that could be transmitted through body fluids, including blood, saliva, urine, and in some cases, sweat. Dr. Adedugbe said hepatitis exists in 3 major variants of A, B, and C, explaining that hepatitis

0: hepatitis A is primarily spread through contaminated food and water, while hepatitis B and C are mainly transmitted through infected body fluids.
1: Even the saliva, the urine, the blood, the stool can pass it on. And even the sweat, rubbing the body against each other, it doesn't have to have a broken skin like that of HIV.
0: Dr. Adedigwe noted that hepatitis B poses a significant public health concern because of its high rate of transmission, particularly in densely populated areas such as Lagos. According to the medical expert, vaccination remains one of the most effective ways of preventing the disease, while also explaining that the hepatitis B vaccine is administered in three doses, with the second dose given 1 month after the first and the final dose administered 6 months after the initial vaccination. Dr. Adedigwe encouraged Nigerians to know their hepatitis status through regular screening, revealing that testing services are available at general hospitals and specialized health facilities.
2: A medical doctor, Dr. Adefunke Arowolo, has urged the public to pay attention to the growth of mold in their homes rather than focusing only on common illnesses such as malaria, cough, sneezing, and blocked noses during the rainy season. Dr. Arowolo, who made this known during a podcast, said that the increased humidity and damp conditions associated with the rainy season creates a favorable environment for mold to grow, particularly on walls, ceilings, furniture, and other household surfaces. Speaking on the health implications of mold exposure, she explained that prolonged contact with mold spores could trigger or worsen respiratory problems, especially among people with allergies, asthma, and other underlying breathing conditions. The medical doctor noted that symptoms associated with mold exposure may include persistent coughing, sneezing, nasal congestion, throat irritation, and difficulty breathing, which could sometimes be mistaken for common seasonal illnesses. Dr. Arowolo therefore advised residents to keep their homes well ventilated, promptly repair leaking roofs and pipes, as well as clean damp areas regularly to prevent mold from spreading. She stressed the importance of seeking medical attention when respiratory symptoms persist or worsen, noting that identifying and addressing the source of the problem, including mold growth in the home, is essential to protecting the health and well-being of families during the rainy season.
0: As part of efforts to deepen Lagos State's environmental sustainability journey, the state government has officially launched a greenhouse gas registry. The general manager of Lagos State Environmental Protection Agency, LASEPA, Mr. Babatunde Ajayi, in an address of welcome at the launch, described the project as a landmark achievement which further demonstrates the unwavering commitment of the state government to building a resilient, climate-smart and low-carbon economy. According to Mr. Ajayi, Lagos is the first subnational government in the country to establish a comprehensive greenhouse gas registry. He stated that the registry will strengthen evidence-based policymaking, improve its transparency and accountability, support climate support obligations, facilitate carbon market opportunities, and boost investor confidence in the state's climate initiatives.
2: Six iron and steel manufacturing companies have been sealed in the Odugunyo industrial layout of Ikorodu over alleged environmental violations. A statement by the agency says the enforcement was carried out by its enforcement team following the directive of the Commissioner for the Environment and Water Resources, Mr. Tokumbo Wahab. According to LASEPA, the operation forms part of the state government's ongoing commitment to protecting public health and ensuring strict compliance with environmental laws. LASEPA listed the violations to include the emission of brown dust, black dust, mill scale, shredded dust, dead dust, and non-metallic particulate matter, all of which pose serious risk to air quality, public health, and the surrounding environment. Earlier, the general manager of LASEPA, Dr. Babatunde Ajayi, had reaffirmed the agency's commitment to enforcing environmental laws across the state. Dr. Ajayi said the state government remained committed to protecting residents from the harmful effects of industrial pollution and would continue to take firm action against facilities that fail to comply with approved environmental standards, while advising industries to fully comply with state environmental laws.
0: Workers' unions in Lagos State-owned universities have issued a seven-day ultimatum to the state government to address their outstanding welfare demands, warning that failure to do so could result in an indefinite industrial action. Unions are demanding the immediate implementation of the agreement reached between the federal government and major university-based unions, including the Academy Staff Union of Universities, Senior Staff Association of Nigerian Universities, and National Association of Academic Technologists, which they said became effective from January 1 this year. They also called on the government to release funds for the payment of the 50,000 naira palliative announced for workers on May 1 this year, stressing their failure to meet their demands within the stipulated period would leave them with no option but to embark on a strike. The institutions affected include Lagos State University, Lagos State University of Science and Technology, Lagos State University of Education, and Lagos State University of College of Medicine. Addressing journalists on behalf of the unions, Chairman of ASU at the Lagos State University, Professor Ibrahim Bakari, said the government, Governor Babajide Sanwo-Olu, had announced the 50,000 naira palliative for all Lagos State workers during the May 1, 2026 Workers' Day celebration. Professor Bakari explained that government communication on the initiative indicated that staff of tertiary institutions were included, but noted that while civil servants in the state received the payment, workers in state-owned universities were left out despite several engagements with relevant authorities.
2: National Inland Waterways Authority, NIWA, is intensifying efforts to tackle the proliferation of illegal jetties and unsafe water transport operations across the country. It is also planning to strengthen collaboration with the Nigerian police and other security enforcement officers to improve safety on the nation's waterways. Chairman of the NIWA Governing Board, Barrister Mukhtar Shagari, stated this during a media chat held as part of the facility tour of NIWA projects and facilities in Lagos. The team was led by the board chairman in company of the member of the board and the managing director of NIWA, Engineer Yusuf Jerry, in Lagos. Barrister Shagari explained that NIWA had identified illegal jetties and non-compliance with safe water transportation regulations as major challenges undermining safety and orderly operations on the inland waterway. He said discussions were on with the Nigerian police on the need to secure additional support to complement the efforts of NIWA marshals in enforcing the existing regulations and ensuring that operators comply with basic safety standards required. Barrister Shagari assured that NIWA would continue to carry out its responsibilities effectively to ensure that water transport operators strictly comply with the established regulations at all times.
0: Similarly, the Association of Bonded Terminal Operators of Nigeria says the nation's maritime industry is facing a massive job loss, as more than 40 bonded terminals in Lagos and its environs are operating far below capacity. The General Secretary of the Association, Mr. Haruna Omolajomo, who stated this in a chat with newsmen in Lagos, said indigenous bonded terminals are now struggling to survive despite their maintenance and huge investments in infrastructure. He noted that over 40 indigenous bonded terminals were spread across Lagos and Ogun states, but only few are functioning at a reasonable level. According to him, the continued underutilization of the indigenous bonded terminals will cost the country significant employment opportunities, as many concessionaires have expanded their traditional roles into cargo clearance, logistics, and door-to-door delivery service, thereby hijacking the business opportunities that would have been preserved by the indigenous operators in the ports.
2: Newsreel is coming to you from the combined service of Radio Nigeria Lagos Operations. A reminder of the top stories in the package. Nigeria joins the rest of the world to mark this year's World Hepatitis Day. Lagos-based health expert advises on the danger of mold growth in homes. La Cepa sells 6 iron and steel manufacturing companies in the Dogonyo Ikorodu area of Lagos State. And still to come, we have issues in politics, business, and sports news. Please stay with us.
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0: Thank you for being with us. 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
2: On issues in politics, the House of Representatives Committee investigating the operations of the controversial Presidential Foreign Investment Promotion Council has directed the Inspector General of Police, Olatunji Disu, to produce the self-acclaimed Director General of the organization, Adeyemi Adeniyi, before it tomorrow, Wednesday. The directive was issued during the resumed investigative hearing at the National Assembly Complex, Abuja. Representing the IG, Assistant Commissioner of Police, Bashir Abdullahi, appeared before the committee and was instructed to ensure Adeyemi's appearance by noon on Wednesday to assist lawmakers in their ongoing investigation into the activities of the organization. The directive followed the Nigeria Police Force's confirmation of key aspects of its criminal investigation, including petitions from the Office of the Chief of Staff to the President alleging that Adeyemi fraudulently presented himself as the Director General of both the Presidential Economic Advisory Council and the Presidential Foreign Investment Promotion Council. The committee chairman, Yusuf Gadi, said Adeyemi's appearance had become imperative by given the seriousness of the allegations and the institutions implicated in the matter. And the Senate has clarified that the controversial provision prescribing penalties for preaching, hawking, and trading inside commercial vehicles is not a fresh attempt to outlaw religious activities or street evangelism, but a long-standing provision of the Federal Road Safety Commission Act that has been in force since 2007. The clarification follows widespread public outrage over the passage of the Federal Road Safety Corps Amendment Bill 2026, which proposes a 50,000 naira fine for anyone convicted of hawking, trading, or preaching inside commercial vehicles. The proposed legislation, which forms part of a broader review of the FRSC Act aimed at strengthening road safety enforcement and reducing road crashes, sparked criticism from Christian bodies, opposition parties, civil society groups, and members of the public, many of whom argued that the provision was insensitive amid rising unemployment and worsening economic hardship. In a statement by the leader of the Senate, Okunemi Bamidele, who clarified that the contentious provision had been misrepresented, insisted that the amendment neither introduced a fresh offense nor sought to prohibit preaching in public places. Mr. Latif Fagbemi, SAN, the Attorney General of the Federation and Minister of Justice, has appeared for the prosecution in the trial of Omoyele Sowore, publisher of Sahara Reporters. Sowore is being prosecuted by the Department of State Services, DSS, for alleged criminal defamation before Justice Mohamed Umar of the Federal High Court in Abuja. The AGF, who said the DSS had been responsive enough to allow the second defense witness, an official from the service, to give testimony on the last adjourned date, said the application for Mr. Ajayi to testify was to delay the proceedings. And that's the size of today's edition of Issues in Politics, as packaged by Adeyemi Adesanya.
0: And now to business. The organization, Organized Private Sector of Nigeria, OPSN, has kicked against the recent announcements by the Director General of the National Pension Commission, PENCOM, regarding a proposed increase in mandatory pension contributions and introduction of an additional 3% mandatory annual contribution equivalent to 3% of the total wage bill. The private sector group comprising of the Manufacturers Association of Nigeria, the National Association of Chambers of Commerce, Industry, Mines and Agriculture, NASIMA, the Nigeria Employers Consultative Association, NECA, and over 25 sectoral employer associations faltered the planned proposal as it expressed deep concern over it. While the proposal may be presented as an effort to improve retirement benefit The OPSN warned that under the prevailing economic conditions, it could become a beneficial policy that ultimately threatens employment, wage growth, business sustainability, and escalate compliance risk. The OPSN maintained that the strength of any contributory pension system depends fundamentally on the survival of businesses, the availability of decent jobs, and the capacity of employers and employees to make consistent contributions. Under the Pension Reform Act 2014, Nigerian minimum pension contribution already stands at 18% of an employee's monthly emoluments, comprising 10% from the employer and 10% from the employee. Elaborating on the microeconomic consequences, the Director General of MAN, Mr. Segun Ajayi Kadri, highlighted the direct threat to enterprise viability and worker earnings. The MAN DG maintained that businesses are already contending with high energy costs, elevated interest rates, exchange rate volatility, multiple regulatory obligations, weak consumer demand, and rising production expenses. He said imposing an additional statutory payroll cost without a comprehensive impact assessment will place further pressure on already struggling enterprises, saying that higher employment costs could compare businesses to slow recruitment, postpone wage reviews, reduce staff strength, increase encouraging suspend expansion plans, or pass additional costs to consumers through high prices. Speaking on the PENCOM DG's proposed increase in pension contributions of workers in Lagos, the Director General of NECA, Adewale Smart Oyeride, emphasized that the proposed hike in is both premature and counterproductive. He stressed that previous adjustments to pension contribution rates were preceded by extensive engagement among government employers, organized labor, and other relevant stakeholders. Now, the foreign exchange market today, U.S. dollar exchanges for 1,362 naira, 21 kobo. Pound sterling goes for 1,814 naira, 5 kobo, while the euro sells for 1,559.19 kobo. All at central bank rates. And that's business as put together by Fumi Adeoye.
2: And we're on to sports, where 10-time African champions Nigeria regained their 2026 Women's Africa Cup of Nations title defense against debutants Malawi at the Al-Madina Stadium in Rabat today, with coach Justin Madugu stating that nothing short of victory will satisfy the Super Falcons. Nigeria head into the tournament in strong form, having won 8 of their last 9 matches across all competitions. They wrapped up preparations with a 2-1 win over Tanzania, with captain Rashidat Ajibade opening the scoring before Esther Okoronkwo netted the winner late in the second half. The Super Falcons are seeking a record-extending 11th continental title, having beaten host Morocco 3-2 in a dramatic final to retain their crown at the previous edition. Malawi, by contrast, arrived in Morocco on the back of 5 defeats in their last 6 matches, including a 4-0 hammering by Ghana in their final warm-up fixture. The Scorchers are making their first-ever appearance at the tournament and have struggled for goals in a build-up failing to score in 4 of their last 6 games. The match will kick off at 9 p.m. Before that game, Zambia and Egypt will trade tackles at 6 p.m. In wrestling, 3 Nigerian female wrestlers have secured scholarships transfers to Iowa State University, a prestigious NCAA Division I program in the United States, and the head coach of the women's team, Akko Purity, credits the Nigerian Wrestling Federation president, Bashir Adeniyi, for the development. Lawale Esther, Christiana Ogunsoya, and Adekoye Jumoke, who were previously at William Penn University and NAIA institution, have now moved to Iowa State, allowing them to compete at what is regarded as the highest and most competitive level of collegiate athletics in the United States. Purity described the transfer as a defining moment in the athlete's academic and sporting journey, saying it reflected the immense potential of Nigerian wrestlers when given the right support and international exposure. And finally, former Real Madrid manager Zinedine Zidane has been confirmed as as the head coach of the France national team. Didier Deschamps, France's longest-serving manager, ended his 14-year stint in charge after the nation's semifinal exit to Spain at the 2026 World Cup. Zidane, a World Cup winner with France in 1998, has been out of management since leaving Real Madrid for a second time as head coach in 2021. The 54-year-old, widely considered to be France's greatest player, will sign a contract that will see him lead the nation through the 2030 World Cup qualifiers. Zidane's predecessor, Deschamps, guided France to three major finals over his 14-year reign, helping the country to their second World Cup success with victory in 2018. Zidane's first competitive fixture in charge will be a Nations League trip to Turkey on September 25.
0: All right, Annabelle, before we begin to wrap up, I'll take you back to Super Falcons and ahead of their game tonight. What are Nigerians expecting from the perennial champions of Africa?
2: Yeah, we are the conquerors of Africa when it comes to women's football, so there's nothing less of victory today. Malawi are debutants. We should be able to get past them. We have an experienced side. We have a well-tutored side, and I'm believing that the girls will go there and score at least four goals tonight.
0: Do you think having won 10, they will be motivated? Any motivation to go
2: Why
0: win
2: not?
0: Another
2: one? I mean, the motivation is after success is more success.
0: Okay.
2: We want more success.
0: They've been their houses and the money, right?
2: Yeah, the houses, yes, but the money, I think it's in the process. They've been promised anyway, so with Shehu Diko in charge, I think they'll get everything they deserve.
0: Okay, here we go. Super Falcons, so and so high. All right, before we end today's edition of Newsreel, here's a recap of major stories in the bulletin for today. As Nigeria joins the rest of the world to mark this year's World Hepatitis Day, a medical practitioner, Dr. Adefemi Adebube, has urged Nigerians to know their hepatitis status through regular screening. Similarly, a Lagos-based health expert, Dr. Adefunke Aruwolo, has advised the public on the dangers of mold growth in homes, saying that the increased humidity and damp conditions associated with the rainy season create a favorable environment for mold to grow, particularly on walls, ceilings, furniture, and other household surfaces. Six iron and steel manufacturing companies sued in Ikorodu by LASEPA over alleged environmental violations. Listed the violations including the emissions of brown dust, black dust, mill scale, shredded dust, dead dust, and non-metallic particulate matter, all of which pose a serious risk to all quality public health and the surrounding environment.
2: And that is where we draw the curtains on today's edition of Newsreel, which came to you from the Combined Service of Radio Nigeria, Lagos Operations comprising Radio 1103.5 FM and Metro FM 97.7. For more stories and news updates, log on to www.radionigerialagos.gov.ng, on X at RN Online News 22. 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On behalf of the editor, Fumi Adeoye, the entire production crew and the studio manager, Jumoke Obigbenson, my name is Annabelle Okwiri, and my colleague has been
0: Pretty Adegoke. Thank you very much for listening, and of course, we urge you to join us in time tomorrow for a fresh package. Good afternoon.

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0: This is not to be time.

Good afternoon. This is Shankly News, where they reach you from Radio 113.5 FM. My name na Gift Chukwu. Our Nigerian people, Lord, don't get one advice. Say, make una try to the complete hepatitis vaccination as they take telona for hospital so as to get complete and full protection against the infection. Now, one doctor will be Dr. Adefemi Adeduba. Adedube, na ain't talk this one, will give the advice on top when one interview when he do with Radio 1 people when they take the celebrate this year's World Hepatitis Day. In call explain, say, hepatitis, now one kind of disease will be say, if it to pass one person, enter another person, the fit even get them from body fluid like blood, saliva, urine, even say for some kind cases, say, if you get them for sweat. The doctor talks, say, hepatitis. There are three different major types. One, A, hepatitis B, and hepatitis C. You can't explain, say, hepatitis A, say, now, food, where don't they contaminated, where get yamanyama germs inside plus water, 9% feet pass, get them. But for hepatitis B and C, say, now, that body fluid, what we talk about, saliva, blood, urine, sweat, 9% feet pass through them. Get them in contact. Say hepatitis B. Now, I'm the one will be say it was passed from inside. Say if they give person correct consign or health people, they give them consign because this kind one it is easy to spread, and especially for places where we say people plenty well, like for Lagos State. Workers in on them for inside university will be saying the Lagos State government get them. They don't drop 7-day warning or you go send an ultimatum. Give the state government say make them put eye for their welfare matter will be said they never do where they are standing since. Say if not be so, na strike on na ingo follow them. The union they talk say make government put eye immediate implement the agreement will be say they don't.

get with federal government since, say, the union them voted for inside university, like Academic Staff Union of Universities, ASU, Senior Staff Association of Nigeria University, SSANU, and National Association of Academic Technologists, NAT, say they don't get one agreement where we say it don't start since January 1st, but till now they never hear anything. They can also they tell the state government, say, make them bring out money or pay the money where they promise, and they say the governor, Babajide Sanwo-Olu, say he promised them, say he go give them palliative of 50,000 naira. And till now, they never say amo, say, make them do amo, if not, say, na strike, na ingo follow them. The university them, na Lagos State University, Lagos State University of Science and Technology, Lagos State University of Education, and Lagos State University College of Medicine. So the person we follow, news story person, people talk, say, now, for May 1st, will be workers day, now in the governor promised them that 50,000 naira palliative. So make him quick release them. Few months now, when we may make a campaign start for the 2027 general election, and I'm news story people can't get one advice when come out from one news story person too, or you go call them broadcast journalist and the lawyer Mr. Barnabas Hunjo, say may them try you put more effort, put their mind well, put more work safe to teach people when they hear them as concern election matter, make everybody sabi and try to come out to vote when time reach, and make them no agree for vote buying. Ain't talk this one the time when in show face for Radio 1 program will be Media Watch. He say he no say he get so many things where they face media work, so challenges they, but make them try put their mind well so that media education go tranga well. He can't even use that chance, so they tell government, say, make them bring out money, especially INEC people, to take put for some kind of education where they go do for local language. You say, local language, it go far to teach people about election matter. So make them bring out money, put inside, so that everybody go hear them for their own language. My people now, so the Shenkele news reach for my mouth this afternoon. Gift Chukwu, na my name. On a good afternoon.

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My people, I salute and I say good afternoon. How on a day? How body? How everything they work out for yonder? I shall say on a day well, on a day fine, I tranga chim chim for ground. No be small something. I tranga well on me as they hear my voice like this. And I salute over God. We make them so. Now make them possible. Say make I see you. Make you safe. They hear me. Make yourself see me. Because as they hear my voice, you don't see me be that. And as I not say you dead there, I don't see you be that. Well, I welcome you. Today is Tuesday and number 28th day for inside this month of July 2026. How did everything they go for that side now? How your market? You dey inside market? I shall say you dey well. And I pray for you. Say you go sell well today. You go sell, but when you say no, forget to pay your tithe. And I mean they collect title. That be smarty though. I dey here with Charity Anyam na she dey produce. Iye na she sit down for on top news. Gangagan Iye Enema. We full here. Samson Day and Lucia Williams also day. So now nah, so we plenty rich. So make sure say jollyment touch your body this correct afternoon. Some part it be like say rain one for rain drizzle small. How your own part be? Sun no day outside. Can't just they do one kind. Anyway, now the season now we day like this, so we know they complain. No say if they talk, it be like say you complain. We know if you complain for waiting God don't do and waiting God send message. They do the work where God send them. So we know they complain. We salute Baba God. He go give us cooler weather. For night, you go sleep. You know, nothing go worry you. Okay, you do well. So we don't start the pigeon belt like this. The next one we're gonna come now. How on a Sam? That one, now you go carry us. Go land us for 4 o'clock, and that 4 o'clock will be time for Shenkele news, network news. Network news go come from network studios for Abuja yonder. After the network news, we will get another program from network. That one for 4:30. Zero to Hero. Zero to Hero. Go carry us. Go jam on 5 o'clock. Other programs shall go just they come from network. So till 6 o'clock. At that time, we'll carry a load come out. If anything happen, we'll be saying network no come. Hey, me and you, they here. We'll go still talk. So leave your radio where you did. 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Make I give you some message. Give you, play music for you. Make you jolly yourself. Shake body small. Before I go come tell you the story, where all of you go put mouth inside. Because I go like make you call. I like to hear your voice. I will give you phone number when the time come. When you don't hear my story, you go now come. Make you put mouth inside. And they come. And I do well. 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

Okay, oh, I'm Tafredo 103.5 FM. How on a Sam? Now we don't land like this. Check your time, you go sit and take 80 minutes, take Dodge 3 o'clock. You're there with your personal person shine. I won't tell you the story. This story, if you don't hear himself, because it's there social media, it's there work out. And a true life story, that's why I won't bring and come, because I don't like make we talk within the happen, make we take and learn sense, especially for our families. All of us, my family people, we come from one family, Shola come from another family, Samson come from another family. And what's going to happen for my family, don't be waiting to happen for Shola, don't be waiting to happen for Samson, don't be waiting to happen for Iye, on. Everybody getting on, as family, many rich. And so, but some things, maybe say, if they happen for one, something will resemble a fit happen for that one. That's how would they bring the one, what happen? Say, make you take lessons, sense, or make you take advice, who they inside the matter. You get some things, so they happen. This social media don't make us, they see so many things, they hear so many things. This one now, this story of, I never seen before. One prophetess, when they for Canada, when a mother-in-law die, so she can't share for social media. I no can understand the kind thing where she they talk for there. Can't they celebrate? Say her mother-in-law die. He dey outside. I can't just say. I say maybe people just they write to take him catch cruise. But when I come see him for news story page, or play, I say, it's not true talk. I really read it and say, I read them again. Say, not true talk. How person mother-in-law go die? He said the woman a witch. Say, make it go. Go meet other witch where they hell, where don't die. Say, even other ones where they come safe, and they can't join them. Say, him be person where be say they destroy witch. He said be prophetess. The same woman. You know the Nigeria, oh? You know the Nigeria. He talks in him be the person who be say they destroy witches them. So a mother-in-law don't go down. He say make it rest in pieces. He put the obituary of the woman with name, everything. Now that they do obituary, come outside. Now so in Duam. I don't come understand this kind of thing. I never see before where person die. That they celebrate a person go come, they say, your own mother-in-law. And a woman in there. He can't celebrate them for public. The whole world they see. I don't know what's going to happen for that family the way when he be now. But she know hide them. What in the husband could this do? What thing could they think now? Because it's he making husband swear. Say, before you come this Canada, you must swear. Make video. Put them open bankbatically. Make everybody see him. Say, you no go cheat on me. And they say the husband do him. But he can't complain, say, even after he don't do that, he say, his husband still cheat on him. I don't understand. Now, the cheating where the husband cheats, now he can't turn to the mother-in-law. Now he make the mother-in-law come be witch. I don't just understand the matter. I don't look. I say, make I can come outside here. Make we put mouth inside. A lot of people, they feel, say, their mother-in-law be witch, but their own mother no be witch. Make we talk, put inside this matter. Go lie, make you put mouth inside. I could give you the phone number now. But Olushola, Tashola, he dey here. And Samson also dey here. Two of them go put mouth. When time come, I go tell them to put mouth for the matter. They go put mouth. But for now, I want to hear your own first of all. How you see this matter? Because I know say you go don't hear them. But in case you never hear, you don't hear them now. Put mouth inside. Tell me how you see this kind. What you got? You got advice women where they outside there? 0704 700 3341. How on a same person mother-in-law die, she they celebrate, so then she bring and put for social media, they celebrate her. Put mouth inside, make her hear how you see her.

0: Good afternoon. Okay.
1: I greet you all. I greet everyone in the house.
2: Good afternoon,
1: Mama. In fact, it's been like enough for your program to affect this matter. Number one, I would say that woman is a fake prophet. She's a fake person, fake prophet. Because if she read her Bible well, the Bible says, mourn with those that are mourning and celebrate with those that are celebrating. In mother-in-law now. You don't know the thing will happen to her tomorrow. And tomorrow itself, she said could be a mother-in-law. Now so they go mock her now. Because what goes around comes around.
0: So like
1: but if you say I the husband of that woman after take action will be free to affect her level. So calling my own mother a witch. Well, let's leave it. No, we don't. At the head of that woman,
0: we
1: will judge her.
0: Hmm.
1: That's my take. Thank you.
0: All right. Thank you, Madam Tina. You do well. All right. Thank so the line don't free for you to make you put your mouth on top of this matter. 0704-700-3341. Now, the number make you put mouth inside. Tell me how you see this matter.

Services Regulation and Coordinating Committee, FSRCC, and the National Broadcasting Commission, NBC, don't join body to warn everybody of the plenty wahala where the illegal financial operators, IFOs, they cause every day, where they spoil and scatter balance the trust where public people get on top anything where concern money for Obodo, Nigeria. 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

0: 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We they talk about one woman where in there for Canada. He saying the prophetess, the name na prophetess is in the one or three. He bring the mother-in-law death come aside, put for social media, they celebrate, say mother-in-law die. Saying what mother-in-law be witch. Wicked witch. I never see him like this before. I know say some people they talk. Say the mother-in-law do this. I know say some mother-in-law they get as they behave. I don't know. This is not there for father-in-law. But I bet me na put mouth inside this matter safe. We sit there here. This is not there for father-in-law. How come people know they complain, say father-in-law be witchy or be wizard or be this one or that? Always mother-in-law.
1: Maybe because father-in-law know they too show themselves. Even if they don't really like something, they like just the quiet. Say, now your life we won't go live. Father-in-law will just calm down. Except the father get problem. Maybe some kind of mental issue. But if father they okay, nothing to him. Even if he not approve.
0: You know go talk, you go just leave him.
1: You go just leave. But you see mother. Mother. Now them they sometimes, you know, stand up quick, say this thing.
0: Why be so?
1: I don't know. You know, they talk this statement. Maybe not the statement, the case of women are the enemies of women.
0: Women, okay.
1: Now this kind of thing they show.
0: And you won't ask that question, safe. See, I mean, at this issue, or you get another thing where people they talk, say, and men, they close, or sons, they close to their mother pass. I mean, at that one.
1: At times, you don't need they close. One thing just did for mama mind. If you don't register, say, now me carry this picking 9 months.
0: Okay, person deadline.
1: Okay.
0: Hello?
2: Okay. Women, they suffer on their children. Women, they suffer women on their children. So, they never allow anything that will affect their children and their life and negatively affect them as the way they look now. So now, well, I know some mothers in law that they are very strict or like selfish. But if women look at that topic, we suffer as our children. We can do an overdo. I'm telling you, we can do an undo. That's my take. I think that is the reason why.
0: Okay, all right.
2: That's my opinion.
0: Okay, thank you. All right. Why did they laugh? He said because women they suffer. And not true.
1: Now wait till I see the talk.
0: Me I be woman, so I know how far.
3: So you mean man does not suffer on their children?
1: I know what they start
0: doing. Okay, now I'm back on the laugh. Man they suffer. They suffer they different.
1: Okay.
0: You understand? They suffer they different. You know what compare woman own and man own.
1: Okay.
0: Most times the mother now you go carry the belly.
1: Okay.
0: To carry this belly 9 months. No be here, oh. No be here. Eh? And they talk from experience. He gets some women if they get belly now, all kinds. He gets some self now, hospital they go day through and the pregnancy. A lot of things they happen. Yeah. Some where they fit express, some they don't fit, some they go beer, some they don't fit beer. Yeah. Eh? The one where papa go do that time, or man, not to run around, maybe look for money, or do this one.
1: But
0: now,
1: this
0: now part of them now, but the pain, you know, if it explain the pain where the woman they go through, even to bring forth that child.
3: But the man with the run up and down, you know, the kind of pain when inside it for
0: him. He run a different pain too, you miss. And that up and down where they run, you know, say some woman they follow, they run them too.
1: Okay.
0: You understand?
1: True. That was too deep.
0: Some woman, now you go, you get some homes, maybe say, papa. If woman don't bump again, papa no mind them. He want not to provide, but he gets some too where the papa the day involved in everything. He gets some baby will be safe for night, they know they sleep. Oh. Everybody no go sleep. Some the father go leave them, go in that room, go sleep. So now all those things, if picking sick, now the mama they always say, now him be nurse, now him be teacher, now him be everything. So the suffer the day, they, I know say, okay, papa get their own, but now two levels.
1: I agree. See, a woman they suffer for, but you see, it no come mean say because say you don't suffer so, may you come they make life hard for your wife, your son pikin,
0: your son wife,
1: you know, no make life hard on top that one. That one, see, no be the pikin fault. See, you suffer. It don't dey there inside Bible. Say you go suffer born. Me will not start to go. back into the place, because even the sofa that's gone now the woman still bring them upon herself. So
0: you know
1: they read the Bible.
0: Which one be Bible inside?
1: Just
0: this
1: like our caller now. He ain't talking about Bible. He ain't talking. Say they suffer, they carry you. Check them. When Adam day alone, while a day, you know, when she can't come, now she first go chop root where they not send them.
0: Mm-hmm. Can you imagine?
3: Now, say sweet.
1: When the wala can't reach, even the trouble women they face, now they still cause them. Because after them, they can't cause inside pain, shall you give birth, Abby? They can't talk, say, even man, you go suffer before you see something. So now you can't complain. So what is there?
0: They put it for the condition.
1: Now they put it for this condition. You know that kind of thing? Apart from that one, I just want to make mama and mother to be. Make them understand something. I suffer, but carry this pikin, born them. It no mean say make you make the life of that pikin hard.
3: Exactly.
1: Okay. Now it make them they catch some people witch. Okay. We're not be witch.
0: We're not be witch. Okay, so but sometimes
3: let me talk from this angle.
0: Okay, talk. I know why we talk, but I won't talk again. You don't feel like I said aside mama them.
3: Make I go back to waiting, bring us together. The issue of that prophetess, I won't say maybe she is fake or maybe she not be fake. I go talk from this angle. How the man and the wife, how they think they do for their relationship.
0: That thing.
3: Maybe the mama said the choir in Pekin. How na day for Canada? How na day? The way the lead
0: before
3: husband,
0: the man self, I think the man. Now the woman day Canada go before, but before the man, the first story when come outside this man, this woman, his husband won't join them for Canada. He say he must swear, say he no go, cheat.
3: He don't know the kind of husband.
0: So yeah, they feel say it's sweet talk as they talk about this. As they talk this one, say the man see cheat, but I they feel say the mother-in-law. They against that oath because they talk and say now that in cause problem. So feel like say the mother-in-law they against his son to come
3: swear
0: because she not like him now.
3: Let's take it from that side. Then let's take it from this side to say, okay, they don't swear sick before I bring you. You know, go do anything. And at the end of the day, the picky con they cheat.
0: And so the wife
3: talk. Might be calling what it be the mother-in-law. You're picking they do this kind of thing. She's in come here. What you come consign me? Now me born, I ain't too well I may do. So maybe that the all those issues don't come say, this mother-in-law where I get, no be good boy who they support Pekin life. He's just a support in own child, not even support me. We be saying now me bring in Pekin come this Canada. So I'm very sure saying that the those issues don't start. The mother-in-law know they try here from the wife.
0: Well, the thing we say will not fit up, but then which reason go
1: in
0: make
1: it? Now that place I won't
0: even. Now there, me and they come.
1: See,
0: which reason? No matter the thing, go get to come. They celebrate.
1: Especially you where they call say.
3: Pain to the deal.
1: Wait now. Especially you where they call say you be prophetess. Say you get. You no get reason. You no get reason. Where you will come out like this. Come they shout say, "A good as this person die." All the people will soon die, and this and that. You feel they thank God.
3: So make I ask a question.
1: Wait.
3: If the lady, if the woman no be prophetess, she. And she do like that. Wait till you go call her.
1: We no go see. We go see. Say the woman no try.
0: Okay. Wait. But make her
1: read.
0: Wait.
1: No say
3: she be woman before she become a prophetess.
0: Wait. So make her read something for you.
1: Okay.
0: She shared that post, the obituary, and that
1: obituary of the mama.
0: The mama where they put call to glory 1957 to 2026, Madam Comfort Chika, one or two. Now she share for social media, and the thing where she writes, join them. She say, one wicked witch is down. My dead mother-in-law, Comfort Chika, so mention all the name, rest in pieces in hell with other dead witches. Your members will soon join you. I am the weapon fashioned against all the witches and wizards and all the evil people in the world.
1: So he did hear. So me, if this thing's not true, see the mama na witch. Say all the people go soon die. He's supposed to come they talk him.
0: He said now he be weapon. So if, what if the family can't take him up, say now you kill
1: mama. They don't use Every
0: no, but she don't talk to Nashibi.
1: She don't talk to Nashibi, the weapon.
3: Where she talks to my ear, right, Tamko? Then go see I don't do.
0: Hey, I don't get hands.
3: Yeah, I don't get many things to do now.
0: No,
1: even
0: no.
1: Even
0: AI,
1: AI.
0: Not AI. AI.
3: Each one right. Talk say, you see me there, you see any video saying I'm in talk.
1: This man, I beg. see, he knows supposed can't talk like that. Mm. Even if not so,
3: Yes.
1: It's not that God, they fight for person. That's if God so. Don't fight for you, now to the time come. No, be say me, you can't use your mouth, create another
0: problem
1: for yourself. Now, mama don't die. If the husband can't take him up, go, so that you can, the family don't discuss that, go with that.
0: Somebody don't really talk, say, your wife make this kind of statement.
1: Don't and you don't talk finish. Anything.
3: Are you sure say the marriage has never scattered?
1: Maybe
3: they are not even staying together.
0: Not be waiting at the talk, say, waiting they happen to the marriage right now. Waiting could happen. Well, you still get a chance to call us on top telephone as we talk for a year. Now, how does say for radio 103.5 FM? Call us 0704-700-3341. We talk the issue of the woman when they celebrate, say, the mother-in-law die. No, we don't say he celebrate. You know, it gets levels of celebration. Person, if he come, talk, say, thank God, though, my mother-in-law don't die. You don't give me wahala, tete. You end and there. You know, if you need to do that thing, but that one, at one level. But this one, he call a wicked witch. He say, go rest in peace. He say, he will write a lot of
1: things. He don't die finish. You see, may go rest in peace.
3: But you know what to make me happy? She saved my mother, she be.
0: Oh, wow. Mm-hmm.
3: Like, so she go be mother-in-law of one person one day.
0: Hello?
2: Lady
0: Shine. Yes, ma.
2: You know, I don't see. That lady gets for body. Now, she be the first person who go carry person go abroad.
0: I don't understand.
2: Carry person to Canada. She's not the first person now. Mm. Why other people know they talk to me and swear like that? Supposed to know that girl gets her body. She gets her body. Why do they tell the husband make it come swear? So no go look for another person. You no go look at another person.
1: To go,
2: That girl gets her body. Because that comes to the state. She gets her body where. That's why.
0: Okay, thank you, Madam Tina. I did really the follow for this discussion. This is when he talk. He can't make me come the thing, say. The woman, the prophetess, normal.
1: She don't talk and finish.
0: No, normal as in.
1: He not normal. He not normal. Because if she call the grandma witch now, he be like, say she go, she be madam of witches. Because her character, so they behave like witch.
0: You know a witch.
1: You don't get them.
0: Okay. But this, maybe she get mental issue through.
3: More common mental issue. Let's say maybe she loves that man very deeply, and she knows the kind of way where the man they take do for Nigeria, where then they maybe the man they go from year to year, but because of the love and compassion where he in get for that man, say, okay, babe, come meet me for you, but because I know say you be waka waka man, we go swear. What about that one? Love they cause many things.
0: So you must swear and come put her for social media.
1: Not supposed to be.
3: Put her on social media. Supposed
0: yes, to be. Now will they talk now? Even if you want to swear, say, na swear for each other. Because this way now, if they want to swear, now two of them go swear. Himself go swear, say.
1: So, you know,
3: that means that the only man swear.
1: Now, only the man swear. But apart from the swear, where they swear, they must teach it too. You know, yeah.
0: Now, so the woman talk.
1: Now, so that
3: means that man say,
0: now, the woman, hold on, no. Now, the woman talk so.
1: Okay, you're not sure, say the man cheat.
0: We never know. Now, him talk, say, even after that one, say, the man still cheat.
3: We need to believe it now. As passion, I they put everything there.
0: Now she talks.
3: So that video, now warning for all those side chick where they follow that man say, too, this man don't swear, make una know how na go take the package and sell with them. So I think na caution it's the woman they try create for that man.
1: The man don't prove now.
0: So the man make I read what in the man do. What in the man talk? That's where when he swear. He say, I confess and I promise that if I come to Canada and cheat on you, let me die in the name of Jesus. Mm. But the man never die now. Now the mama die.
1: My mama die. Mm. Okay.
0: Because he say if he...
1: say mama strong.
0: In the suspect say the man get another woman. He say he get a side chick. Now he make him talk, say make he swear that swear. That one on that level. And the thing say something day wrong with the woman actually gets some mental issue. We don't know whether she gets.
1: We don't fit dig into the matter.
0: We don't fit dig. He gets something where they inside. Yeah. But everybody gets in where they worry him. Everybody gets one challenge or the other. You know, they good make one person come be like, say, nine one, nine worse past. The kind of head, can't they behave abnormal? He get a CB because these things where she they do not conscious, it can't they abnormal.
3: Too much.
0: He they abnormal. It can't they be like, say, something they worry him for head. So they go go evaluate her head first. But state. Me, I know say this kind of thing go don't cause problem for the family now.
1: I tell you, may God just help them. May they not wound themselves because this matter big. They just come to claim. Social media, say,
0: normally, many mother-in-law they will be said they cause problem.
1: Too much problem.
0: Well, they are not say mothers they suffer, but it go good. Wait, make I talk something, Jah.
3: Now, what thing that they use pack our stew for bread? Now, be this.
1: Now, be this. Woman suffer.
3: Every time they suffer.
1: Man, no suffer.
0: Okay, man and woman suffer. Okay.
1: About the sufferness now, all the Mother's Day, now, then, we don't even get father.
3: You get Mother's Day, they give you anything.
0: We're not going to
3: have to go stick up by them something.
1: You see.
3: Mother's Day, Father's Day, today is Mother's Day. You go, go, they go, now you go choose your money.
1: Now, all the matter say, man, suffer.
0: They don't say opportunity to take talk. Now, the opportunity to have fancy. Okay, so. I want to advise mothers because majorly the mothers they do this kind of thing. Most people, father-in-laws, then they have a problem with daughter-in-laws. I know they hear that kind of thing. I always story of
1: because
0: mother-in-law,
1: they like to suffer in silence.
0: So, no, you don't need to suffer in silence. You don't even need to they talk too much or bring problem for your pikin marriage. What you go do? For me, if your pikin don't grow, get married. Just marry. Come on, yes.
1: Come on, dear.
0: Come on and leave them. No, Konde, some mother-in-law go won't dictate to you what you go do, how you go take cook, what you go cook. They go, they chook eye inside everything. Make you know, say, this man don't mature. Not be that small picky way he get before. He don't mature. Come which way he come, they start his own family. Remember when you start your own now, Abby? You remember, if your mother-in-law treat you like that, you go want to treat that person so. You know, so sometimes our memory, they short. We don't forget. So, that one can make some people they go say, I don't hear. When they go, they say, I beg me, I don't want to marry person with
1: mama.
0: See
1: mama see their life. Imagine that kind
0: of thing. They
1: don't see another
3: person. And they don't go get single born.
0: They know they think they think
1: they're not even they think that
3: one. Marry their pikin. That one said, go think, say, make your mama say, don't die.
0: So, the thing might be the thing.
1: That's why I think, say, the solution around this kind of thing. We see. I mention that many times, say, to come marry born pikin, nobody the real reason why God create you. Suppose get something way bigger than yourself, way you live for, like a vision, way you create. If as mama, you get within big pass, maybe one picking marry or no marry, where you focus on like a vision of your life, where you they push. When picking don't go finish, you go see get things where you they control, where you they do, where you don't even get time. So mama, they as we speak, they don't get time at all to come even here, waiting happen to Lagbaja or waiting no do. Because same thing the way that they do. It's either they have one empire, they are pushing, or they have one business, or there's a calling. You know, you can't just be living. Not just live your life because of children. Because when these children begin to live their life, they can't they go. You go can't they lonely. And that loneliness go bring in opportunity to start to the poknos. Who no chop
0: right there? Who no chop right there? But you get another thing. No? I know they judge these prophetess, but the way where they look at, like say the mother-in-law, they... Make them begin talk what they happen. You say if you go shop with them, what the mother in law will talk. He gets some because they don't get that mentality. If after they talk like this, he get one way they my hand physically like this. Maybe say maybe another day it will be topic for how say. Before the in fact I go that marriage and now they look like this and say, this person won't come inside person house. The way they behave already, never even enter. Immediately enter. He never even reach 1 month, say, well, I don't fool everywhere. Wahala.
1: Who they cause the wahala?
0: Not the girl. Mama Kamake. What do you call the mama? The girl herself. Serious problem. So, now so some girls be. That problem fits also. Make the mother-in-law. Make he bring her to. Everybody get his own. So, his own problem fit there. We know they lock out. And the mother-in-law self no con day. Like say now, they say, okay, maybe they can judge this matter first. Maybe she talk something before, she do something. They can say, okay, maybe they judge this matter first. Mother-in-law, you talk, what thing happen? The girl talk, what thing happen self? If he's shocked for waiting, because he gets a lot of things where some ladies go do or some women go do, you go can't trigger another thing. They say for my place, they say that hand nine talk touch a calabash, we make and shift, we make you know the sound, or you touch pot, now hand touch and we make and make that sound, you know, just they make the sound. So if he make the woman, make he bring out another, okay, so you just say you feed do me, you be my woman, yes, if I be woman, everybody go begin, you no need for that quarrel. When anybody they marry, they come inside house, you better make you see their mother-in-law. You say, you there happy? Say your husband, get mother, her mother still their life. Maybe your own still their life. You be like, say, person get two mothers now. Just see them like that. Love your mother-in-law. You get into the fight.
1: You work, your work on yourself. Be calm. Be patient.
0: So sometimes, now you go fit. Now you go fit bring this kind problem. Mm. The mother-in-law say, go look, say, the carry guy go America. Abi. You go carry guy. Then the carry guy go America. And I saw some people they talk. So
1: the way you way put them, it means say, now both sides.
0: Now they talk.
1: As so, wife, we
0: now women, now so some problem.
1: Mother-in-law. Men are doing a day. Mother, focus on your own. Especially you where your husband never even die. Which is different. Focus on your own husband. You understand the kind of thing? Let the wife.
0: No, another thing too, we don't know whether this the woman, the husband, they, because most of the time too, and they discover say, when somebody be widow, training children all alone, that attachment too, they're there. Mm-hmm. And sometimes when you come married, go be like say you don't take something away from them. They go, they say, I do like this, like this. The woman no good. The woman, they feel say, now me be boss of this house. Don't go feel tell me. Well, I go there. Woman go patch. You go cool down for your mother-in-law. Mother-in-law too, go cool down. Now, this one, they say in a corporation, now they make pot of food. Full now.
1: Everybody go know their place now.
0: Uh-huh.
1: If you maintain your wife, who can be the lord of theirs? No, mama.
0: Nobody get lord. Nobody be lord anyway. The Pekin will enter when they marry, come the girl. You don't turn to daughter.
1: Of course.
0: To the woman.
1: Mm-hmm.
0: So you treat your mother-in-law as your mother. The way where you go. You get some skits what they do outside. Where we say, if you look. I watch something. That one, it just be like animation. I watch the oh, they get them for skit too now. Somebody they call for phone.
1: Okay.
0: When the woman they snatch phone, come they talk, blah, blah, blah, blah, blah, blah, blah. You know, no say na mama. They talk. The husband won't send them money. He come to say, honey, tell her there's no money now. No money now. Maybe they think say na mother in law self.
1: Mm-hmm.
0: No money. Hi, baby. At the end of the day, he come to say, na your mother, the angels come. She come shout, carry her for up. She don't spoil the whole thing already. So why you not take your mother as your mother-in-law?
1: Mm.
0: And your mother-in-law as your mother. Every day, you get two mother be that.
1: Mm-hmm.
0: If the papa didn't see that, you get two papa be that. So but you go come there do. Make them do for your mother. Make the man not do for his own mother. Make it do for your own mother.
3: I know someone. He said if in brother won't collect something from him. Say go need to speak to his wife.
0: Mm.
3: I say I didn't get.
0: Mm.
3: So that means if you won't give me something, we are your brother like this. That means I need to come and meet your wife. Say mama, I won't borrow. Thank you. I won't collect school fees money from you. But my brother say I need to come and meet you first. For what reason?
0: That one nothing there. As far as say. The wife no go stop him from taking his responsibility.
3: If the wife now said no give him, the husband will not give me.
0: Before the husband go tell, say make you tell the wife. He no say the wife.
1: No go agree.
0: No, say he no go stop him.
2: That's
0: the agreement. Now so they agree
3: and say, my brother now, I need to the ask his wife. Say
0: okay, it's possible.
1: Very possible.
0: It is possible. He no go stop him.
1: Enough
0: it. Anyway, I don't talk before. Make he won't put much for this matter. talk what's in their mind.
2: The topic is very interesting because I don't understand.
0: Mm.
2: I get brothers, we get wife.
0: Mm-hmm.
2: Before now, before they marry, I don't fear well because I know say my mama suffer from us.
0: Mm-hmm.
2: My papa quick died. So my mama struggle. He send us go investing. My brothers, well trained, well educated. So I be fear, say, may they don't go marry some women. Then tomorrow, this my mama will don't suffer. They go begin call her bitch. Then from my husband's house, I will go beat them for whatever. Don't talk to
1: me. You another woman.
2: Now my husband, they laugh. Say, me, I go leave you. You go come on my hand.
0: So don't fight.
2: Go for outside, and God helped us. My brothers married best women.
0: Mm-hmm.
2: In fact, my mother treat, I see them as my sisters.
0: No, because
2: now only me be girl. I get two brothers. Then my brothers marry. I don't get two sisters. Mm-hmm. My mama don't get additional daughters.
0: Yes. That's all.
2: And when me I marry into, now my husband be last born. This is where I marry.
0: Now you don't be last born. That's all it's supposed to be.
2: I don't know. Maybe
4: from how you raise the kind of love you have in the family. Because even if you have bad character, one married man where they get love for your family and they are showing you love, you go still show bad character.
0: Mm-hmm.
4: You go shame you now. Not only you go there different from them.
0: No, the thing be say person get bad character. No, they don't say na bad character in get. Mm. You get some, you go they correct them. They know they even see I'm like
4: and
0: say.
4: This thing where you
0: bad.
4: Talk now, where you say how my brother go tell me, may I tell the wife before he go give me money.
0: Mm.
4: You know your brother and the wife, they are already one body.
0: Yes.
4: They are one body. Their decision are the same. I have in-laws that come to my house. My husband's cousin, they come around. Some come to us to do IT. They stay in my house. When they tell my husband that they are coming, my husband will say, have you told my wife?
0: Yes.
4: Have you mentioned
0: nothing
4: this to
0: wrong
4: wife?
0: Then.
4: Have you told my wife?
0: She no go say. She no go say no. She no go say no. But she go find it. She how I want to put her for pigeon and say you go. They respect disrespectful to her. Say she just the person carry back home.
4: He
0: say I don't tell my brother already. And some people say if they do that thing. And some men, they give them chance. Because they're taking the disrespect. Ah, now you get house. I don't already tell my brother now.
3: No, you should not allow
0: I
3: it.
0: I need money. I tell
3: a
0: my brother, I don't need to tell.
3: A good man will not allow it.
0: No, be said the wife go stop. If your brother knows say the wife go stop, you don't go tell him.
4: You
0: go even give you the money for back. Yes.
4: You go hide.
0: So, to tell the
3: brother. That your point where you talk about your family. Now, you get one proof of where they speak for you, Yoruba. I will speak and then I will
0: interpret.
3: They said, Yahoo Bruku Shefe and no Bruku Nikosheni means you can have a bad wife, but you must not have a bad in laws. Because if you have a bad wife and they are good in laws, they will be able to emulate that. Say, this is what you should be doing here.
0: Mm.
3: But if you have a good wife, but the in laws are bad.
0: Well, I don't deny
3: that.
4: I'll
3: do.
1: Me, I second that same way you talk.
3: Okay.
1: Why I disagree? No bad one is needed. Bad wife.
0: bad in law.
1: I don't like you. It's the truth. It's the truth. So if you see some bad wife, you know we contend them.
3: But we can't have
1: one. You can see example now.
0: So we are wife like okay, this man, this woman now.
3: We can't have her without
1: good. No, it's possible to have a good.
0: No, it's possible to. No, what is the talk?
4: This woman, they no man.
0: Now what is the talk? Something go there wrong.
4: You don't speak ill of the dead.
0: Because that's why I never see him. Even some people where we say they know.
3: And she called herself a prophetess.
1: She's not even prophetess.
3: And I'm very sure she could get church.
0: So, something
4: now
0: there
4: she
0: behind.
4: She killed the witch.
0: Say she's a weapon.
4: Say she's a weapon fashioned against them. Say one down, others
3: go follow.
0: That's why I said they go suspect and voila, before they go bury him. If not, they say they don't fix this. Before they go bury him. They go talk too many things inside the man before the bed.
4: That man no get family. If you hold this woman, okay, she get far away.
0: She get Canada.
3: So what is the traditional stuff? They go affect that lady.
1: No, she not get far away. For which, if you say they be witch, true, she not too far.
3: No, then she not.
1: Those people know they use ticket to plane.
3: If that's some town be say that one way,
4: just show.
3: Yeah, most maybe truly be witch or he not be witch. No go. And they go show up. Even as she go buy ticket, come Nigeria safe, come that place. Come say, okay, now maybe this so you don't finish.
4: I've seen a video before. In that video, this machine, the way they crush iron, where they crush things, if you put iron
0: anything
4: before you know
0: them.
4: You don't match them, you don't crush them. So on Facebook, 9 people they come write for the caption, say, who you want, may you put inside this thing now. I was shocked when I saw women writing.
0: My mother-in-law.
3: He's always mother-in-law.
0: You know, say, hey, no, I think I'm here now. Say, why mother-in-law? But then, most times,
3: they have mother.
0: It will be like competition.
4: They will have sons. So
3: yes,
4: they
0: will be like competition for her. Some bad mother-in-laws.
1: Me, I know lie. This mother-in-law thing, no be lying.
0: Yeah, even me now. Contention the base for some families.
1: He gets some things my own mama could mention already. We are not see. If this thing, I leave her. If he cause wahala, so I would tell her, say, for me, I know 1 year, I beg. Now like this, and like this. So
0: that's another thing. The man get what to do. To set standard.
4: The man, yes.
1: You will set standard with your wife and even your mother.
0: Family.
1: If they talk to him, she they talk, say, this is, see, this is who you are to me. This is how I want you to be to my family. Can you cope? If you're not fit from beginning, let her go. Make it go. In my own house, where we don't even get a woman. All of us now guys.
3: Kai.
1: I did tell the men to say, me I'll be first too. And I did tell my wife, say, if you marry me now, you go be the first woman.
0: Daughter
1: in the house. Now, If you be witch or you wicked, it will affect
4: the rest.
1: The rest. So, for God's sake, now like this, I be you feel cope. May if you not feel cope, when they go.
0: Time be the thing.
1: And at the time,
0: okay, where would they go? Where would they go? Will they go network business? All right, your last advice you go give. Where could they go?
3: And to me, I go just say, may God just help us. Because this issue not be for a year, and it not be end year. But as Oga Wishi don't talk, and my Oga, they said, whatever you don't want your wife to be, you start from your home. Mama, this is what I've been hearing you speaking to some people. Please, when I go married, don't bring it to my family. My wife, this is the kind of family I have. When I married you, don't bring it to my family. Everything's already settled. Foundation.
4: That's
3: how it should be.
4: That's so. No, be everything supposed to be social media. Now, that's you see this one, Nana, we they talk. Even if Nana like that, he's there for this prophetess, mind. But she should say that. Then she's trending now. She's everywhere.
0: I tell you.
3: She may have more people come to her church. She will have more followers.
0: She don't do one before that.
3: With this now one, she should have more followers. People that like that
4: she's
3: kind of
4: stuff. She's trending everywhere.
3: She will have more followers. They will like what you are doing.
1: Okay, you're not saying she's starting a new ministry. Ah.

They don't hear. Madam Tino, and then you follow us through the program as we start. Don't they call, they put mouth. Yusuf, we're here, where you no call, I salute you too. My own name, na Shine. Make you go join the network people for the network news at 4. We'll go do them again next week, Tuesday, and I do well.

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2: Court clears ADC to contest 2027 elections. Court sentence ex-international footballer to prison for drug trafficking. Ministry of Mines Development seals illegal site in Edo State. 355 youths in Adamawa State benefit from Renewed Hope Vocational Skills Acquisition Program. The commentary is on the effect of tax evasion on national development. 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Now the news in detail. Nigeria is to host International Day of the World's Indigenous Peoples Festival in Abuja. The event, with the theme Roots of the Culture, Cultural Heritage, Innovation and National Identity, will bring together government agencies, cultural institutions, indigenous community representatives, diplomatic missions and civil society organizations to celebrate the heritage of Nigeria's indigenous people while exploring how traditional knowledge systems can shape innovation and strengthen national identity. The festival, which has been endorsed by the Federal Ministry of Arts, Tourism and the Creative Economy with technical support from Federal Ministry of Environment and UNESCO, will serve as a platform for cultural preservation, environmental stewardship and inclusive national development. The International Day of the World Indigenous People is observed every year on the 9th of August as designated by the United Nations to raise awareness on the rights and contribution of indigenous communities across the world. The Court of Appeal in Abuja has vacated the judgment that directed the Independent National Electoral Commission, INEC, to deregister the African Democratic Congress, ADC, and four other political parties accused of failing to meet constitutional requirements. The appellate court, in a unanimous decision by a three-member panel of justices, held that the order which the Federal High Court issued to the electoral body on June 15th amounted to nullity. It held that the High Court wrongly assumed jurisdiction and made the order on an incompetent suit that was filed by a non-juristic entity. According to the appellate court, there was no valid suit that could have warranted the consequential order that directed INEC to de-recognize the political parties. It also held that the High Court acted in defiance of an order that directed it to stay proceedings in the case. It held that the High Court ought to have dismissed the substantive case for want of jurisdiction and merit. Consequently, the appellate court, in its lead judgment delivered by Justice Abba Mohammed, held that all the affected political parties remain duly registered. A federal high court in Lagos has convicted and sentenced a fugitive drug trafficker, Emmanuel Ntoruka, and an ex-international football player, Hunkari Nshegun George, to a combined total of 24 years imprisonment for alleged importation of 7.5 kilograms of cocaine into the country. A statement by the National Drug Law Enforcement Agency, NDLEA, Director Media and Advocacy, Mr. Femi Babafemi, indicates that Emmanuel was first arraigned in September 2015 for importing over 6 kilograms of cocaine, but pleaded not guilty during trial and was subsequently granted bail. According to Mr. Babafemi, Emmanuel jumped bail midway in trial and remained at large for nearly 10 years and was eventually rearrested by the operatives of the NDLEA last year at Murtala Muhammad International Airport, Lagos, while attempting to smuggle 800 grams of cocaine on an Ethiopian Airlines flight from Addis Ababa. The NDLEA spokesman added that further checks revealed that an accomplice, who turned out to be a former professional footballer, Shegun George Hunkari,

0: was arrested while waiting for Emmanuel at the airport car park to collect the consignment for him. The trial judge, Justice Musa Kaki, sentenced Emmanuel to 20 years imprisonment with an optional fine and a further 2 years for conspiring with hankering to import cocaine, bringing his total sentence to 22 years. Hankering was sentenced to 2 years imprisonment on conspiracy charges, bringing the jail terms to 24 years imprisonment. Human rights lawyer and activist Comrade Deji Adeyanju has called on the federal government to Nigeria's worsening housing and rental crisis, warning that millions of Nigerians are being pushed into poverty and homelessness by exploitative rent practices and the soaring cost of accommodation. In a letter, Adeyanju said the country's housing sector had descended into what he described as predatory markets, where landlords, estate agents and speculators impose excessive financial burdens on tenants without adequate government regulation. The human rights activist stressed that the housing crisis has become a major threat to the dignity, welfare and economic survival of ordinary Nigerians, particularly those residing in major cities like Abuja, Lagos, where civil servants, artisans, young professionals, remote workers and low-income families are unable to afford decent accommodation.
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2: The Delta State Government invites business leaders, global investors, policy makers and industry captains to the Delta State Economic and Investment Summit 2026, themed Harnessing Our Strengths and Unlocking Our Potentials. Chief Guest of Honor, the Vice President of the Federal Republic of Nigeria, Senator Kashim Shettima, GCON. Keynote Speaker, Director General of the World Trade Organization, Dr. Ngozi Okonjo-Iweala, GCON. Guest Speaker, renowned scholar, Professor Patrick Lumumba, Chairman of the occasion, Engineer Austin Aburu. Other distinguished local and international participants will also be in attendance. Date, August 3 to 5, 2026. Time, 10 a.m. daily. Venue, Dome Event Center, Asaba. Chief host, His Excellency, Right Honorable Sheriff Obrewori, Governor, Delta State. Announcer, Dr. Kingsley Emu, Secretary to Delta State Government and Chairman Planning Committee.
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0: Thank you for staying with us. 355 young persons in Adamawa State have commenced vocational skills training under the federal government's Renewed Hope Vocational Skills Acquisition Program, aimed at reducing unemployment and promoting self-reliance among Nigerian youths. The beneficiaries will receive hands-on training in various vocational trades to equip them with marketable skills for sustainable livelihoods. Gloria Abutu has details.
3: State Coordinator and Chief Executive Officer, Adamawa State Social Investment Program, Mary Uwadi, said the initiative is part of the National Social Investment Program designed to address poverty, unemployment, and inequality through skills development.
4: Not everybody can be a civil servant. So that is why the federal government initiated this program. Beneficiaries will be assisted with starter packs, and they will continue the training until we make sure that they are okay.
3: Adamawa State Program Manager of NPower, Junaidu Kachala, said the vocational training is designed to equip participants with skills that will enable them to contribute meaningfully to the growth of Adamawa State.
5: It's going to be like an internship program where they go to those centers that are specialized in the field they were interested in, and they will be given continuous training for a period of 3 months.
3: Special advisor to the Adamawa State Governor on Pension Matters, Aisha Ridwan, described the program as a timely and impactful intervention capable of alleviating hardship and reducing insecurity. She encouraged the beneficiaries to harness their creativity, become job creators, and make positive contributions to the development of their communities. Some of the beneficiaries expressed appreciation to the federal government for the initiative.
6: They didn't think of all the opportunities.
3: The beneficiaries have been deployed to 7 accredited technical training centers across the state to acquire practical skills in trades, including plumbing, masonry, electrical installation, carpentry, auto mechanics, agricultural technology, among others. In Yola, Gloria Abutu, Radio Nigeria.
0: A silent killer stalks the human liver, unseen, unheard, unyielding. Today, the world raises its voice against viral hepatitis, a disease that claims over 1 million lives every year, often without a single warning sign. It is preventable, it is treatable, yet millions carry it unknowingly until cirrhosis, liver failure, or cancer strike. In this special report, correspondent Ifeoma Nwovu uncovers the true scale of the crisis, the barriers standing between patients and treatment, and why early detection remains the sharpest weapon in the fight to end viral hepatitis for good.
7: There are diseases that announce their arrival with fever, with pain, with unmistakable urgency, and there is hepatitis, a quiet infiltrator, a patient assassin that slips into the liver unseen, unheard, unchallenged, striking only when it has already claimed its ground. By the time its presence is known, the damage is done. It is this stealth, this refusal to announce itself that has cemented hepatitis grim, standing as one of the most neglected public health threats humanity faces today. This year, the world rallies under a theme, Hepatitis, Let's Break It Down. It is a demand, a call to tear down the walls of cost that keep the vulnerable locked out of testing, treatment, and the simple dignity of knowing. Five viral strains, hepatitis A, B, C, D, and E, wage this war on the liver, each with its own signature of destruction. And nowhere does this war rage fiercer than in 10 countries carrying nearly two-thirds of the planet's burdens of hepatitis B and C. Dr. Melinga Lawrence, gastroenterologist and hepatologist at the University of Abuja Teaching Hospital, Gwagwalada, affirmed that screening was not optional, but the thin line between early intervention and irreversible loss.
8: Patients with acute viral hepatitis, they may come with fever, a yellowness of the eyes, passage of dark colored urine. Usually, these patients might present with vague symptoms. Now, the challenge with chronic viral hepatitis is the fact that there's progressive injury to the liver, and they might present with features like abdominal swelling, complications of liver cirrhosis, bleeding from the internal organs, kidney failure, encephalopathy, and so on.
7: The WHO reveals that viral hepatitis fuels a staggering 80% of liver cancer deaths worldwide, while some 304 million people right now unknowingly carry chronic hepatitis B and C. Dr. Ojima Abuntu, also of the University of Abuja Teaching Hospital, unpacked how this virus travels from body to body and why prevention must never be an afterthought.
9: Practice good hygiene, do not share sharp objects to anybody. You could actually get vaccinated for hepatitis B. However, at the moment, there is no vaccine for hepatitis C. And if at any point you are found to be positive, make sure that you start treatment early so that it doesn't progress.
7: Then, there is a human face of this crisis, a survivor whose identity is shielded, stated that early treatment did not just help him, it saved his life, and he pleaded with fellow Nigerians to urgently get tested.
10: It took me almost a year plus. It was in Indonesia. I finally had the treatment. So it's a condition that you don't live your normal life. There are certain things you cannot eat. Anything that stresses the liver to break down, like meat, beans, anything that is oily. So you eat things like sugarcane. It's not a condition that anybody wants to be.
7: Across the Federal Capital Territory, residents added their voices to the chorus and demanded testing and treatment that do not come at a price only the privileged could afford.
11: I'm taking the vaccine. It was free.
12: Government's supposed to enforce it and make sure there is availability of it in every hospital you go for prevention if you don't have. And if you have, you go for treatment. Even the treatments will be free.
13: Let people be very careful with what they eat, with the spoon that they use, because it can kill.
7: Health experts warned that there should not be room for complacency as contaminated blood, unsafe medical procedures, tattooing, body piercing, shared sharp objects were silent gateways through which this disease travels. The experts affirmed that vaccination, screening, affordable treatments, and awareness were the four pillars upon which the world's promise to end viral hepatitis as a public health threat by 2030 must be built, solidified by determined break in Abuja. Ifeoma Nwovu, Radio Nigeria.
0: Some residents of Benin City have lauded the decision of the National Agency for Food and Drugs Administration and Control, NAFDAC, to remove alcoholic beverages and PET bottles below 200 milliliters from circulation. The residents who decried the spate of alcohol abuse, especially among youths in the state, expressed optimism that the mop-up exercise would help curb the menace. Austin Ine tells us more.
14: Alcohol is a psychoactive drug known chemically as ethanol, commonly found in drinks like wine, beer, and spirits. Before the proliferation of alcoholic beverages in sachets, locally distilled alcohol, popularly known as ogogoro, has been sold in different names like washing and setting, monkey tail, pepper soup, and the likes. According to data from the National Agency for Food and Drug Administration and Control, NAFDAC, alcohol consumption among youths in the country is a major public health concern driven by easy access, cheap sachet packaging, and peer pressure. It was in light of this that the agency announced the commencement of a nationwide mop-up of alcohol packaged in sachets and PET bottles below 200 milliliters. Reacting to the development, some residents of Benin City said the move was a welcome development as its affordability and easy access have led to alcohol abuse among the youths.
15: For me, I support NAMDAC because the thing does for many youths because the thing they cheap.
16: A lot of people are misusing it, even youths. They get easy access to it. If they ban it, it's good.
17: So far, they monitor them and this is go where they do so. Even worth more than this is sachet.
14: Other residents who expressed divergent views noted that banning alcoholic drinks in sachets and PET bottles will not have much effect in curbing alcohol abuse.
18: Don't be saying I'm not going to get money by the big one. You go have that money to buy 100 naira, 200 naira.
19: Before sachets come, should be crime done day. Before sachets come, should be that they take around and come Mokite and the rest. They have different means of making things to they hide themselves.
20: Two people can contribute money and buy the bigger bottle. They will finish it.
14: Small business owners who spoke with Radio Nigeria decried the proposed seizure of the products found in retail outlets, motor parks, and bars, noting that it would amount to a huge loss for them.
21: They should say this, it will affect my business because this is the only way I put my hope and this is where I'm getting money from to take care of my kids.
22: A loss it be. Come pack the drink now. You know, go there nice like that. But they leave the market to where you use and they survive.
23: There is no way when NAFDAC will just come, so they won't begin to see what person that they feed family. There is no right at all.
14: NAFDAC had advised manufacturers, distributors, wholesalers, and retailers to surrender any remaining stock as continued possession or sale of the banned products constitutes a violation of the law and may attract regulatory sanctions and prosecution. In Benin, Austin Ine, Radio Nigeria.
0: The Federal Ministry of Mines Development has sealed an illegal mining site in Opela community, Etako East, a local government area of Edo State. The closure followed an inspection and enforcement exercise carried out by the ministry in the community. Correspondent Yunisa Idaye brings details.
24: The Minister of Solid Mineral Development, Dr. Dele Alaki, warned that the federal government will sustain its crackdown on illegal mining operations nationwide, urging perpetrators to desist. Represented by the South South Zona Mining Officer, Mr. Clement Oluwole, the minister stressed that the current administration of President Bola Tinubu had zero tolerance for illegal mining and remained committed to sanitizing the sector. Mr. Oluwole cautioned against any form of attack on officials carrying out lawful enforcement operations, noting that punitive measures will be meted out to offenders.
25: Complaint of overlapping between two companies, and we are here to enforce the stop work order. Zero tolerance to any form of illegality.
24: A representative of the ministry's enforcement unit from Abuja, Mrs. Flores Odunu, assured of the ministry's determination to discourage any act of sabotage, investigate and respond to complaints promptly, regardless of the individuals or groups involved.
26: Trying to stop them, they attacked the ministry. They didn't even want the zonal mines officer to control them, even if they have license. And zonal mines officer come there to look at what they are doing and they refuse him from doing it. He has the right to stop them. So whatsoever they are doing now is already stopped.
24: Despite efforts by the security agencies present at the site to maintain law and order, some angry youths threaten to kill officials of the ministry if they step their feet on the mining site again. It is the hope of the people that government would intensify efforts to bring illegal miners to face the full wrath of the law. In Opela community of Isako East, Yunisa Idai, Radio Nigeria.
0: The federal government's renewed hope vocational and skills training program under the National Social Investment Program Agency, SIPA, has been described as a transformative initiative aimed at equipping young Nigerians with practical vocational skills, promoting entrepreneurship and fostering self-reliance. The national coordinator of SIPA, Badamasi Lawal, stated this while launching the Renewed Hope Skills Training in Kano, targeting 700 youths.
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0: Next is sports, and Ama Ignace is standing by live to give us details. Ama, good afternoon.
2: Good afternoon, Rachel. Actually, we'll actually see the Super Falcons today in Morocco. Don't forget to begin their 11th title defense chase, if they would get it. But from feelers from the camp of the Super Falcons, and from the words of Justin McDougall, if it's anything to go by, I can say the team are ready. Don't forget, results shown over the days. You see teams like South Africa being beaten by Tanzania. Mm-hmm. You see Cote d'Ivoire soaring high. And I do hope that with the stars, 11 stars pinned on the shirts of the Super Falcons, I hope they will start on a very bright note. We saw Morocco hammer their opponents 4-0. I want to see a similar result when Nigeria takes on. No, Nigeria is a notion of role.
0: Yes.
2: And the guests have been in high spirit. Mm-hmm. So the match will come up later today. That is work. And a lot of Nigerians are looking forward to seeing how these girls, who have done the nation proud,
0: absolutely,
2: will keep bringing laurels for us, will keep ensuring that their foot is not on the pedal. They need to win an 11th title. But then, we can't conclude for now, but let's see their first match, what it's going to look like later tonight. And I do hope that the Falcons will go blazing.
0: But what is the situation with the Falcons at Morocco right now? Give us details. What's going on there?
2: What is going on there? They are ready. They're in high spirit, in high mood. The players are busy singing song, clad in their green, white, what I call it, a show. That is a special attire.
0: Yeah.
2: And the girls are really, really raring to go. And it means a lot for us. The NFL seems to have done all they need to do to prepare the girls, having attended training tours and before hitting Rabat. And we hope that today they will not disappoint us. I trust the Super Falcons. I trust them.
0: So
2: Azizat Oshola, you know, a lot of the girls, Christy, Okonkwo, Uche, Ibe, Ohale, and all of them. The girls are raring to go. They want to make another history.
0: All right. Wish us good luck. Thank you, Ama, for coming around. Now then, commentary is next, which is on the effect of tax evasion on national development. It is written by Patrick Alumana Jr. of our current affairs unit.
3: Taxation is the compulsory levy imposed by government on individuals, companies, goods, and services for the purpose of financing public expenditure. The revenue generated from taxes is expected to fund critical sectors such as education, healthcare, electricity, security, and other social amenities that improve the standard of living of citizens. However, when tax evasion becomes widespread, government loses substantial revenue needed for development projects and national transformation. Tax evasion has remained one of the most persistent obstacles to sustainable national development in Nigeria, as elsewhere. In a country endowed with enormous human and natural resources, the inability to generate sufficient revenue through taxation has continued to weaken economic growth and reduce the quality of public services. Many individuals, businesses, and corporate organizations deliberately avoid paying taxes or are in the habit of underreporting incomes to escape tax obligations, which are damaging to the nation's economic stability. Nigeria relies heavily on crude oil earnings, and this overdependence has made the economy vulnerable to fluctuations in global oil prices. Tax revenue is supposed to serve as an alternative source of income for governments. Unfortunately, tax evasion weakens this objective, and when government revenue declines, roads, hospitals, and public schools deteriorate, and electricity supply remains unstable. Tax evasion increases the burden on honest taxpayers. When many people evade taxes, government tends to impose heavier taxes on the few compliant entities and businesses to compensate for revenue shortages. This creates inequality and discourages tax compliance. Furthermore, tax evasion contributes to corruption and weak governance. Some tax evaders collaborate with corrupt tax officials to manipulate records or conceal financial information. This undermines transparency and accountability, and as well damages the credibility of revenue agencies. People may become unwilling to pay taxes if they believe that public funds are being mismanaged. The widening gap between the rich and the poor is another consequence of tax evasion. In many cases, wealthy individuals and multinational companies are better positioned to exploit loopholes in the tax system, while ordinary citizens and salary earners have little opportunity to avoid taxes. This imbalance reduces government's ability to redistribute wealth through social programs and public services. As a result, poverty, unemployment, and inequality continue to increase. Foreign investment also suffers due to tax evasion, as investors may perceive Nigeria as a high-risk environment to do business, which can reduce economic growth and affect the country's international reputation. In addition, non-compliance with tax obligations weakens government's ability to respond to emergencies, as it requires strong financial resources to provide relief materials, healthcare services, and economic support. Nigeria experienced such emergency during the COVID-19 pandemic, when government resources were stretched across multiple sectors and some wealthy individuals and organizations contributed funds to ameliorate the situation. Verifiable records by economic monitoring institutions indicate that tax revenue is often diverted by corrupt officials instead of being used for public welfare. In a nutshell, complex tax procedures, weak enforcement mechanisms, inadequate public enlightenment, and corruption encourage tax evasion. To address the problem, the federal government must strengthen tax administration and enforcement. Revenue agencies should improve monitoring systems, digitalize tax collection processes, and ensure transparency in tax administration. The use of technology can help reduce human interference and minimize corruption. Government should also impose stricter penalties on tax evaders to discourage culprits. Public awareness campaigns are equally important, as citizens are more likely to fulfill tax obligations when they see good roads, quality hospitals, functional schools, and reliable public services.
0: That commentary on the effect of tax evasion on national development was written by Patrick Alumana Jr. and read by Okemute Nguriase. For weather updates, Abuja and other north central states are partially sunny with a temperature at not more than 28 degrees Celsius. There is isolated rainfall in southern states with a temperature at between 24 to 27 degrees Celsius. To end the news, here is a recap of the major stories. The Court of Appeal in Abuja has cleared ADC to contest 2027 elections. A federal high court in Lagos has convicted and sentenced ex-international football Hunkarin Shagun George to prison for drug trafficking. The Ministry of Mines Development has sealed illegal mining site in Edo State. Also reported that federal government empowers about 400 Adama youths through Renewed Hope Skills Acquisition Scheme. That's the news. Edited by Ekemene Ubong and the production team. I am Rachel Bwala. Metro 90.
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Everlasting love, that is all I want.

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0: Hey, everybody want japa. 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In fact, they say na japa is in the rain now. My people, what do you they think about japa? Yusuf, you don't think of japa before? You want japa? If you japa, which country you for like to japa reach? And the money serves to take go japa, how they take home? Okay, oh. Now so we want just hear from some of our friends about waiting concern japa. Make we just hear waiting this people talk about japa.
1: To me, japa is to run away now. They have to run away from the country. And for me, the way it is, if I have way of japa, I can japa.
2: Japa now to travel now. The japa people know they know people intention about it. Now only when they don't japa, now you go here say they don't japa.
3: Well, now, people they think they run from off for this country. Well, personally for me, maybe I never did think can now. Because once you maybe they enter my say if you japa hurriedly, you go japa there. But every okay for year.
0: Japa is to run away now. I want to run away for good, though. To find greener pastures, you know, as they happen. You don't hear them. This one say japa not to run. This one say not to find green pasture. This one say not to go enjoy. You, how they see japa? But what's that our brother talk to say? He say if the country well, if the country they okay, if our economy is solid and security self solid, we are passing the japa they go. So myself, I they join my voice with that my brother, they say make our country better, so that even if we want japa, make it be say we know say as we they go, the place where we get now even better pass. We go, come back. No be say we go, no go return again. Me na Ngozi Odofia. I beg, make we stay together, build, make Nigeria, make it strong.
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0: are really hard. The rising cost of living is affecting everyone, and it feels like nothing is going right.
1: I understand, but the government hasn't turned a blind eye. Did you hear about the recent measures they are introducing and implementing?
0: What are the new measures? Please tell me.
1: Well, for starters, the removal of petroleum subsidies was tough but necessary to stabilize our economy and promote long-term growth. Also, the compressed natural gas that will cost transportation costs by 50%. The presidential grants and loan scheme for our students and for small businesses as loans and grants. I almost forgot. The minimum wage, which is double of what it was before now.
0: Wow, this will make a big difference.
1: So now you can even hold your leaders accountable because of the local government autonomy, which will ensure rapid grassroots development.
0: That's what we've been waiting for.
1: That is why we need to support the government, and together we can overcome these challenges and build a brighter future for Nigeria.
2: This message is brought to you from the Federal Ministry of Information and National Orientation.
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Asibiso, we're supposed to do network, they bring you issues of the moment. But the way when it be, you know, all this technology matter, the way they work, we see they do make we go for the network program, because now the network program, network time to go reach 6 o'clock. So we still put eye for road. We see the struggle, the fine road to go Abuja.

Now, my name, your personal person, me and you, they here. We never waste government time at all. You know, say if I don't do this, we're not say something don't happen. You know, say, now Sunday now, 9-1 building collapse, so Anambra State, Amokpala, three-story building, where they say, now, a hostel, where students of Federal Polytechnic, Oko, Anambra State, they live. Now we wake up Monday, come yesterday, yesterday be Sunday, say the house collapse. We talk about that thing. We mention I'm here. Students, and for Oko, what thing I know about them? Hostel, no today for inside school. We go contain all the students. So people come build different hostel. Private hostel, Agnes hostel, this one hostel, different name, nine them. Give them. Then inside the town, students still there for people, for different company, people house. They even they give a name so that if they go there, you won't look for somebody will fit no. Who you define? Delta Force, different name. So now lodge they call them. Now so this hostel come collapse. I come they wonder. These people where they say they just hear sound, kick him. The next thing, bro, people come, they shout, try and rescue some people from that building. The building collapse, it don't too many, too much and half. It too much. How many weeks ago, building collapse for inside Lagos? How many story building? People die inside. For Port Harcourt, people die inside. Now, I'm a con de here again, say, yesterday here, another three story building collapse for Bale Road. For Ajumwa, Bale Road. Three-story building again. Fall. And sat this morning, they don't rescue some people, like 12 people alive, some wounded. Then, like, three people, they don't see where we say, then die. One, a baby girl. Then, 75-year-old man die put for inside. This kind of thing, you get as it be. Government supposed to put a. They check this house. Maybe they check this house well. Eh? How person go there inside house? Check them house. If you say you no show sign before, I don't understand. Three people don't go now. One adult female, one baby girl, one elderly man. Life, the person wake up, oh. In the morning, you there inside the house. Nobody say you go outside. Nobody say you go fight. Nobody say anything. Their house. Now the house only maybe pay money for the live inside. I ain't come fall on top of them, kill them. Afternoon korokoro yesterday. Now this one happened. They say around 2 for afternoon. Now this matter happened. And Lagos State government said don't join hand to for rescue there. To join Ogun State people too. Rescue. Emergency what they call them responders. They don't go there from Lagos State. Don't carry heavy rescue equipment to go. May they take support Ogun State for this matter. Lasema, they there. Ogun State Fire Service, they there. Police, they there. You know, people will be said they work for this emergency matter to make sure say they respond, make people know pass there. Help to rescue people where they inside. Then some people where don't die inside to come out their body for them. I beg, landlord, if your house don't too old or they don't check and don't mark them, say this house no they safe again, or you don't get some crack. I beg, make people when not come out for there. This not life, because the way why they look the area, the photo why I see say na old house, maybe say na new one. Na old house that won't be. So people dead down will be saying that they are shocked with that. You see, say house don't get, don't bend neck, it don't quake. Come out from there. Life, now ain't they important. Pass all this one. If you talk, say, where I won't go find shop, okay, this people where die now, how they go do? Person don't die inside. Nothing will fit replace. This life, you no get duplicates. Life, no get spare, no get duplicates. If person don't die, you don't die. No, just the look, say, government do this, government no do this. Even if government no quit you for there, you they look the house like this. She said, this house, the way it be,
and no sure say this house is strong. You go no, you go see am. House. Maybe say some people go build. They no go do any work put inside. The, nothing. If anything they spoil, spoil. You come, you go see some socket where don't cut, don't break. The manager. I remember when one small pikin they play in the pursue goat up and down for one area like that. The goat now that's okay way. Now zinc. Now they take cover them. As the goat jump for the zinc, bam. The small boy too, he jump for the zinc. Fiam inside okay way. And that place no far from this valley. That's so they come they shout. Landlord go there. Everything for house go rotten. You get some house, landlord no they come there. 5 years, landlord never reached there, never even know what thing they happen for the house. No repair work, no nothing at all. Everything could just spoil. They go. Some tenants they go there inside, they go say no be their house. They no go also repair. Landlord go say no be me, they live there. They no go repair. House where they built for 19 tomorrow young, where your grandfather built. Pass and give your papa inherit and me die. Papa can't die. You say you inherit them. You know they take care. You know they look inside. You don't know what thing happened. You don't know what thing spoil. Some house safe now, some lock waterlogged area like this Ballet Road. That Ballet Road, na place where I know personally. Now waterlogged area. Water there the place, they do nyamanyama, they do potopoto. If you pass there, you know as take waka safe, you for vrog them. So those place, you get one primary school where they there. If rain fall, you go see water be like river for back of that school. That kind of thing. You go, they soak the block. They soak and before you know, foundation done weak. One day, you go give in. Might be this kind of thing. And people close eye, they look them. You get as this kind of thing be. Men will not take our lives play. Landlord, not take the life of your tenant play. Tenant, not take your own life. Not be everything. You say, ah, money no day. Ah. Now this place be the cheap, because that kind of house, they go, they rent and cheap. Now the cheap place where I see, you go carry yourself, carry children, enter there, under the risk, una, I beg you. Government to make una put eye well. If you make law, make sure say that law, they work. Make law not be for paper. They write that for paper, say, eh, house, where do this one. Nobody they follow them, nobody they enforce them. No. Not be until house for, they will come now, mark the place. As if for, they will come the blanche and pota, mark the place. But that time where the house still they. When on a day look and see say this thing no good again, no day safe again. Why when I no quit the people for day? Come pull and down. Jejeli and why all we say life no good day inside. This one get us to be. It don't too much. Building collapse there. Some building where they collapse. Now new one. Some people they walk inside. You go collapse. The one what happened for Port Harcourt 2 weeks ago, right? People they walk there. Now new one. So why will they cut corners? Why with the cost corners? You go carry by roof material, take and the builders. You want to do 2-story, you go take anyhow material. You know they work like that, I beg. This kind of thing no good. We don't hear this kind of news too much. You don't tire us. Because now life, now they go like this, I beg. Make we take care. We will be tenants. We will be landlord. We will be government. All of us get work to do for inside this matter of building collapse. So make everybody do their own work. And they get one place where they won't do work. If you be say you they stay that Moweba for side, Arepo, Warewa, that side, Mowe, Ebafo, all of that side. From Bega, they go there. You get one place, Kara, where they kill animal. They get Long Bridge there. Long Bridge. Government won't work on that Long Bridge. They say they won't change they won't work on some part of rehabilitation work day there now. Now today they say they start. I never passed the milk, I know really whether it don't start. Today will be 28 and they say it will take 2 weeks before they complete time. So if they live for that area, you go plan yourself now as your waka go they be. As you go take waka for the 2 weeks where government won't do it because diversion go day that road. So automatically traffic go there because they go divert people and they don't shorten the lane. Lane will be four before now, two now it will be. So they will get space to take do work for the Long Bridge for Kara. That is if they go to Moweba, if they come out from Lagos, Moweba for Ogun State. If they come out from Lagos, they go that side. If people where they go Shagamu, they pass that road too. People where they go Ibadan, they pass that side.
People where they go Ijebu Ode, people where they come out from Lagos, if they go north, people where they come out from Lagos, they go east too. Some of them they pass there. So you plan yourself. If you get alternative route where you go take alternative road, you fit pass them to reduce the congestion on this road. And you can't dead the road. You get people last month go must dead there. Police go dead there to control traffic. If they face you for one lane, follow that lane where they say make you follow. No disobey traffic. No run pass as supposed to. No hurry. If you enter them, you go don't say, now waiting I enter be this. Now make me the token. You go don't say, walk there in front of. If I pass, where do they do the walk? Now they say, the traffic don't finish. So you go there patient. Make another trouble. No come come out from this matter. Obey traffic. Day patient. The traffic direction, people they direct you. Day patient with the road. Plan yourself to follow alternative road. If alternative road day, myself like say they at the even they live there, maybe as I they walk here and they live there, I go find where I go come stay for the 2 weeks so that you know go worry me. Maybe when I close 6 o'clock, they go before I know them, I go to reach house midnight. You know, so plan yourself well so that it go day easy. You know, anything good where they come, they bring small small suffer. This one, you know, go last too much. So if we suffer them, we will enjoy the good. Good road, nah, better. If road no good, if it dey bad, if it cause accident, if they not change within the one change, so that bridge can collapse. Now wahala be. So just bear with government, bear with traffic people. Go the be last man or trace, because I sure say two of them go join hand work for the trace from Ogun State, last man from Lagos State, because that place be like border. So as they direct you, just follow them. No abuse them, I beg. Just follow them, obey them. Make you the worker, jejeli and wirely. We don't top radio 103.5 FM. 17 minutes don't pass 5 o'clock. I still there here. I go still come just or something again where they happen. What they say, we go need to also hear. Shine. I'm there here. I want much more break. And they come.

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Radio 103.5 FM, there we see the get what thing happen now for one polytechnic where do we state. The polytechnic now ICT Polytechnic Ituri Ogun State. The National Association when they the National Association of Polytechnic Students Southwest Zone. They condemn what thing happened there. What thing happened they say the key one student, HND2 student of the school, be like say armed robbers attack them, so now machete the students. So the National Association of Polytechnic Students, they said this one no work at all, he no good at all. Person come school, or person send a picking come school, now dead body can't carry. No, so they say I beg, make government put eye, police investigate this matter. Investigate, find out exactly what happened. Give this student say he deserve justice. Chai, he get a CB. Now they are national secretary. Now he signed the matter. National secretary of the association. Say me they chook my eye. Put say because they attack. He wunjo other people safe. Other students they wunjo different kind injury, different what they call them degrees of injury nine other people get, but this particular one went from department of marketing, he died put for inside. You can imagine that kind of thing. Mama and papa will send this person go school, they go down the happy say ah he will soon finish HND2. You don't do HND1, do two, go IT, come back, do HND1, ND1, ND2, go IT, do HND1, HND2. This is the final year. Another story they will come here. The killing done they too much, I beg. It get as it be. So they call, say, make government, make authorities, make when they in charge of this matter, put eye, investigate this matter well. And they need safety for school. Safety for inside school. Now they ask for, person no go school, make it come, they stay with fear. And this thing, not be even only them, even for just now, you need just the alumni too. They talk, say they also want justice for the mob action will happen too for one of their member. This one, person when graduate for uni just if see if they do something there, be like say get what in EC won't do for the school safe. So University of Jos Alumni Association, the con the call security agency say Abel Melda also put eye well corrupt. Conduct investigation, thorough one, put for the matter. What happened? He get one boy, what they call EB, in them na Ibrahim Baya. Now in the mob, they talk say it is phone. They accuse him say it is phone, and the guy say he no thief the phone. Where did they talk? He go somewhere, come back night, don't come. He stay in friend place, he with another person. So person where gets room come say phone don't lost iPhone now one iPhone say now he take and they say he don't go, they call him back. So already talk say he no be him, they can't call him back. The man no say he gets another problem where they follow him, he just come and they call and say come explain yourself where this matter. It is in a peaceful talk, they won't talk. Before you know what they happen, they carry all kinds of things, they hit them. If you see the kind of thing where they do to them, beat them. This one I know they call jungle justice, Abi. It's supposed to exist. After many people don't die, innocent people don't die for this one. You know, tell what we hear say they kill one person when they label and send a kidnapper. One woman, if they go somewhere, they ask for direction. You never tell you now. This one don't happen. This young man. And a person will be say, nah, modeling be. It just they come up for modeling and fashion matter. Now they take like that, kill them. But as we talk, they don't already arrest people like three people where them arrest for the matter. Made them come talk as it take happen. This thing no good. It no good at all. If anything like this happen, person thief or you suspect person or you accuse person, say thief, why you no call police? Report to the authorities where they're in charge. Make them come and police too. When they report like this, make them also quick come answer, because the Tory people they complain say police no quick come. This one no know whether they quick come or they no quick come.
good, make una they respond promptly. Here call, come. You say waiting happen. Send the person to police. Call police, say, ah, come, oh, this person don't thief our phone. Make police investigate. They don't train them for this kind of work. Nobody say you just suspect person. You begin beat. And if they beat the person, they say, if they die, they go, see, they beat them. If they beg, say, I no thief this phone, no, nobody me collect them. And I say, now you, and they hit them. Now, phone don't come out. On a key person begin. This one, they don't already train and finish for the University of Jos. He don't even define in one part. Saying I'm modeling, he won't. If you see these sweet pictures with this post of this guy, they just kill him like that. Person with the model, fashion things, and I just kill him like that. Nobody know the real truth. Maybe tomorrow now, by the time they do investigate, put the consistency, they no be into the phone. What thing go can happen? I beg go. Jungle justice, make we come out hand for him at all. And people where they do this kind of thing, when you look finish, now people will be say, they know the guy. He did thief before. Even if he did thief before, I beg, make una no kill. No, jungle justice, he no good at all. Make una they do him. Innocent people, they die for inside. He get law. He get punishment for every offense. If not criminal offense, if anything, the law then they down. So make una let police and agents so be saying, and then they in charge. They do their work. I beg. Make una they play with people's life. This kind of thing no good. I don't know how person could they hit person, say until he collapse. You see, life no they get. And funny enough, now they still come carry and they go hospital. What if I want carry and go hospital? Go do. Or they go call nurse or whatever. Now see them, we beat them. Now them see the fine person to talk, come treat them. So why you beat them that level? You get that, CB. Well, I want match break. Make I still put here for ground. Make I see whether Rodon, they make we go for the network program where they come from, Abuja. You know, not forget to say my name, Nashan, your personal person. I still there here. You do well. Stay on top of the place to be. 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

0: hard. The rising cost of living is affecting everyone, and it feels like nothing is going right.
1: I understand, but the government hasn't turned a blind eye. Did you hear about the recent measures they're introducing and implementing?
0: What are the new measures? Please tell me.
1: Well, for starters, the removal of petroleum subsidies was tough but necessary to stabilize our economy and promote long-term growth. Also, the compressed natural gas that will cost transportation costs by 50%, the presidential grants and loan scheme for our students, and for small businesses as loans and grants. I almost forgot the minimum wage, which is double of what it was before now.
0: Wow, this will make a big difference.
1: So now you can even hold your leaders accountable because of the local government autonomy, which will ensure rapid grassroots development.
0: That's what we've been waiting for.
1: That is why we need to support the government, and together we can overcome these challenges and build a brighter future for Nigeria.
2: This message is brought to you from the Federal Ministry of Information and National Orientation.

attracted. All in the NCA like a casted. I could turn around, I go stay grounded. Let them know I go stay ready for my dancing. Oh, could I go stay bouncy? They don't feel make me to orgasm. Don't doubt me, your love, don't find me. Midnight come when I get to your 4:30. Whoa, let my heart in on inside. I don't know if I'm anytime here.

local. And we don't kiss stuff on your loan. Cause I love you, be the off me. 2 weeks ago, your table looked before me. One way from time for banter. Keep Cassandra, ask your pastor. I'm the answer. Now I'm a like I'm supposed to. DJ Fak, I got my Madagascar.

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We do remain 6 minutes. Make 6 o'clock stand attention from our studio here. Shine, now my name, I'll be a personal. I don't deal with you since 2 o'clock till reach now. We say I won't carry my load. Take come out. But as I they come out, another come out, leave you. I they come out, hand you over to another person who will carry you waka for the evening stroke night belt. So if you did there, I beg, just leave your radio way there. No forget. One thing you know what my person do, you know do another person. This life, na give and take. Anything where you do, na you go come get. One thing you sow, na that thing you go still reap. So, they kind, they good to other people. I just the match and break here, make a waka come on, so that by 6 o'clock you go to hear the news from Omolala Olamijulo. Lola smart. Now she will carry you for evening stroke night session. And I do well, stay with me. Tomorrow, we will see again for Radio 1 103.5 FM.

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0: 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Here's the major news at 6 on the stable of Radio Nigeria, the best radio station of a year. First, the headlines. Property owner attributes skyrocketing rents to inflation. Stakeholder seeks collective action to tackle seasonal flooding in Lagos. Appeal court notifies judgment on the registration of ADOC and ADC and others. Dozens trapped after earthquake collapse shopping mall in Japan. Now the news in full. I am Omolola Olamijulo. A landlord from Ijagemo in Ijegun Road, a Limosho local government area of Lagos State, Mr. Okwe Oga, has attributed the persistent increase in house rent across the country to the prevailing economic hardship, saying many property owners are struggling to cope with rising living costs. In an interview with our reporter Abiola Ogunjimi, Mr. Oga explained that rent increases are not intended to place additional pressure on tenants, but have become necessary for many landlords to survive the current economic realities. He noted that a number of landlords are unemployed and rely solely on rental income to meet their daily needs and other financial obligations.
1: Of things. Everybody is hacking their prices to be able to meet up with the last situation, with the current situations, so that they may be able to buy other things that the family may require.
0: According to Mr. Oga, the increasing cost of property maintenance, coupled with the general rise in the prices of goods and services, had made periodic rent review unavoidable. While acknowledging the concerns of tenants over the growing cost of housing, Mr. Oga appealed for understanding, stressing that both landlords and tenants are equally affected by the country's economic challenges. Current floods continue to disrupt lives, destroy property, and expose the vulnerabilities of Lagos urban planning. The head of Strategy and Planning Committee of the Real Estate Developers Association of Nigeria, REDAN Lagos Chapter, Dr. Wale Ponle, has called for stronger community involvement in exposing illegal development that worsened the state's flood challenge. Dr. Ponle said residents and community leaders must become the first line of defense against environmental violations by promptly reporting illegal construction, land reclamation, and sand filling activities capable of obstructing natural waterways and drainage channels. Speaking with journalists, he argued that while the Lagos State government has invested in drainage infrastructure, flood control projects and environmental management, such efforts would achieve limited results without active public participation. According to Dr. Conley, the state has also improved transparency in building and planning permit approvals to ensure construction projects comply with environmental and planning standards.

He urged the state government to institutionalize a structured community whistleblowing system that empowers traditional rulers, community development associations, and residents to report illegal developments immediately they are detected, instead of relying solely on periodic inspections by government agencies. Still on environmental matters, corn husk and other waste materials are taking over several roads and median across Lagos metropolis, raising concerns over possible disease outbreaks and environmental hazards as the rainy season intensifies. Radio 1's Elizabeth Adeleke observed that many roadside traders, particularly roasted and boiled corn sellers, continue to dispose of corn husk indiscriminately on road medians and carriageways instead of using designated waste bins in several parts of the city, including Agege, Iyanabaja, Apapa, Oshodi. Medians are heavily littered with discarded corn husk, creating slippery surfaces, blocking drainage channels, contributing to flooding and increasing the risk of road accidents. Despite repeated appeals by the Lagos Waste Management Authority, Lawma, for residents and traders to dispose of waste responsibly, the practice persists in many locations. Concerned residents and motorists have called on the Lagos State Government to strengthen enforcement of environmental sanitation laws and intensify public awareness campaigns to ensure proper waste disposal and maintain a cleaner, safer Lagos. The Lagos State Government has deployed emergency responders and heavy rescue equipment to support ongoing rescue and recovery operations following the collapse of a three-story building at Bale Road, Ajumo, in Ogun State. The building, which collapsed yesterday after a damper and thunderstorm, comprised two shops on the ground floor and residential apartments on the upper floors. A statement by the Permanent Secretary of Lagos State Emergency Management Agency, LASEMA, Dr. Olufemi Oke Osointolu, says the intervention followed a request for assistance from the Ogun State Government. According to the statement, the state government approved the deployment in line with efforts to strengthen interstate emergency response and cooperation. Giving an update on the operation, the statement reveals that 12 people have been rescued, while three others were confirmed dead. The statement also extends condolence to the families of the victims, wishes the injured a speedy recovery, and commends all emergency responders involved in the operation. In the meantime, Ogun State Governor Prince Dapo Abiodun has ordered a comprehensive investigation into the collapse of a two-story building at Bale Road, Ajumo, in Ifo local government area, warning that anyone found to have violated building regulations or compromised construction standards will face prosecution. The building, which reported the collapse yesterday afternoon following a heavy downpour, has claimed three lives, while 12 other occupants were rescued. According to preliminary findings by a multi-agency investigation team, the structure suffered a catastrophic structural failure, causing the lower floors to sink into the ground, with only sections of the upper slab remaining visible above the rubble. A statement by the governor's special advisor on information and strategy, Mr. Kayode Akimade, said the governor had directed relevant agencies to conduct detailed structural, geotechnical, and forensic investigations to determine the actual cause of the collapse. He added that the state government remained committed to protecting lives and property, to strengthening the enforcement of physical planning regulations across urban states. You're listening to the major news at 6 on the stable of Radio Nigeria, the best radio station of the year. A reminder of our headlines. Property owner attributes skyrocketing rents to inflation. Stakeholders seek collective action to tackle seasonal flooding in Lagos. Still to come, appeal court notifies judgment on the registration of ADC and all the parties.
dozens trapped after earthquake collapses shopping mall in Japan. Plus sports, do stay tuned.

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You're on to Radio 1103.5 FM. Major News at 6 continues. The Court of Appeal in Abuja has vacated the judgment that directed the Independent National Electoral Commission, INEC, to register the African Democratic Congress, ADC, and four other political parties accused of failing to meet constitutional requirements. The appellate court, in a unanimous decision by a three-member panel of justice, held that the order which the Federal High Court issued to the electoral body on the 15th of last month amounted to nullity. It held that the High Court wrongly assumed jurisdiction and made the order on an incompetent suit that was filed by a non-juristic entity. According to the appellant court, there was no valid suit that could have warranted the consequential order that directed INEC to recognize the political parties. It noted that the trial court failed to properly evaluate evidence placed before it, stressing that proof that the parties won various seats in previous elections was ignored. Now, away from Nigeria, report says many people are trapped inside a Japanese shopping center after an earthquake. One witness reported that it happened in second floor of the mall in Kumamoto. Reports in Japan say 20 to 30 shopping center staff may be missing, but the figure has not been confirmed. Elsewhere in the Kumamoto prefecture, people are reported missing as a paper factory after a chimney collapsed. Now on sports, Commonwealth Games, six Nigerians will feature in the semifinals of men and women 100 meters races this evening at the Commonwealth Games in Scotland. Nigeria's fastest man, Kanisola Ajayi, national champion Favour Ashe, and Nicholas Fakoride will fly the nation's flag in the race, hoping to make the final also today. Blessing Ogundiron, Miracle Ezechukwu, and Rosemary Chukwuma will contest the women's category with sights set on the final later in the night. Elsewhere in the women's hammer throw, Oyeshade Olatoye is expected to take a claim for a podium finish in the final. Boxer Patricia Mbata steps into the ring in the women's 57K quarterfinal, while Nigeria's 3x3 wheelchair basketball team will face Australia in the women's quarterfinal. Nigeria occupied fifth place in the overall medal standings with 6 gold and 4 silver. WAFCON Nigeria Super Falcons are expected to face a determined schedule of Malawi today in the WAFCON 2026 opener in Rabat, Morocco. And that is on Sports News and Club, powered by Kelechi Bernard. Peace and security are inevitable to national development. Play your role in ensuring them. To end the major news at 6, here again are the main items. A landlord from Ijagemo in Ijegun Road, Limosho local government area of Lagos State, Mr. Okwe Oga, has attributed the persistent increase in house rent across the country to the prevailing economic hardship, saying many property owners are struggling to cope with rising living costs. As recurring floods continue to disrupt lives, destroy property, and expose the vulnerabilities of Lagos urban planning, the head of Strategy and Planning Committee of the Real Estate Developers Association of Nigeria, RADAN, Lagos Chapter, Dr. Wale Bonle, called for stronger community involvement in exposing illegal development that was in the state's flood challenge. You heard that the Court of Appeal in Abuja has vacated the judgment that directed the Independent National Electoral Commission, INEC, to register the African Democratic Congress, ADC, and four other political parties accused of failing to meet constitutional requirements. And on the foreign scene, report says many people are trapped inside a Japanese shopping center after an earthquake. And that's Radio 1103.5 FM Major News at 6, on your favorite new top sports and talk station on the stable of Radio Nigeria, the best radio station of the year. 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
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It was edited by Charity Mbata. And I am Omolola Olamijunwu. Good evening. Thank you for staying tuned.

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1: 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Leko Awonuga 0703-899-8468. 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

0: Have you heard the news? The federal government of Nigeria, through its direct benefit transfer program, has started the disbursement of 75,000 naira per household in three installments of 25,000, 25,000, 25,000 naira. Each recipient must have a validated national identification number, NIN, to receive the payment on behalf of their household members. To benefit, your household must be in the National Social Register of Poor and Vulnerable Households in Nigeria. The federal government's direct benefit transfer program is helping to reduce the effect of suffering while promoting financial and economic inclusion for the poor and vulnerable population in Nigeria.
1: Sunana Safiya Ismail, ni daga Gwagwalada Area Council, a karkashin Giri, ina da yara bakwai da mijina. 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

0: 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Ikeja Electric and you. 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
2: It's actually my second time in Lagos, and I think both times my Lagos experience has been one of wonderment at the energy and the vibrancy of the city. I'm originally from London, and my favourite places in the world are all big cities, and Lagos is definitely right up there. I think that what is incredible to an outsider is really how much energy people have and how much work they get done. In most cities in the world, guys turn up and they say, hey, you know, tell me what you're about. Guys in Lagos turn up and they've read every inch of our website. They know what they want from our program and they're asking me if they can get it. Most tech events around the world, tech is not a well-dressed industry. People turn up in like jeans and plain shirts and like nothing interesting, kind of exactly what I'm wearing right now. In Lagos, we had guys turning up in sharp suits. We had some colorful prints. We had everything. I think that really symbolizes the vibrancy and the excellence of the city. I'm Jamie Martin and this is my Lagos experience.

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1: Times are really hard. The rising cost of living is affecting everyone, and it feels like nothing is going right.
2: I understand, but the government hasn't turned a blind eye. Did you hear about the recent measures they're introducing and implementing?
1: What are the new measures? Please tell me.
2: Well, for starters, the removal of petroleum subsidies was tough but necessary to stabilize our economy and promote long-term growth. Also, the compressed natural gas that will cut transportation costs by 50%. The presidential grants and loan scheme for our students and for small businesses as loans and grants. I almost forgot. The minimum wage, which is double of what it was before now.
1: Wow, this will make a big difference.
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1: That's what we've been waiting for.
2: That is why we need to support the government, and together we can overcome these challenges and build a brighter future for Nigeria.
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4: 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Verify the licensing status of such schemes on this website. www.cbn.gov.ng, www.nicom.gov.ng, www.pencom.gov.ng, www.sec.gov.ng. 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

We've been here in Lagos for a couple of days, and the food has been an interesting experience. We spoke to some Lagosians who told us where the Nigerian food from a scale to 1 to 100 was on 100, and it was definitely interesting. I think that Lagos is beautiful, especially with the water, and I think that Nigerians dress incredibly well. I'm really, really a big fan of the dresses that women wear. I think they're beautiful, and I would love to wear one myself. My name is Mimi, and this is my Lagos experience.

105 FM. Good evening to you, wherever you are right about this time. A beautiful Tuesday evening. Today, the 28th day in the month of July 2026. Just like that, the month is good evening to you, wherever you are right about this time. A beautiful Tuesday evening. Today, the 28th day in the month of July 2026. Just like that, the month is gradually running to an end. And I'm sure that you've done something good for yourself. Because if you've not, start thinking of what to do. And in the next 2 hours, you can talk to yourself. Just call the old generation in your system. Call everyone together. And then talk to yourself. Look at that thing which you love most. That thing that gives you joy. That thing that when you think about it or when you start working on it, you have a joy. There's this feeling that you have that everything is just okay, even if you don't have a dime. You're just like, oh, once I'm done with this, I'm always good. And you know it's something you can actually sell, right? You can pitch it to people, you can start selling it, you can just show it to people around, just say, oh, this is what I have and that. You never can tell who is interested in what you have. So don't keep that talent, don't keep that stuff. Bring it out. Let people have it. Let them access it. Let them tell you that they want it and also be able to pay for it. So if it's something that you can create, produce, make it affordable. Don't hike it. Don't, I'm looking for money, so therefore I just have to like, no. Just make sure it's something that is okay with you. If you sell, you have enough. And when you finally sell everything, depends on how many you have produced, when you finally sell everything, you still have enough to buy and then reproduce. That's your capital. Now, remember, you have some little stuffs in there. Maybe you have flour. You have flour and then you have sugar somewhere. You can actually make bun, chin-chin, or puff-puff, something like that. And you have a time, like in the morning or in the evening, you're going nowhere. You can just sit down. Okay, should I make buns? Should I make chin-chin? You see that flour you have in the house? Bring it out. Do something with it. Before you know it, what you thought you were going to throw away now becomes your capital. Because by the time you sell, you have that money that is not there. To now say, okay, now I have this. Let me use it. Let me spend it and buy something with it. And then I can reproduce. I know someone that said peanut business. Now, years ago, almost 5 years ago. So years ago, she spoke with a friend. She spoke with a friend, a very young person, and said, oh, you know how to make peanuts. I'm interested. And I said, okay, auntie, get granules. Get sugar. Let's buy, sugar. Get granules, yes. Get sugar. Get egg. I'll get flour, and I'll teach you. So madam bought these things. Like, okay, let's just eat it for eating sake. Let's just try it. Let's try my hands on it and then just take it for eating sake. Just like that. Let's just play with it. And that was it. They prepared it, and lo and behold, peanut burger was ready. While she shared, something just came to her like, instead of sharing this thing to everybody, you shared. Okay, sell the remaining. I tell you, she sold it and people were interested. Like, oh, you made it. Okay, we're interested. 5 years now. She already started supplying, started giving it out to other people to say, okay, here's a store. Here. And even while the person did not produce because of some reason, health-wise and co, they kept asking. So consistency in business is very, very important. And when she sells like that, especially when it goes to stores, you know, you have to sell in bulk. And when they pay you your money in bulk, not like this big stuff.

Mendes, that Buddhist. They give you something good. You can easily go back to the market, buy something, and produce. Because that way, if the little one you started with becomes your capital, that capital that you did not put aside, right, becomes your capital, definitely you can start reproducing once somebody takes it from you. Or you sell to people around you. People are interested in what you have. They're interested in what you have, what you can give. But they're just waiting for you. Until you know what they want to give anybody, urgent to keep. So let's start something. This night, check your kitchen. Check that bucket that is there, where you keep stuff. Go into your pantry. Look at what you have in there. If you can try to produce or make or create something as an art person, there are some junks that you have there in your pantry. Bring them out. There is a paper, there is a cupboard somewhere. Bring it out. Get some coloring, get crayons, get pencils. Draw something. Create something. Remember how we used to color papers and turn it into a three? Like you cut it, you turn it round, right? Just wrap it round. Then you tear. You just tear piece by piece. You can use ruler to tear it out. And then use your biro or the bottom of your ruler to twist it. It becomes coily, well colored. There is a place in your house. Put it there. You can decorate. Somebody can say, oh, okay, I want you to decorate my school. Or you just find some leaves somewhere. You can be creative. Before you know it, you're selling something. Or you can get material. You can get a plain white material. You can decide to create a canvas. Like, have a canvas. Not the canvas that we wear, but a drawing, a painting. Get some stock wood. Or just leave it like that, as beautiful as it is. Remember the way they taught us tie and dye in school? Yes, get it. You can be creative. You already have an artwork there. Either you're using your tie and dye, either you're using wax with it, and you get your dye. And they do say dye, 100 naira, 200 naira. Buy dye. Buy dye. Get a white cloth. Right? Or get a very beautiful material that you can just produce your own. You're not using too much chemical now. Produce your own. Make sure something, once they wash, they can wash. It is not what will fade out. Put it there. Someone is ready. Someone is interested in what you have. And before you know it, you are a businesswoman and entrepreneur. So those are tips that I have given you from here, Radio 103.5 FM. Like I said, it's not something that you just build and say, okay, this is what I want to tell you. But it just came that I know you are interested. You are that person that I'm talking to. You've been brooding all day. Like, what do I do? I don't have this. I don't have that. Nobody's attended to me. And I know you have it in you. You have it in you. Become creative. In another 3 hours, you can definitely get something done. And before you know it, someone's like, ah, I love this thing. Post it on your DP. WhatsApp. Go on FB. Post it there. That's it. All right. 103.5 FM is 7:15. That's 15 minutes down the hour of 7. So, hold the music from here. And then tip from the papers, and I'll get that across to you. And don't forget, later in the night, we also have a good talk, like we said. So 103.5 FM, good evening. How are you, and how have been your day? I'm sure that you are good. And the rains, hey, some part it rained. Okay, if you were around TBS earlier today, Balinde and cool, there's no rain now, everywhere was just okay, peaceful, like that. But hey, once you get to the Third Mainland Bridge, around 5 to 5, you see that rain, eh? And then all the way to Bagada, just after Bagada, before Antony, no rain. And then coming down, you got to Oshodi and go. It's just about to drizzle and some. So if you are there, well, make haste, because transport fare has actually gone up. So
Make haste, get home, because you don't know what will happen. Maybe it's already raining around your area already now. Okay, if it's raining around your end, you can actually call me to let me know. 0704-700-3341. 0704-700-3341. That means you'll be my weather eye this evening. So, and you can also call me to give me the traffic update so we can reel it out. As you saying it, everybody's listening, and you are already my traffic moderator for this evening. All right, 103.5 FM, good evening to you. My name remains Omolola Olamjulo. And I have my people in here this evening. I have Folashade Adetun Oluwole. Now, I have also Lainka Aniboya. She's also around here. And, don't worry, the last person I hold on, then I'll tell you who she really is. Alright, stay with me as I do some beautiful tunes from here to make you feel really, really cool this Tuesday evening. 103.5 FM, Region 1.

0: Hello Legos, it's Ozzy and Zeribe, aka Z Money. What is life taught me? Life has taught me to be respectful to others, to always thank God, to always be thankful for what you have, because other people would kill for what you got. Life has taught me to work hard, stay humble, take initiative, never back down, always believe in your dreams and follow them. My name is Ozzy and Zeribe, aka Z Money, and that is what life has taught me.
1: Hi everybody, my name is Jamie Martin and I'm the co-founder of Ingenie, Africa's first education technology dedicated incubator program. I think life has taught me three important things. The first one is that there are no excuses. The only person who's responsible for your life and what you do is you. So never blame other people or never look to other people to do things for you or be responsible for things. If you want something to change in your life, you need to take radical action yourself. The second one is the importance of openness to experience and openness to new things. I think that you should get out there and read great literature about other cultures. You should travel to other countries. And as much as possible, you should try new things and learn new things. And the third great life lesson is do what is expedient, not what is useful. So I think in any immediate life situation, there's always kind of an easy choice or an easy thing to do. And then there is the expedient or the right thing to do. And you will always, in the long term, look back and please that you did the expedient or the right thing rather than the easy thing. And that is what life has taught me.

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0: 103.5 FM, that's the station where you are. Don't lose this dial. All right, we'll say a big shout out to Oritoke Adeniji, who's come around to say, okay, hi Lola, how are you doing? Well done. All right, I say thank you to you for staying tuned. Oh my god, somebody just brought something. Nice, just see. Okay, the weather is cool. I am sure that you trying to get something. If you have to eat amala this evening, please do eat amala. If you are going for pap, go for pap. That's pap, pogi, and moi moi. Ole, you can go for that hot moi moi, I beg, and pap. You can do that, right? Don't waste your money. Don't go look for one rice or something. Rice is not—it's not part of it. You see, don't even eat eba. It's not part of it. You can say mosha. Well, you can try say more, but make sure that soup is hot. Yeah, then you make sure it's either you take away do or you use ogbono or you use a dikanko. A dikanko, okay, yes, you can use a dikanko. Or you use better. Bitter leaf, you understand. Don't waste your money at all. Don't stress yourself too much. You understand? Just get that and eat it. And the weather is very, very cool. So it needs all this good food that will nourish our system. Not the one that will not eat and then we start looking for rice and look for plantain that you have to eat. Because if rice does not have plantain, does not have a salad, and the coleslaw, it is not complete. Except you say you want to make jollof rice. And jollof rice, before you buy pepper, pepper is expensive now. Pepper, ororo, the condiments, the things you use for that jollof rice is too much. So please just do a little. Enter inside bush. Don't go into the bush because it's too late. You will not find the kind of leaf you want. Enter market. Buy water leaf, like 200 naira water leaf. 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It's 5 for 100 naira or 4 for 100 naira. It depends on the one you want. So you keep the remaining. 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Or you buy the Cameroon pepper, the one that is very hot. 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By the time you add all of that together, you can't tell me you don't have garri at home or you don't have one small semo. 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There's 200 naira only. 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I tell you, 1,005. You will not spend 1,005 and you will be okay. Instead of just going somewhere to go and buy, you'll be okay. And if it's pap that you want to do, no wahala, just buy beans. You'll find beans 500 naira, right? You still have more left. You have blender. Don't tell me you don't have blender. If you don't have blender, you have mortar or grinding stone. Use your hand to grind it. Save the remaining change. Buy pap ogi, then make it. Or you buy a cup from outside. You are good to go. Stop complaining. 1,000 naira will fix you to do a very good meal. But make sure you always have something left in the house, because if you don't have at all, it's not always easy. So I know that somehow, we still have some small things in the house. We can always whisk something out and then we'll be good. I tell you. All right, 103.5. Someone is busy laughing like Lola. It is well with my soul also. All right, 103.5 FM, Radio One, that's the station where you are. Don't lose it. 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The GM Metro FM. And Maria Uhuoma, she had a birthday on Sunday. And she's like, oh, God, you people, I've missed you. She was in church all day. So that's a very good one, because all the prayers will meet her there. So I tell you, that is double blessing.
1: 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Oh, my God.
0: When you get to Ikoyi, you find her there. You can still take gift to her, Abby. It's not too late. Today is Tuesday. Mm-hmm. Of course, she's still collecting gifts. So I know you know her name. You know her. You want to meet her.
1: Not give chukwu.
0: No, not give chukwu. She's still collecting gifts, but not give chukwu. Give chukwu is our person.
1: Better gifts.
0: Better gifts. Give chukwu is our person. All right, let's do a quick one from the papers. Let's see what the papers are saying this evening. 103.5 FM Radio 1. There's a station. Where you are, don't lose this dial. Like this one, police rescue 32 kidnapped victims in Sokoto foil bandit operation. Now, Sokoto State Police Command rescued 32 kidnapped victims and foiled a major bandit operation in Rabah local government area. Learn more. All right, then the Ogun State Polytechnic, right? Ogun Poly students demand justice over colleagues' death. Let's see what that has for us. That's it. All right, this was us around 3:06 p.m. It's at the National Association of Polytechnic Students, Southwest Zone, has condemned the alleged killing of an HND2 student of ICT Polytechnic, Ituri, Ogun State, Ahmed Sekinat, during a suspected armed robbery attack, calling for a thorough investigation and improved security for students. All right, in a statement issued on Tuesday and signed by his General Secretary, Mubarak, the association described the incident as unfortunate and barbaric. It is very unfortunate. HND2. Oh, my God. All right, Punch Online learns that Sekinat... I tell you. My prayers is actually with the parents. I am a national diploma student... in the Department of Marketing. Wow, something very lucrative. Allegedly died after sustaining a severe machete injury during the attack, while several other students reportedly suffered varying degrees of injuries, according to NAPS. Although it was awaiting the outcome of investigation by the relevant authorities, the incident highlighted the growing insecurity confronting students within and around tertiary institutions. God help us, and may the Lord continue to keep us safe. And also, let's also be very, very vigilant wherever we are. And when stepping out, let's make sure that we either go with someone or in group, and not late night. The Lord is our strength. Amen. So we can never ever be too careful. All right, still on Radio 103.5 FM, let's come here. Abia condemns killing of indigent in South Africa. Now, the Abia State government has condemned the killing of an Abia-born Nigerian, Chika Ibe, from Lopoku, Umuanyocha, local government area, who was allegedly killed by members of the South African Police Service in Cape Town on Wednesday, July 23rd, that was last week. And a statement signed and released by the special advisor to the governor on media and publicity, Ferdinand Ekioma, on Tuesday, the state government said it received the news with shock and deep sadness. We will still say, may the Lord continue to protect our people. And we also ask our people to be very, very careful, please, wherever we find ourselves, let the law-abiding citizens. Because no matter what we do, we still have some people that don't like our face. We just have to be too careful. We have to be. Eh? Not careful now. I think we have to add that too careful to it this time around. And stop saying, you just have to, when you're just too careful, things will happen. No, this time around, let's be over careful if possible. Wherever you go, call someone, take pictures, let them know where you are. If you're at work, make sure you greet your security man. Let the security man know that you are inside there. And when you are not out, the security man will say, no, I have not seen her. She has not said anything to me. She did not greet me when going out, because she does that every day. That's the only way that you can actually detect or know when you are not there. Okay. FCT, CP, all those trial of four officers caught extorting ICPC chairman. All right. Okay, and business, Dangote to donate 1/3 of wealth to charity Daughter Reviews. Interesting, that's good. And also learned is one person that you move close to him, teach you how to fish. And if he says, take this 20,000 or take this 29, he expects from you to develop and increase, multiply that money to show that you can do something. Not someone that they will just be giving peanuts. No, that you are also valuable to yourself. So kudos to him. I'm not surprised. All right. 103.5 FM Radio 1. That's the station where you are. Don't listen to us at 43. That's 9:43. And that's sort of 17 minutes before 8 p.m. And you're still here on Radio 1, 103.5 FM. All right. Ocean PVC Center attack won't disrupt election. INEC said that. INEC assures that the recent attack on PVC collection center in Osun will not disrupt the upcoming Osun election. He said it's going to be free and fair. Oyebanjo names new government building after ex-governor Fayemi Fayose and Oni. Now we also hear they said Kano NDC begs seminar not to dump party for APC. Yeah, yes, they said, okay. Oh, everybody is like, okay. 2027, Kaduna governor names running mate for governorship election. You want to know who that person is? All right, Kaduna State governor has actually named his running mate. Kaduna State governor, Senator Uba Sani, on Tuesday named the executive chairman of Kaduna State Internal Revenue Service, Jerry Adams, as his running mate for the 2027 governorship election, describing the decision as a reaffirmation of his administration's commitment to inclusion, equity, and good governance. All right, 103.5 FM, Radio 1, that's the station where you are. Don't lose this dial. Good evening to you. We'll be right back just after this time out.

dormir.

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Ouais, c'est comme G-Wagon, oh, des Bentley, des gadgets, ride the whip, à nos vies, die for nothing. 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
1: All right, Radio 1103.5 FM. I'm sure we've enjoyed the beautiful tunes that's been coming from this stables. All right, check your time. It's 27 minutes down the hour of 8. At half past 8, we will be bringing you the last program. But before we call it off from here, let's do this quickly. 19-year-old UK-based Nigerian student jailed for robbery, blackmail. Right, you can check that up on Punch newspaper. 4 suspected cultists arrested in Edo. Then police rescued 32 kidnapped victims. They said that's where the police students demand justice. All right, let's give you this information. The APC inaugurates Osun Campaign Council, declares election must win. All right, All Progressive Congress on Tuesday inaugurated its National Campaign Council for the August 15, 2026 Osun State Governorship election, declaring the poll a must-win contest and a crucial test of the party's readiness for the 2027 general elections. All right, 103.5 FM. Oyebanjo names new government buildings after ex-governors Fayose Omini. All right, this is what we call the night on the site. Obi has been switching parties since 2014 over the first time. That's from APC chair. All right, 29 minutes down. RTBU female student protest insecurity. They can deliver each and every one of us. Or you receive 2 surveillance air rounds. Federal government lists 7 mistakes to avoid when applying for government jobs. An appeal court reverse order the registering ADC 4 orders. Now, how I escaped from DSS operatives sent to my house in 2021, Sunday. 103.5 FM, Radio 1, that's the station where you are. 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At the half past 8, we'll be switching to Ayuba Built. 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
1: 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Here's the news update at 9. A landlord from Ijagemo in Ijegun Road, a Limosho local government area of Lagos State, Mr. Okwe Oga, has attributed the persistent increase in house rent across the country to the prevailing economic hardship, saying many property owners are struggling to cope with rising living costs. In an interview with our reporter, Abiola Ogunjimi, Mr. Oga explained that rent increases are not intended to place additional pressure on tenants, but have become necessary for many landlords to survive the current economic realities. He noted that a number of landlords are unemployed and rely solely on rental income to meet their daily needs and other financial obligations. According to Mr. Oga, the increasing cost of property maintenance, coupled with the general rise in the prices of goods and services, has made periodic rent reviews unavoidable. As recurring floods continue to disrupt lives, destroy property, and expose the vulnerabilities of Lagos urban planning, the head of Strategy and Planning Committee of the Real Estate Developers Association of Nigeria, REDAN Lagos Chapter, Dr. Wale Bonle, has called for

0: line of defense against environmental violations by promptly reporting illegal construction, land reclamation, and sand filling activities capable of obstructing natural waterways and drainage channels. Speaking with journalists, he argued that while the Lagos State government has invested in drainage infrastructure, flood control projects and environmental management, such efforts would achieve limited results without active public participation. According to Dr. Conley, the state has also improved transparency in building and planning permit approvals to ensure construction projects comply with environmental and planning standards. The police command in Ogun State has arrested two suspected members of a cattle theft syndicate, recovered six stolen cows, and filed on a suspected abduction attempt in separate operations across the state. The command spokesperson, DSP Olusei Babasei, discussed this in a statement. According to the statement, operatives of the Sagamu Division arrested Messrs. Abiodun Kamilu and Adesanya Shegun following a distress call reporting the theft of seven cows from a cattle yard in the Maskoli area of Sagamu. In a separate operation, Mr. Babasei said operatives of his Civil Highway Patrol team foiled abduction attempt at Onigari along the Lagos-Ibadan Expressway. The Commissioner of Police in Ogun State, Mr. Abode Ojajuni, commended the professionalism and vigilance of the officers involved in both operations. And I enter Radio 103.5 FM news update at 9. Good evening. My name is Omolola Olamijulo.
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0: Welcome to the Word of His Grace Today, WAG Today. This is the radio outreach of Surpassing Grace Assembly. Acts 20 verse 32 says, I commend you to God and to the Word of His Grace, which is able to build you up and give you an inheritance among those who are sanctified. Now, here is your host, Reverend M.O. Odubanjo.
1: Jehovah Jireh, the Lord will provide. That's what it means. Jehovah Jireh, the Lord will provide. Which is to tell us, I believe that says a reminder. God is trying to get us to see that He is a provider and He will. It says the Lord will provide. It didn't say the Lord might provide. The Lord will. So that's a certainty. And what we're trying to see is that this is Abraham naming a place. You know, Jehovah Jireh. And we're trying to see what are the circumstances around it that made Abraham conclude and say, you know what? Jehovah Jireh, God will provide. You know, what are the things that got him there? And those are the things that if we can learn from them, and we can also get to the place where we will say the Lord will provide. Okay, so what are the circumstances around Abraham? So Abraham ended in a place where he concluded and said, now I know the Lord will provide. What are the things that made him that certain, get to that place where he was that conclusive? Those are the things I want to talk about. And I'll talk about four things primarily. Number one, Abraham was obedient to God. So again, that ties to what I just finished talking about. Abraham was obedient to God. Abraham was somebody that was looking for the will of God. Abraham was somebody that would do what God says, even when it seems very deep. Remember, Genesis 22 started with what? God tested Abraham. And he asked him, he said, give me your son, your only son, whom you love. That's really touching enough right there. That's really touching enough. But what did the Bible say in Genesis 22 that we read? He said, Abraham got up early the next morning. Wow. How do you ask for his son, his only son, and then the man gets

0: up early the next morning to go and do it. Are you here? Can you imagine what I'm talking about? He didn't stay back to rationalize. The man didn't stay and say, let me pray a little bit more. You know, I don't know who is talking to me now. You know, he has heard God all the way, but at this time, I'm not very sure. Or at this time, let me reason with God. You know, why would you ask for Isaac? It took 25 years to get Isaac. God, don't you understand it? I can offer you 1,000 rams. We can do it another way. But the Bible says the man got up early the next morning to go and do what God said. Now, it's the same Abraham, remember. So this was a lifestyle. It's the same Abraham whom God said to get up and leave your father's house and all of that and to a place where I would show you, where he had no assurance. But God said, leave the familiar and I'm taking you to the unknown. Not even the unfamiliar. I'm taking you to the unknown. So that lifestyle of obedience is important if you will see God provide for you. You have to be that kind of person who wants to do what God says ought to be done. Now, you know, if you look at it, in Genesis 26, there was a story of Isaac. And the Bible says that there was famine in the land. In that chapter, there was famine in the land. And God said Isaac thought to himself. So Isaac got up. He wanted to leave town. And God said, don't go. God says, stay in the land. And the Bible says Isaac stayed in the land. Remember, we're talking about obedience to God. He stayed in the land, and the Bible says he planted in the land, and that same year, he got 100-fold. Now, he could have gone, but the provision of God would not have found him there. He could have done whatever he wanted. As a matter of fact, if you read the book of Ruth, the book of Ruth begins that way. Ruth chapter 1, the only things people read in the... But read Ruth chapter 1. And in Ruth chapter 1, the Bible says there was a man. And the man took his wife and they went. And when they left town because things were bad in town. But when they went to where they were going to, the Bible says that the man died. His two sons got married. The two sons died. And then the wife got up and decided she was going back to Israel where they had left. And because she had heard that God was blessing them there. And when she came back, the people were calling her, what's her name again? Is it Naomi? And she said, don't call me Naomi again. Naomi means sweetness. They call me bitterness. I'm saying to you that if you will experience the provision of God, then you have to consider obedience as a major factor of your lifestyle. And obedience to what? Obedience to God. Of course, somebody say, well, I'm not sure of when God is speaking to me. I'm not talking about being sure or not sure. I'm just talking about a heart position, an attitude of your heart that says, God, anything I know God wants me to do, or let me put it another way, anything I believe God wants me to do, I will do. If I'm wherever God wants me to be, then everything will be fine. So Isaac would stay in the land where there was famine and there was provision coming there. If you read in the book of Kings as well, 1 Kings, you see the man by the name of Elijah. And the Bible says that there was famine in the land. And what happened? And in the midst of that famine, God told Elijah, he said, go to beside this brook. I've commanded the ravens to feed you there. I'm told that ravens are stingy birds. But yet the ravens were bringing him bread and meat in the morning and at night. Bread and meat in the morning and at night. You know, some people think we must eat 3 times a day. But when God was totally responsible for feeding Elijah, he fed him only twice. The real thing is that he said to him, go here. If you go stay beside the brook Kidron, I will provide for you there. So there was water beside the brook, and then he was sending the ravens there. And the Bible says at some point, that brook dried up because there was famine and drought. Then God said to him, get up and go to XYZ place, go to Zarephath. He said, I have prepared a widow woman to provide for you there. So there's a place called there for you and I part time. There's a place called there where God has made his provision available for you. Find it there. But there could be anywhere. The key is to find there. Listen to me. I said to you that ravens are said to be stingy birds, so unlikely source of sustenance. Ravens were providing for Elijah without eating the food. They were bringing it faithfully morning and evening, and there was famine in the land, and the raven didn't eat it. When he said, go to Zarephath, he didn't say, I prepared a billionaire there. He said, I prepared a widow. Unlikely source. But as long as you are in the place called there, then there is provision there. We're talking about a life of obedience, isn't it? So you must obey God. Even in your giving, you know, many people think that God's provision comes only by giving. That's gambling. And I was pointing out that the foundation for your provision, the real reason why God will provide for you now, is because it is part of the redemptive realities. 2 Corinthians 8 and verse 9, he said, he that was rich became poor, so that we through his poverty might become rich. So it means, just like he said in 2 Corinthians 5:21, and he said that, he that knew no sin became sin, so that we might become the righteousness of God. There is also a substitutionary. In that sacrifice, he also substituted my lack. He took on my lack in order that I might have provision. So the real foundation for my provision is what Jesus did. That's why when Paul was writing the Philippians, in Philippians 4:19, he said what? My God shall supply all your needs according to his riches in glory, what? By Christ Jesus. That's the primary way. But am I saying to you that giving and receiving doesn't work? No. God set that as a law in place in Genesis 8:22. When you give, you have to be obedient to God also. What's God laying on your heart to do? He might be laying it on your heart to give your all. He might be laying it on your heart to give 1,000. He might be laying on... whatever God lays on your heart. And he might even be laying it on your heart to give it to somebody. I'm not talking about, general tithes and offering. I'm saying to you that sometimes God just inspires you to do things. You'll have to be obedient. He might say to you, oh, give that person, 2,000. You say, but I only have 5,000, so 3,000 will be left. Yeah. He knows why he's saying, give that person 2,000. And if we will obey him, because it's called sowing and reaping, if you will obey him, then he will show you the best place to plant per time. Like he showed Isaac. Abraham says, God will provide. But listen, before he could say that, Abraham was willing to give his all. Abraham was willing to give his all. That's everything Abraham had believed God for. Everything Abraham expected of his future was in Isaac. God said, in Isaac, your seed will be blessed. So Isaac was his future. Isaac was what he spent all of his years believing God for. And then in Isaac, he could see all of his future. And yet he brought that Isaac, and he was willing to offer Isaac. How yielded are you? How much of all of you? Or which part of you have you given to God? Which part are you holding back on? In Matthew 19, there was a man who came. The Bible called him a rich young ruler. So he was rich. He was in leadership. He was in authority, maybe in government. He was doing well. But the man knew there was something missing. So he came to Jesus and he said, what must I do to be saved? What must I do? And Jesus said to him, well, you'll have to obey the laws of God and all of that. And he said, look, I've obeyed everything from my youth. He said that, but there's one thing that remains. Go sell all that you have and give to the poor and come follow me. The Bible says the man went away sad because he had a lot of possessions. So maybe if he didn't have a lot, he might be okay with it. And I found that many times, I don't apply that scripture to just the money that people have. I apply it to anything you have, in abundance. I apply it to somebody's looks. Some people are very handsome, very pretty. Are you hear what I'm saying? I apply it to that. Have you given that up to God? Have you given that up to God? Or you are still so full of yourself? Some people are very brilliant, and they see everybody else as a dummy. And they can't, that's what stands or gets in their way of their walk with God. Is that they are always full of themselves. How brilliant I am. See the degrees I have. You will have to get to the place where you lay everything down at the altar. The scripture says that there's nothing a man has that he did not receive. Who makes you to differ from another, the Bible says. So you have to get to that place where you see that everything is the benevolence of God. I think it was James that was saying that, don't be deceived. Every good and perfect gift comes from above. Every good and perfect. He said, don't be deceived. Don't get to the place where you ever think anything is yours because you are just all of that. Number three, God will provide when I walk by faith. So look at Abraham. Abraham was talking. Okay, and they asked him. First time, the guys asked him. The guys that first asked him about it. He took everything he had. He was going. God said in Genesis 22, that's where I'm back to. And then he says to the people, stay here. At some point, he told his servant, stay here. My son and I will go up and we'll come back to you. We will come back to you. We will come back to you. But God had told him, go and offer Isaac. But then he told them, we will come back. What was that? Again, Isaac asked him along the way. He said, look, we have everything. We have the firewood. We have the matches. We have everything. He said, but we don't have a ram. And he said, the Lord will provide himself a sacrifice. What was Abraham doing? Go to Hebrews chapter 11. Hebrews chapter 11. So remember, God will provide when you walk by faith. It means that whatever you do, faith must be your watchword. You must operate by faith in God and His Word. Don't ever get to the place where you think that you'll do everything by your own strength. I'll plot it out. I have a 5-year strategy. I have a 10-year strategy. It can collapse very easily. But you must have God behind every strategy of yours. Proverbs 3 verse 5 tells us that. Trust in the Lord with all your heart and lean not to your own understanding. In all of your ways, acknowledge Him and He shall direct your path. In all of your ways, in everything that you do, don't ever get to the place where you're a professional, where you know everything you are doing, where you can sort all of your issues out. Always commit things to God and build upon God's word. You may have gone to school to train in a particular field and now you are setting up your business in that field. Still committed to God every day or regularly. Turn to God. And don't think that you are an expert and you know what you are doing. You are fantastic. You have studied. You have trained. No. Sometimes everything falls apart. All of the wisdom will fall apart. You know, we all read about the story of Joseph. But when the famine came in Egypt, they would have had experts. In fact, if you know history, Egypt is known as one of the first civilizations. But nobody could solve the problem. Nobody knew the answers except a man who was taking his revelation from God. That's Joseph. He was the only one who could solve the problem. Same with Daniel in Babylon. When they got them there, the Bible says they had their wise men, but everything was failing. The king needed them. He needed him. Why? Because the Bible said that Daniel will pray 5 times a day. He will go to God. He will pray. He will ask God. Don't even forget that the Bible says that Daniel was taught with their own books in Babylon. So they actually put him through their own training. But at the end of the day, he was 10 times better. At the end of the day, there was nobody to match him. Because God was walking with him. I'm saying to you that Abraham was walking by faith. You will have to walk by faith. 2 Corinthians chapter 5 verse 7. We walk by faith and not by sight. So Hebrews 11, are you there? He said by faith, verse 17. He said by faith when he was tested, offered up Isaac. By faith Abraham, when he was tested, offered up Isaac. And he who had received the promises offered up his only begotten son. Of whom it was said, in Isaac your seed shall be called. Concluding that God was able to raise him up even from the dead, from which he also received him in a figurative sense. Because what God has promised about Isaac must still come to pass. That God has said in him, in this Isaac, then my seed will be blessed. So Isaac can't die. If he dies, he must wake up. So that's what Abraham was thinking about. That's what Hebrews explains. That the imagination in his head was that he was seeing Isaac die and wake up. Let me say one more thing about that. He gave expression to his faith. He was imagining something in his mind. But he didn't stop there. He said something that showed what he believed. He was acting on what he believed by speaking. So he believed Isaac would be raised from the dead. So he was telling them, the Lord and I will return. He was telling Isaac, the Lord will provide himself a sacrifice. He was speaking. He was speaking. He was speaking. 2 Corinthians chapter 4 and verse 13. The Bible says that we have in the same spirit of faith, according to what was written, that we believed and therefore we spoke. He said, we also believe and therefore speak. Because we believe something, our mouth must open and speak in line with what we believe. Faith, or what you believe, is giving life and expression by what you say. You'll have to say it. You'll have to say it. You'll have to say it. Mark 11:23. He said, if you will say to this mountain, be thou removed and be thou cast into the sea, and shall not doubt in your heart, but believe that those things which you say shall come to pass, you shall have whatsoever you say. So you have to say it. Let me say, lastly, that the Lord will provide even when there is no natural source, when it looks like there is nothing in the natural. What am I saying to you? God is not limited by the things that limit us. Two kings were going to war in 2 Kings chapter 3. They were going to war and they got stuck somewhere and there was no water, there was nothing. They were just in the middle of nowhere. And one king said to another one, he said, is there no prophet around that we can go talk to? So they went to Elisha. And Elisha said many things to them, but he said to them something. He said, thus says the Lord, he said, the valleys shall be filled with water. There will be no cloud, there will be no rain, but the valley will be filled with water. Amazing. No cloud, no rain, and yet there will be abundance of water. God is saying, I can suspend the natural limitations to provide for you. I'm saying to you that you need to be able to see beyond that. So Abraham was saying the Lord will provide for himself. Provide how? He couldn't see it, but he believed that God was not limited by the natural. Go to the book of Psalms. Let's read about God's provision for the Israelites. Many of us know their story. They were in the wilderness. That's, again, I always like to say, the middle of nowhere. So go to Psalm 78. So they were in the middle of nowhere and they needed God to provide. Psalm 78 says in verse 18, he said, and they tested God in their heart by asking for the food of their fancy. That means they were here. They're not just asking for food to survive. It's not just asking for jollof rice. That's like asking for Mexican rice or coconut rice and salad. They asked for food of their fancy. Yes, they spoke against God. They said, can God prepare a table in the wilderness? Behold, he struck the rock so that waters gushed out. No fridge, no well, no borehole, no nothing, but he struck the rock so that the waters gushed out and the streams overflowed. Can he give bread also? Can he provide meat for his people? Therefore, the Lord heard this and was furious. So a fire was kindled against Jacob, and anger also came up against Israel, because they did not believe in God and did not trust in his salvation. Yet he commanded the clouds above and opened the windows of heaven, had rained down manna on them to eat, and given them of the bread of heaven. Men ate angels' food. He sent them food to the full. You remember when Jesus, John chapter 6, when they were to feed the 5,000? The Bible says that they ate to their satisfaction. So they didn't take five loaves and two fishes, and then Peter will cut a slice. The Bible says that they ate till they were full. So they were giving them. The man said, no, don't cut it there. Increase it. They will increase it. They said, give more. They will increase it. More. And they fed 5,000 people, and they had 12 baskets left over. I'm saying to you that if you will experience God as Jehovah Jireh, then you will have to also know God as someone who is not limited. Matthew 17, Peter came to Jesus and said they came to ask for temple tax. And Jesus said, well, we're not ordinarily supposed to pay temple tax, but go and fish. And the first fish opened his mouth and take out money. So they didn't have money. Do you understand what I'm saying? So at one point there was abundance. Because they had a treasurer. They had to commit somebody as a treasurer. You don't have a treasurer when all you have is 5,000 naira. I mean, you have a treasurer. So they had to have a treasurer. And at one point in time, they had money to buy bread for 5,000 people. At another point in time, they didn't have money to pay the tax. But God will step in and meet your needs at every point in time. I'm saying to you that the Lord will provide.
1: I believe you have been blessed. For more messages like this, please visit www.totalword.org. 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

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It's 10 o'clock. Good evening and welcome to the news on the network service of Radio Nigeria. I'm David Umoru. In the headlines tonight, court clears ADC to contest 2027 elections. Court sentences ex-international footballer to prison for drug trafficking. Minister of Mines Development seals illegal site in Edo State. Renewed Hope Skills Acquisition Scheme empowers about 400 Adamawa youths. The commentaries on the effect of tax evasion on national development. You can follow us on Instagram and X at Radio Nigeria HQ and on Facebook at facebook.com/Radio Nigeria Network. Now the news in detail. The Court of Appeal in Abuja has vacated the judgment that directed the Independent National Electoral Commission, INEC, to deregister the African Democratic Congress, ADC, and four other political parties accused of failing to meet constitutional requirements. The appellate court, in a unanimous decision by a three-member panel of justice, held that the order which the Federal High Court issued to the electoral body on June 15 amounted to nullity. It held that the High Court wrongly assumed jurisdiction and made the order on an incompetent suit that was filed by a non-juristic entity. According to the appellate court, there was no valid suit that could have warranted the consequential order that directed INEC to derecognize the political parties. It also held that the High Court acted in defiance of an order that directed it to stay proceedings in the case. It held that the High Court ought to have dismissed the substantive case for want of jurisdiction and merit. Consequently, the appellate court held in its lead judgment delivered by Justice Abba Mohammed, held that all the affected political parties remains duly registered. A federal high court in Lagos has convicted and sentenced a fugitive drug trafficker, Emmanuel Nduruka, and an ex-international footballer, Hankuri George Shegun, to a combined total of 24 years imprisonment for alleged importation of 7.5 kilograms of cocaine into the country. A statement by the National Drug Law Enforcement Agency, NDLEA, Director, Media and Advocacy, Mr. Femi Babafemi, indicated

0: Sakaki sentenced Mango to 20 years imprisonment without an optional fine and a further 2 years for conspiring with Hankari to import cocaine, bringing his total sentence to 22 years. Hankari was sentenced to 2 years imprisonment on conspiracy charges, bringing the jail terms to 24 years imprisonment. Nigeria is to host International Day of the World's Indigenous People Festival in Abuja. The event with the theme, Roots of the Future, Cultural Heritage, Innovation and National Identity, will bring together government agencies, cultural institutions, indigenous community representatives, diplomatic missions and civil society organizations to celebrate the heritage of Nigeria's indigenous people while exploring how traditional knowledge systems can shape innovation and strengthen national identity. The festival, which has been endorsed by the Federal Ministry of Arts, Tourism and Creative Economy, with technical support from Federal Ministry of Environment and UNESCO, would serve as a platform for cultural preservation, environmental stewardship and inclusive national development. The International Day of the World Indigenous People is observed every year on the 9th of August, as designated by the United Nations to raise awareness on the rights and contributions of indigenous communities across the world.
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3: 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Okay, 怎么样 just means how's everything. 最近怎么样? Pretty good. So we can say 挺好.
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0: The Federal Ministry of Mines and Development has sealed an illegal mining site in Okpela Community, Esako East Local Government Area of Edo State. The closure followed an inspection and enforcement exercise carried out by the ministry in the community. Correspondent Yunisa Idai brings details.
6: The Minister of Solid Mineral Development, Dr. Dele Alaki, warned that the federal government will sustain its crackdown on illegal mining operations nationwide, urging perpetrators to desist. Represented by the South South Zonal Mining Officer, Mr. Clement Oluwole, the minister stressed that the current administration of President Bola Tinubu had zero tolerance for illegal mining and remained committed to sanitizing the sector. Mr. Oluwole cautioned against any form of attack on officials carrying out lawful enforcement operations, noting that punitive measures will be meted out to offenders.
7: Complaint of overlapping between two companies, and we are here to enforce the stop work order. Zero tolerance to any form of illegality.
6: A representative of the ministry's enforcement unit from Abuja, Mr.

0: Mrs. Florence Odunu assured of the ministry's determination to discourage any act of sabotage, investigate and respond to complaints promptly, regardless of the individuals or groups involved.
1: Trying to stop them, they attacked the ministry. They didn't even want the zonal mines officer to control them, even if they have license. And zonal mines officer come there to look at what they are doing, and they refuse him from doing it. He has the right to stop them. So whatsoever they are doing now is already stopped.
0: Despite efforts by the security agencies present at the site to maintain law and order, some angry youths threaten to kill officials of the ministry if they step their feet on. It is the hope of the people that government would intensify efforts to bring illegal miners to book to face the full wrath of the law. In Opela community of Isako East, Unisa Idai, Radio Nigeria.
2: Some residents of Benin City have lauded the decision of the National Agency for Food and Drugs Administration and Control, NAFDAC, to remove alcoholic beverages and beer bottles below 200 milliliters from circulation. The residents who decried the spate of alcohol abuse, especially among youths in the state, expressed optimism that a month of exercise would help curb the menace. Austin Ine tells us more.
3: Alcohol is a psychoactive drug known chemically as ethanol, commonly found in drinks like wine, beer, and spirits. Before the proliferation of alcoholic beverages in sachets, locally distilled alcohol, popularly known as ogogoro, has been sold in different names like washing and setting, monkey tail, pepper soup, and the likes. According to data from the National Agency for Food and Drug Administration and Control, NAFDAC, alcohol consumption among youths in the country is a major public health concern driven by easy access, cheap sachet packaging, and peer pressure. It was in light of this that the agency announced the commencement of a nationwide mop-up of alcohol packaged in sachets and PET bottles below 200 milliliters. Reacting to the development, some residents of Benin City said the move was a welcome development as its affordability and easy access have led to alcohol abuse among the youths.
4: For me, I support NAFDAC because the thing does for many youths because the thing they cheap.
5: A lot of people are misusing it, even youths. They get easy access to it. They ban it. It's good.
6: So far, they monitor them. And at this, I go where they do so, even worse more than this sachet.
3: Other residents who expressed divergent views noted that banning alcoholic drinks in sachets and PET bottles will not have much effect in curbing alcohol abuse.
7: OBC and Ogo get money by the big one. You go have that money to buy 100 naira, 200 naira.
8: Before sachets come, she be crime done day. Before sachets come, she be that they take around and come Okite and the rest. They have different means of making things to stay hide themselves.
9: Two people can contribute money and buy the bigger bottle. They will finish it.
3: Small business owners who spoke with Radio Nigeria decried the proposed seizure of the products found in retail outlets, motor parks, and bars, noting that it would amount to a huge loss for them.
10: They should say it will affect my business because this is the only way I put my hope and this is where I'm getting money from to take care of my kids.
11: A loss it be. If I pack the drink now, you know, go there nice like that. Where they leave the market where we use and they survive.
12: There is no way when NAFDAC will just come there so they won't begin to see waiting person. Then they feed family. There is no right at all.
3: NAFDAC had advised manufacturers, distributors, wholesalers and retailers to surrender any remaining stock as continued possession or sale of the banned products constitutes a violation of the law and may attract regulatory sanctions and prosecution. In Benin, Austin Ine, Radio Nigeria.
2: A silent killer stalks the human liver, unseen, unheard, unyielding. Today the world raises its voice against viral hepatitis, a disease that claims over 1 million lives every year. Often without a single warning sign. It is preventable, it is treatable, yet millions carry it unknowingly until cirrhosis, liver failure or cancer strikes. In this special report, correspondent Ifeoma Nwovu uncovers the true scale of this crisis, the barriers standing between patients and treatment, and why early detection remains the sharpest weapon in the fight to end viral hepatitis for good.
13: There are diseases that announce their arrival with fever, with pain, with unmistakable urgency, and there is hepatitis, a quiet infiltrator, a patient assassin that slips into the liver unseen, unheard, unchallenged, striking only when it has already claimed its ground. By the time its presence is known, the damage is done. It is this stealth, this refusal to announce itself that has cemented hepatitis grim, standing as one of the most neglected public health threats humanity faces today. This year, the world rallies under a theme, hepatitis, let's break it down. It is a demand, a call to tear down the walls of cost that keep the vulnerable locked out of testing, treatment, and the simple dignity of knowing. The numbers tell a chilling story. The World Health Organization ranks viral hepatitis as the second deadliest infectious disease on Earth, claiming roughly 1.3 million souls every single year. And the cruelest irony, vaccines exist. Yet, the dying continues. Five viral strains, hepatitis A, B, C, D, and E, wage this war on the liver, each with its own signature of destruction. And nowhere does this war rage fiercer than in 10 countries carrying nearly two-thirds of the planet's burdens of hepatitis B and C. Nigeria stands among them as a nation on the front line. There's a flicker of hope. Hepatitis C deaths are falling. But experts warn that the road to the 2030 elimination target is far too slow, far too fragile, far too easily lost. Dr. Meninga Lawrence, gastroenterologist and hepatologist at the University of Abuja Teaching Hospital, Gobolada, affirmed that screening was not optional, but the thin line between early intervention and irreversible loss.
14: For patients with acute viral hepatitis, they may come with fever, a yellowness of the eyes, passage of dark colored urine. Usually, these patients might present with vague symptoms. Now, the challenge with chronic viral hepatitis is the fact that there's progressive injury to the liver, and they might present with features like abdominal swelling, complications of liver cirrhosis, bleeding from the internal organs, kidney failure, encephalopathy, and so on.
13: The WHO reveals that viral hepatitis fuels a staggering 80% of liver cancer deaths worldwide, while some 304 million people right now unknowingly carry chronic hepatitis B and C. Dr. Ojima Abuntu, also of the University of Abuja Teaching Hospital, unpacked how this virus travels from body to body and why prevention must never be an afterthought.
15: That is good hygiene, not share sharp objects to anybody. You could actually get vaccinated for hepatitis B. However, at the moment, there is no vaccine for hepatitis C. And if at any point you are found to be positive, make sure that you start treatment early so that it doesn't progress.
13: Then, there is a human face of this crisis, a survivor whose identity is shielded, stated that any treatment did not just help him, it saved his life, and depleted his fellow Nigerians to urgently get tested.
16: It took me almost a year plus. It was in Indonesia. I finally had the treatment. So it's a condition that you don't live your normal life. There are certain things you cannot eat. Anything that stresses the liver to break down, like meat, beans, anything that is oily. So you eat things like sugarcane. It's not a condition that anybody wants to be.
13: Across the Federal Capital Territory, residents added their voices to the chorus and demanded testing and treatment that do not come at a price only the privileged could afford.
17: I'm taking the vaccine. It was free.
18: Government's supposed to enforce it and make sure there is availability of it in every hospital you go for prevention if you don't have. And if you have, you go for treatment. You know the treatments will be free.
19: Let people be very careful with what they eat, with the spoon that they use, because it can kill very fast.
13: Health experts warned that there should not be room for complacency as contaminated blood, unsafe medical procedures, tattooing, body piercing, shared sharp objects were silent gateways through which this disease travels. The experts affirmed that vaccination, screening, affordable treatments, and awareness were the four pillars upon which the world's promise to end viral hepatitis as a public health threat by 2030 must be built, solidified by determined break in Abuja. Ifeoma Nwovu, Radio Nigeria.
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21: 355 young persons in Adamawa State have commenced vocational skills training under the federal government's Renewed Hope Vocational Skills Acquisition Program, aimed at reducing unemployment and promoting self-reliance among Nigerian youths. The beneficiaries will receive hands-on training in various vocational traits to equip them with remarkable skills for sustainable livelihoods. Gloria Abutu completes the details.
22: State Coordinator and Chief Executive Officer, Adamawa State Social Investment Program, Mary Uwadi, said the initiative is part of a national social investment program designed to address poverty, unemployment, and inequality through skills development.
23: Not everybody can be a civil servant. So that is why the federal government initiated this program. Beneficiaries will be assisted with starter packs, and they will continue the training until we make sure that they are okay.
22: Adamawa State Program Manager of NPower, Jumaidu Kachala, said the vocational training is designed to equip participants with skills that will enable them to contribute meaningfully to the goals of Adamawa State.
0: It's meant to be like an internship program where they go to those centers that are specialized in the field they were interested in, and they will be given continuous training for a period of 3 months.
22: Special advisor to the Adamawa State Governor on Pension Matters, Aisha Abirwan, described the program as a timely and impactful intervention capable of alleviating hardship and reducing insecurity. She encouraged the beneficiaries to harness their creativity, become job creators, and make positive contributions to the development of their communities. Some of the beneficiaries expressed appreciation to the federal government for the initiative.

0: The beneficiaries have been deployed to 7 accredited technical training centers across the state to acquire practical skills in trades, including plumbing, masonry, electrical installation, carpentry, auto mechanics, agricultural technology, among others. In Yola, Gloria Abutu, Radio Nigeria.
1: On the foreign scene, Japan's fire service says many people are trapped in a shopping center after an earthquake in Kumamoto, with a witness reporting that the second floor collapsed. A Japanese official has told journalists that people are unaccounted for at the center and at the factory after a chimney collapsed. The earthquake, estimated at about 6.8 magnitude by the U.S. Geological Survey, hit inland on Kyushu Island at 4 p.m. local time. Well, I'll bring you sports with Ama Ignis right here in the studio. So, Ama, what's the update with the Super Falcons talking about the Africa Cup, or Female Africa Cup of Nations going on?
2: Thank you very much, Steve. Interestingly, the Super Falcons are playing goalless at the moment. They are facing Malawi. You know, Malawians are debutants in the Women Africa Cup of Nations.
1: Yes.
2: And the challenge has been tough for them. They are yet to score, as we talk. The second half just resumed. And it's just like, I'm hoping that the Falcons will still nick in a goal, because they've had more control of the game. They've had more ball possessions. And that really indicates that they are in the driver's seat. But they need to score a goal to show, to make a difference. So I won't believe, I'm not believing that they will make a difference. Especially knowing the fact that we started with almost a first regular squad. Yeah. Madozi, Sinachi Ohale, Chris Okoronkwo, Folashade, Jeremy Musi, Jennifer, Echegini, Tosin, Edinani, Rashida Tajibade, who is the team captain, Halima Tangdi, Chimwendu Hezo, Michelle Alozi, and Shukura Tomaripo. So I think that squad should be able to do justice against the Malawians, but it's not been how we expected. Interestingly, before then, in our group C, Zambia moved their opponent, Egypt, 6-0. And that means, as it is, they lead the group. They lead the group with more goals, and then we need to do our best to ensure that we win.
1: All right, that's okay. I just hope we won't see upsets just the way we saw in the early stages of the FIFA, just concluded FIFA World Cup, in this particular tournament.
2: We hope so, but I told the Super Falcons. But something is happening in Glasgow. Don't forget the Commonwealth Games. The latest is that Nigeria's Kanishola Ajayi qualified for the men's 100 meters final at the 2026 Commonwealth Games in an impressive 9.94 seconds. That means he has gotten to the finals among all the guys that ran heats and the semi-final. He made it to the final. And this is good news. We still fought on the table, and we hope that Australia tops us, followed by England, and followed by Scotland. Nigeria is fourth.
1: All right. We wish them all the best, and hopefully for the Super Falcons, we will need prayers as much as we always do when the Super Eagles are playing. You know how they say it. Whenever the Super Eagles are playing, we say, we are praying. We are praying. But the Super Falcons, they are up to the task, I believe.
2: Wish them the very best.
1: Thank you very much, Ama Ignis. Moving on now to the commentary, which is on the effect of tax evasion on national development. It is written by Patrick Alumina, Jr. of our Current Affairs Unit.
0: Taxation is a compulsory levy imposed by government on individuals, companies, goods, and services for the purpose of financing public expenditure. The revenue generated from taxes is expected to fund critical sectors such as education, healthcare, electricity, security, and other social amenities that improve the standard of living of citizens. However, when tax evasion becomes widespread, government loses substantial revenue needed for development projects and national transformation. Tax evasion has remained one of the most persistent obstacles to sustainable national development in Nigeria, as elsewhere. In a country endowed with enormous human and natural resources, the inability to generate sufficient revenue through taxation has continued to weaken economic growth and reduce the quality of public services. Many individuals, businesses, and corporate organizations deliberately avoid paying taxes or are in the habit of underreporting incomes to escape tax obligations, which are damaging to the nation's economic stability. Nigeria relies heavily on crude oil earnings, and this overdependence has made the economy vulnerable to fluctuations in global oil prices. Tax revenue is supposed to serve as an alternative source of income for governments. Unfortunately, tax evasion weakens this objective, and when government revenue declines, roads, hospitals, and public schools deteriorate, and electricity supply remains unstable. Tax evasion increases the burden on honest taxpayers. When many people evade taxes, government tends to impose heavier taxes on the few compliant entities and businesses to compensate for revenue shortages. This creates inequality and discourages tax compliance. Furthermore, tax evasion contributes to corruption and weak governance. Some tax evaders collaborate with corrupt tax officials to manipulate records or conceal financial information. This undermines transparency and accountability, and as well damages the credibility of revenue agencies. People may become unwilling to pay taxes if they believe that public funds are being mismanaged. The widening gap between the rich and the poor is another consequence of tax evasion. In many cases, wealthy individuals and multinational companies are better positioned to exploit loopholes in the tax system, while ordinary citizens and salary earners have little opportunity to avoid taxes. This imbalance reduces government's ability to redistribute wealth through social programs and public services. As a result, poverty, unemployment, and inequality continue to increase. Foreign investment also suffers due to tax evasion, as investors may perceive Nigeria as a high-risk environment to do business, which can reduce economic growth and affect the country's international reputation. In addition, non-compliance with tax obligations weakens government's ability to respond to emergencies, as it requires strong financial resources to provide relief materials, health care services, and economic support. Nigeria experienced such emergency during the COVID-19 pandemic, when government resources were stretched across multiple sectors and some wealthy individuals and organizations contributed funds to ameliorate the situation. Verifiable records by economic monitoring institutions indicate that tax revenue is often diverted by corrupt officials instead of being used for public welfare. In a nutshell, complex tax procedures, weak enforcement mechanisms, inadequate public enlightenment, and corruption encourage tax evasion. To address the problem, the federal government must strengthen tax administration and enforcement. Revenue agencies should improve monitoring systems, digitalize tax collection processes, and ensure transparency in tax administration. The use of technology can help reduce human interference and minimize corruption. Government should also impose stricter penalties on tax evaders to discourage culprits. Public awareness campaigns are equally important, as citizens are more likely to fulfill tax obligations when they see good roads, quality hospitals, functional schools, and reliable public services.
1: Okay, Mute Kuriasi, with that commentary on the effects of tax evasion on national development, as written by Patrick Alumina Jr. So in the news, here's a recap of the major stories. The Court of Appeal in Abuja has vacated the judgment that directed the Independent National Electoral Commission, INEC, to deregister the African Democratic Congress, ADC, and four other political parties accused of failing to meet constitutional requirements. A federal high court in Lagos has convicted and sentenced ex-international footballer Kunkari Segun George to prison for drug trafficking. The Ministry of Mines Development has sealed illegal mining sites in Edo State. It was reported that the federal government empowers about 400 Adamawa youths through Renewed Hope Skills Acquisition Scheme. That's the news, edited by Emmanuel Kutara and the production team. I'm David Umur. Good night.

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Junior secondary schools across Lagos State, get ready to run, compete, and shine at the iconic CMS Grammar School Sports Ground, Bariga. It's football, athletics, swimming, and exciting fun games. Five-a-side football for boys and girls. 100-meter sprints, relay races, and so much more. 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
3: 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Good evening to you wherever you are right about this time. I'm sure that you're doing well and you're home now with your family. And if you're not home yet, you're still on your way. I bid you a safe trip, that you get home safely. And once you're home, let your friends or whoever you were with earlier, let them know that you're home. And now that they're already asking you at home where you are, it's better for you to either take a picture or say one or two things, even if there is a strange person there. Say it. Let the person know that you are there. And you're also communicating with them at home to say, I am with so people. Describe, just put a description of whatever it's there that you can actually lay your hands on. Just make sure that someone knows about your movement. All right, 103.5 FM, check your time. It's some 9 minutes before the hour of 11. Now, you know how we do it on a Tuesday like this. Love Doctor was supposed to be here, but we, myself and the almighty Amadi, we'll be talking to you, right? We'll be saying some things, and we also want you to add your voice, contribute to it, and definitely we'll move on from there. Okay, so 103.5 FM Radio 1 is the station where you are. Don't lose this dial. Right about this time, I am changing the belt, changing the tune to something all about love, because it's a love doctor and is here to give you just what you want to know and what you have to do to build and maintain that relationship and family.

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0: Right, 103.5 FM, Radio 1, good evening to you. I'm sure that you are good. And then you've been like, okay, music, all right, when are they going to talk to us? We want to hear what they have for us this evening. But we also want to hear what you have for us. All right, Love Doctor is not in here this evening, but by God's grace, we wish him speedy recovery. Right, so it should be here. He went for exams last week, and then after that, the whole thing just like break down. I think I need a rest. So, by God's grace, next week, God willing, he will be here with you. But meanwhile, front and back, and myself,
1: the auxiliary doctor is here,
0: so and Baba Agba is also here. So, the last matter, front and back, Baba Agba. Is here. That's the elder in the house to do justice and also say something. So this evening, quickly, let's look at the situation. My dear brother, from last week, we promised you that the doctor will be around. You can call him and that. So you know that we have you here in our heart. So we remember
1: the guy that.
0: That
1: was complaining that his wife left him
0: with the keys.
1: We paused it and we say, okay, we should continue from there today.
0: You can always pass this information across to you. So the number to call us on is 0704-700-3341. Yes.
1: 0704-700-3341. Because some people may not be able to type as fast as you are calling it.
0: And that's why you are
1: here. They may be interested to call. And don't you see the thing is blinking?
0: And that's why you are here. So you can...
1: 7074. Just tell us your problem and let us see how we are going to solve it for you. Because we are here to solve relationship problems. Because we know that too many problems are there in many relationships. If you turn to marriage, some marriages does not last up to 5 years before it will expire.
0: 5 years or one?
1: Before it will expire. Two people will be coexisting, but they are not married.
0: Okay. That's why I'm saying 5 years or just one day.
1: And it's supposed to be forever.
0: Now I have one for you. I have a story for you this evening. Then you know that 5 years is long for some, because one day for some,
1: yes,
0: which we don't really pray for that one day. We want years, like our parents celebrated.
1: See, that is what
0: 16.
1: That is what the Bible said, and I want to still tell you that when you see a couple who comes out to celebrate 40 years, 30 years in marriage, does not mean that they have not been having problems. It's only that two of them have been tolerating each other.
0: Exactly.
1: And enduring.
0: Just like we said last week.
1: Yes. Because if you don't endure and tolerate, there's no way. You cause a lot of, in fact, you scatter a lot of things.
0: Your relationship can't.
1: So, and the relationship will go. So, what happens is that when a couple, like, is somebody on the line?
0: No.
1: When a couple is married, or when you are having a relationship with a lady, one thing that is very important is communication. You see, when your friends will come and spoil you in the presence of your guy, and if you have communicated with the guy, say, this is my life, or this is what I've been doing, or it will not be a story. It will not be a fresh story to the guy. The guy will say, don't mind, my babe have told me about this.
0: I'll back you up.
1: Are you understanding what I'm saying? So, but when you conceal some vital information you're supposed to release to your spouse or your friend, then somebody comes from the back to give you such this thing. Then, like one lady... there's a girl, she had been going out, coming to church with every Sunday. That lady is her child. That girl is her child.
0: Okay.
1: But she didn't tell the husband.
0: The person she brings to church.
1: Yes.
0: Every Sunday.
1: She didn't tell the husband that this is my child.
0: Were they married then?
1: They are married. And the girl said, he said, the girl is the sister, the junior sister.
0: They are married?
1: The younger sister, yes.
0: So that means while courting, she didn't say anything?
1: No. That's what we are talking about, communication. He didn't tell, because of that, that marriage scattered.
0: It will.
1: Because the guy says, so this girl is your daughter, and you didn't want to tell me she's your daughter. She had her when she was in secondary school. And she looks very much like her. So you can always think that even the parents deceived the guy that this is her daughter.
0: I've heard such story like this. A lot of
1: many
0: this
1: stories
0: happened.
1: Like that are there.
0: So it's just like this one that we had this week, like on Monday, we've been talking about it, where as an elder now, I want you to add your voice to it, where you have this couple. So somehow something happened and then decided, okay, let's go for a test. They went for that test. Maybe they were actually seeking for the fruit of the womb and then decided to, okay, let's check our status to know that we are good, we are okay. So they had a test. At the end of the day, the man was too busy. He did not go for his test,
1: the result.
0: Now, ask the wife to go for it. She went, she got the results, but never showed it to the man. 6 years. Now, the man now brought someone else into the house to say, this is my beloved in whom I am well pleased. Please take good care of her for me. Told the wife. The wife to take care of her own. And if everybody like, you should buy them and all those things. I poison her, do this, this. She said no, that she would not do anything. So she took good care of this lady till she gave birth. And on the christening day, the child's naming ceremony, she now went and then gave them a gift to tell the man congratulations. After the man has actually yapped her and everything, to say, okay, put yourself aside. The real madam is here. And that one, Kukuma said, okay, your girl, no verso. Because as it is, you cannot father a child. You have low sperm count. Even if it's low sperm count, but you can't zero that he had. So I said, And you didn't say anything. For 6 years, she decided, okay, because of the love, she hid it somewhere. She did not show it until this incident. And I said, fine. But this pequeno that this one brought, maybe you should ask your friend.
1: Where did she get it from?
0: Because I said, this nose looked like that of your friend. So that, she now left and told the man, you can leave. This house is my father's house, so you can leave with your wife.
1: That is what I'm telling you. That's what I'm telling you.
0: Now, she's not asking. Now, because people were calling, the family were calling her. She was not asking, saying, did she do anything wrong by dropping that kind of bomb there and leaving the place? Is there anywhere where she made mistake or something? She was asking that question. And yes, a lot of us, we actually castigated her, like, why would you keep something and then you did not say it to the person that owned it like this? Then we also looked at it like, okay, love, sometimes you don't just want to say some things to anybody. To say, because I love this person, I don't want anything to happen to him. I don't want to hurt him. But now we're talking about communication in relationship. We know there are a lot of people out there that in their relationship, as couple, even with their children, they seldom talk to the children. It's just, you've done your assignment, okay, go and sleep and that. It's the house help, right, that help them in managing their children. Some don't know the bad time and the good time or the attitude that their children have, that when somebody says something else, I say, okay, they will stylishly wave it aside because they don't know if their child could do something like that or not. So there's
1: the
0: gap.
1: We are still talking about the same thing.
0: Mm-hmm.
1: The gap in communication. Now, that man made a lot of mistakes.
0: Okay.
1: You underwent a first with your wife. And for 6 years, you never asked about that text result.
0: You were so busy.
1: Busy with what?
0: working, looking for food.
1: No. Then I made a gruesome mistake.
0: Really?
1: Yes. He made a gruesome mistake because you should have asked the test you went for. How is it? Even your wife's own. What was your test results? You understand? Not to talk of my own. So for 6 years, you became so complacent about the whole thing. Why is it that the woman will not use it against you one day? That's what she did. Then, and the woman on her own has been waiting for this day, which means there's a communication breakdown. She might not love that guy again after that result.
0: What if?
1: She might not love that guy again after that result.
0: But what if she's the type that loves the husband? Mm. You know, there's some ladies, some women there, they love their husband to a fault that they would just not want any aunt like this to touch his skin. Especially when they know that this man is really trying. If you say something now, he might flare, something like this, another, something might affect him.
1: I still tell you the woman is wrong, because this is a man that you have gotten the test results and you have found out that the thing is zero, not even near zero. Are you understanding what I'm saying? For 6 years you have been managing. What are you managing?
0: No,
1: what are you managing? Trying to conceal what? So two of them, they were strange.
0: I'm also looking at something.
1: No, because
0: the woman herself also has an issue?
1: That is the thing.
0: That's why she could accept that for 6 weeks. That is the thing.
1: It's possible that she has her own issue from that test result. And for the fact that this man's own now is on the public, she has it as a weapon.
0: Yeah, because
1: it's not
0: to
1: even
0: boast
1: a month or 2 months.
0: He came to boast.
1: And the man himself was backing on the failure that he's okay. Maybe the wife could be the person that have the problem.
0: Yes, now because he said it already.
1: He has now managed to sleep with somebody, and that person has come up with a pregnancy. That means that the woman's case is more. But the man, he made a lot of mistakes, and the woman was trying to use it against him.
0: Yeah, she actually used it
1: for 6 years.
0: So that at the end of it, she is not the one that packed out of the house. Uh-huh. Or he made what he no. goofed. So at the end
1: the
0: of
1: man
0: the,
1: really goofed.
0: He was the one that sent her out of the house.
1: Okay, didn't he know the doctor? Didn't he know the hospital? Why didn't he go there to find out?
0: And
1: so you are so busy for 6 years that you cannot even go to find out. Say,
0: okay, how about the doctor also having an issue here?
1: Like, no, the doctor doesn't have
0: the doctor was also supposed to call to say, Mr. Lekon or Mr. Akin, how far?
1: If they are close,
0: are you not communicating? Bless me. What's the issue? Don't you want to start a treatment?
1: From there, the thing will come up. So you can't tell me that for 6 years you went for a test and your wife went and collected it and deducted it and nothing. It cannot happen that way. So what happens is that I still blame the man and I still blame the woman. But that will tell you the hypocrisy in marriage. That will tell you the hypocrisy in marriage. Because you two of you are strange bedfellows. Because you cannot really trust each other.
0: And trust is important.
1: That is the thing. When there's no trust in a relationship or a marriage, the thing is, it's nonsense. It's nonsense. So that is it. And now, she chose to disgrace the man at the day of the christening of the child.
0: And you call that disgrace?
1: What else?
0: No, it's just...
1: What is it called?
0: It's just hammering on the fact. 0704. Okay, 0704-700-3341. 0704-700-3341. What is it that you are going through in your own relationship, in your marriage? What is it that you have not told anyone, but somehow deep down it's eating you up? Yes, you have someone that's got years of experience in marriage. When you want to talk about ups and downs, happiness and everything, he's got it all. Right? He's got it.
1: No marriage is so simple and straightforward. And no marriage has a particular code.
0: Mm.
1: You understand what I'm saying? The thing is that what works in your own marriage may not work in another person's marriage.
0: So now let's say I'm dating someone. Now what is it that you have that you want to say? As Love Clinic, let's share what we have with somebody else's experience. You can actually share that experience and what you think they should do, or what you advise someone in case what you actually advised is wrong. Of course, we are here to put ourselves through so we don't make mistakes, and we're also learning. All right, let's say I'm dating someone, and when we sit down to talk, the person will not often talk about us, but will talk about every other thing.
1: Our family.
0: They
1: cannot talk about you.
0: Yourself. We're not talking about ourselves, but you can talk about every other thing on social media, trending issues here and there, and you can spend hours discussing this stuff. But when it comes to the two, you can maybe at the end of the day just like, so how are you? Hope you're good. I know, are you eating well? Taking fruits, medication, and that will be like maybe less than 30 minutes.
1: Yeah.
0: What will you call that kind of relationship where if at the end of the day they finally get married or got married, right? Do you think it will, I don't know, because somewhere where you guys don't go out,
1: you see,
0: somebody's story, somewhere you don't go out, right? Maybe go out to the beach or wherever you want, that you just come around, you guys just sit indoor, and the other one is working on the system, the other one is typing on the phone. But yes, communication. And what will you say?
1: I've been to a family where maybe I came, I saw the wife on the phone, the husband was on his laptop, the children were on the phone, nobody was talking to each other. You understand what I'm saying? I'm telling you. And it happens everywhere. Most places, you know, nobody was talking to each other.
0: Mm.
1: You don't even know how your wife feels. Don't even know how your husband feels. You see, these things, I don't know, people relate all these things to hardship and things like that, but I think it's wrong.
0: Okay.
1: Think about when you people knew each other. The freshness, the sweetness of that relationship. How did it suddenly disappear?
0: Hmm.
1: That your wife now nauseates you, or your husband now nauseates you.
0: Oh, is that why sometimes this one will face his business and
1: yes,
0: that one face his business?
1: Yeah, because there's nothing to talk about. There is nothing to talk about.
0: What if they've exhausted all their talk? Is it not possible to exhaust all the talking?
1: There's no way you can exhaust all the talks. There's no way you can exhaust all the talks. The other thing is that a lot of hypocrisy and deceit has entered a lot of relationships.
0: Mm.
1: And this is occasioned by what we see, both in social media, both in communication with people, both in everything. It has a lot of problems there, here and there. Some people choose to go and speak with their pastor than speaking with their husband or their wife.
0: Mm. Okay.
1: Pastor might be having his own problem.
0: Yeah.
1: Remember, he's human. He's human. Now, and you respect the pastor, you call him daddy, he's whatever, he's all you have. But that crown on top of your head, you disregard it.
0: Yeah, a lot of people, they do that.
1: That is the truth of the matter. And the pastors are not helping matters. Why should you come into a relationship you don't know how the thing started?
0: I was at a program earlier today, and something like this was mentioned. Mm-hmm. It has to do with autistic children, right? So, and I said something that before people or some parents will accept that they have an autistic child, before they will accept to say this is the situation, they might not even communicate with their husband or someone. Mm-hmm. They will rather go to their spiritual head. They will rather call the spiritual head like 10 times before calling their husband once. That's also lack of respect, right?
1: Your husband will call you because he's now answering Papa Chukwudi or Mama Kingsley or Papa, you know? I keep asking people, Yalola and Mama D, and we get married. What were we calling each other before we start having those children that have now become your name?
0: So they cannot call themselves Ngozi or Chinedu.
1: When you start calling your wife
0: Ayo,
1: Mama Ayo or Papa Ayo, that means that there's a gap. There's no more darling, there's no more sweet, there's no more honey. And another thing that happens is that when some women are praying for husband, they get it. When they have gotten that husband, maybe they may have some issue about childbirth. They keep on praying. And when they get that child,
0: they concentrate on
1: the love had divided. Like I saw a woman this evening, she said, I want to buy this thing for my son. Somebody said, why don't you buy for your husband? No, he can buy his own. I want to buy for my son.
0: All right. 0704-700. Like 3-4 things have been said here this evening. 0704-700-3341. We know you're feeling cold where you are right now. So if you're cold, please get a bottle of hot water. You thought I was going to say something else. Because I mentioned bottle. A bottle of hot water.
1: I thought you were trying to mention Fenugia.
0: Well, if you have the bottle type, Sha, you can help yourself. But get a bottle of hot water. Pour small in your glass. Yeah, sip it. You feel warm. That if you have not eaten, right? So definitely to open your tummy to take some food like that that you want, but take something light, don't eat something heavy. So 0704-700-3341, 0704-700-3341. It's all about you and I. It's all about our relationship. It's about what we suffer in relationship or what we suffer as married couple, right? We're married, we have our differences, yes. We did not sort everything out. How much do I know you before getting married to you? That's another situation. That's another reason or why we actually have issue. Because I believe once we're married, we're supposed to be friends forever. And we're supposed to be friends before we get married.
1: No, I suggest you marry your friend.
0: No, when you say marry your friend, some people will be looking for their friend. But they don't understand that. Marrying your friend means knowing the person.
1: That is what I'm saying.
0: Being friends with the person.
1: That is what I'm saying.
0: Like, marry your friend. You have your real friends,
1: yes,
0: right?
1: Mm.
0: But this is another friend that came in. Now, your friendship is on another level. But you're still going to treat that person like your other friends with respect. Be male or female. With respect, that when they see you, when the person comes between you and your friends, they gel, they click, right? the relationship between them and him, you, when you look at him or when he looks at you, right, or you look at her, you feel somehow like you just love the relationship your wife is in, or you love the relationship your husband had with his friends, because there's this beauty that comes from each relationship, friendship that we keep
1: that
0: with
1: I'm
0: our
1: saying.
0: Friends. So that is
1: you,
0: how
1: you need
0: feel.
1: To marry your friend than your wife. Because you have to be friend first before you become a wife. That brings me to this.
0: Well, remember that you can still find yourself on the streets.
1: That brings me to this. So many people prepare for wedding. They don't prepare for marriage.
0: Because it's marriage. It's the marriage that comes after the wedding.
1: So many people, when they want to wed now, they will broadcast it to everywhere. They will go and engage some marriage... what do they call them? Those people
0: for
1: that organize,
0: and, oh, yes,
1: organize this thing. They will tell their friends, they will buy a shabby, they will do this, they are preparing, and the person you want to marry, you have not sat down to discuss some silent things with that guy.
0: That's 0704-700-3341. I know you have story. I know you have things you want to say. But this one we're talking about, you feel a story. Okay, now this is another one. You see, you just talked about the marriage, the wedding, and they're supposed to sit down to talk. Okay, this now brought me to... Actually, this is another topic that is going on Monday, but let me share it here. It's something that we've talked about years ago. It happened some time ago here in Lagos. And on the wedding day, no, a lot of things happen on wedding day, especially reception.
1: I shared one on Saturday.
0: Right? Especially
1: I shared one
0: reception.
1: On Saturday early morning.
0: Right.
1: Go on.
0: Okay. Now this, we missed that call. Please call back. Now, this couple, they got married at the reception. They ran out of food. Not like they ran out of food. There is this food that the wife, you know, for the wife's people, the food and all that. So she has this.
1: No.
0: Okay, so for the couple, she has this. There's a cooler somewhere for food that's supposed to go to the bride. Now, the mother-in-law needed food. You know, went there. He said, no, it belongs to the bride's people. Now, please don't touch. But the woman insisted. She took it. And Mama was like, no now. The wife was like, no, and that. That was it. At the end of the day, Mama slapped the wife.
1: The wife
0: decided to retaliate.
1: Mm.
0: Right? And people saw it.
1: We were there on Saturday when I was sharing a similar story.
0: People saw it. It happened some, like, 3-4 years. Yeah. We've been around here now. We've been around here for, like, Hello?
2: Hello, good evening.
0: Good evening.
1: Good evening.
2: My name is Joseph.
0: Okay, go ahead, Joseph.
1: Where?
2: All right. Yeah, the issue of the man with low tank and that his wife exposing after 6 years.
0: Okay.
2: You know that it is possible that you can have low tank as a man this month, and after 6 months, you can no longer have low tank again. What I wanted to say is that if I am the man, I will not go to mind my wife, whatever result she brought out after 6 months, because low spectrum is not a permanent sickness. You know that somebody can have to get in the next 3 years, you cannot have it again, because there's something that really caused a man to have low spectrum. So what I'm saying is that if I am the man, I'm not going to mind my wife, irrespective of what she's trying to prove us, or what she's trying to state, or the kind of results she's trying to bring us. I know that I, as a man, I've made a mistake by not ask asking her questions or maybe asking about the results, where we go for the results. I've made that mistake. But after I brought in another woman and I impregnated the woman, and she later brought the results, if I am the man, I will not want to mind my wife. Or if possible, I will even ask her to leave. I will marry the person that I brought with pregnancy.
0: Okay.
2: That is what I want to contribute.
0: Thank you.
1: All right.
0: Thank you. Now, let's remember that the woman did not say anything because the man brought the other person home and said, see, what you cannot do, so someone else.
1: Why is it that it was when the woman brought the...
0: No.
1: The man brought the woman home. And the woman now started saying this.
0: No, the man brought the woman home. I wish my phone is here. It was the man that said to the wife, what you cannot do, someone else has done. Right? And this person, you have to take care of her. Anything she wants, you give to her because she is carrying the hair of this house.
1: That means this family. The wife has now turned suddenly
0: in
1: turned to men.
0: Yes. And the wife took care of the woman, whether she has swollen feet or something. And the mama also is also there to, you know, how sometimes our mamas, they do. He's also there to pinch the woman. The man now said to his friends, said over a weekend like that with friends, and he said, she knows her place. So that when a woman knows her place, there is peace.
1: Mm.
0: So that means automatically the woman already knows where. She already knows where she belongs.
1: Okay.
0: So nothing. And
2: hello?
0: Okay, that's Joseph again, right?
1: Is that the Joseph again? Hello?
2: Okay, I am having issue with my network anyway.
0: Okay.
1: Is that Joseph?
0: And that was Joseph.
1: Okay.
0: That's his voice. So, he's a man that looked for that trouble by saying all those things. You don't say things to someone that you already hurt. So you are just rubbing salt on that person's injury.
1: I tell you that. Like as I said before.
0: And at the end of the day,
1: the man
0: he
1: was
0: said,
1: carried away.
0: He was like, they had the naming. He bought clothes and everything for everyone. And then now said that the woman can either leave or stay, that the hair is already around. So he somehow he lit the fire under his own seat himself. Because definitely, maybe this wife would have just kept quiet and said, "What? There's nothing."
1: How would a woman, maybe before that test, they have married for some years, and that test came out 6 years, you didn't disclose the test, and you're a woman who is even willing, you are not getting worried that you have not have your own child.
0: That's why I say
1: or children.
0: It's possible she also has issue.
1: No, I think she has some issue.
0: Maybe she also has issue and is like,
1: at
0: the end of it, you think you've gone, eh? So if both of us have issues now, we can actually stay together.
1: That is
0: now,
1: why.
0: Now, when you have issue, discuss it.
1: That is why they should discuss.
0: Yes. When
1: that
0: you have
1: is
0: issue,
1: why they are supposed
0: it.
1: To discuss it.
0: And this is.
1: You cannot tell me that. You are holding me at the job, and I know now.
0: So,
1: it's not done.
0: What we were saying before Joseph called in, now they slapped each other, and at the end of the day, husband came and said, Mommy, let's go home. That was where the relationship, that was where that wedding, which has not become a marriage, that was where it ended.
1: Like I
0: so
1: said,
0: today,
1: like the one you shared, I told you last Saturday early morning, I shared the one that happened at Ikoyi.
0: There's Ikoyi here?
1: Yeah. I was the MC of the occasion.
0: Okay, I think.
1: Where there was the marriage that day scattered under 72 hours. And it took almost 6 months up till now. The thing did not come back again. What happened? Food at reception. The wife left the high table, went to the people sharing, was shouting, why should we be giving these people food? And the people she was talking about is the husband's people. Then there was a fight between the both families. So the husband came and took his wife, said, why should we do this? He slapped the husband and slapped him for the second time. The man replied. Then it became an inter-tribal war. So that was why that marriage could not. Some people that called on Saturday, they say, this lady is not well trained. How can you slap your husband?
3: Now, aside from that, why make noise on your
1: wedding? Why make noise on your wedding?
3: Okay, you see this that you just said.
1: Why can't you keep quiet and allow the thing to go? Later, you have now learned your lesson. Later, even if you are doing another occasion, you know how to go about it.
3: Oh, God.
1: Slapping your husband?
3: There's this wedding.
1: In the public.
3: Yes. There was this wedding I attended. It was one of our friends. Then, now, she happens to be a chief security officer. No? Very reputable company. Okay. They know how she behaves, that she's never someone that is patient. And she's always like, okay, I need results. So they said, every one of us should make sure that she stays at the eye table and never leaves the place until they finish the reception. Because if anything goes wrong, she definitely will come there
1: to treat
3: everybody's whatever. Mm. So as we just stood, okay, this one here. To make sure that if she raise hand, someone should just go meet her. Uh-huh. So what do you want? Please, don't worry. We are here to help you, to serve you. It's your day. Stay. Right? Because after everything, we discovered, okay, like they shared some souvenir. Me, I didn't get my own till tomorrow. Okay, till today, because you might come tomorrow. To come with it. Now, the shared souvenir. Now, it's like some people did not get. So some of the plates that they used, you see all those plates that they use for amala? Those deep
1: plates. Mm.
3: So some people kukuma held it and say, hey, since they did not give them, and this is their own, they took it. Forgetting that this person will have to return it to the place where they took it from. So you understand, it was after that she discovered, she was like, why you people no call me? You know, so we know what you go do. So it's better that you are there. Know nothing that is going on. Because most times when you are hot-tempered or someone that believes you can always run a whole institution, you want to be the person running your own event, and it's dangerous. Because at the end of the day, you might end up slapping mama and mama slapping you.
1: Mm-hmm.
3: And the whole thing will scatter.
1: What of this scenario where you reminded me about the man you say is a CSO, chief security officer.
3: Mm.
1: Is a similar thing to this, where the lady is a well-known lady.
3: Mm.
1: She operates, you know, this lounge, you know, where people come to drink.
3: Yes.
1: So, and all those ones, the big guys there, refuse to marry her.
3: What? Okay.
1: So she settled for that security man.
3: Oh, that's good.
1: The day of the wedding, the security man was at the high table. Are you understanding what I'm saying? Now, she went out to God knows where. She couldn't come back on time. When the husband was looking for her, discovered that she was in the arms of
3: someone else.
1: Oh. They just wanted to have a last kiss before whatever.
3: Why would she do that?
1: I'm telling you what happened. It's a true life story. So, and for the fact she sponsored the event, the guy, his friends there were so minimal because, you know, say money no day. Then the lady is she was almost the man of the house. But forgetting to know that a man is a man. So the man brought out the animalistic life in him. And slapped the lady, in fact, beat her like a small girl. There was a lot of scorn. And that guy escaped and left. Because this boy said, I'm no more marrying again. Now, she was going to look for the boy. Okay, since this guy did not marry me, you are going to come and marry me, because there's no way.
3: Now you try to kiss me, destroy my wedding. Yeah? No.
1: So what we're saying this is that just be careful about what you do on your wedding day. Because you never can know what will happen. This thing I'm telling you is a true life story. It's not.
3: Mama slapping husband thing happened somewhere in Sango. Agbadu. Yes. So around that area, I know some people listening now will be like, so you still remember this talk. It's not up to 10 years. It's just like some 5 years. I'm like, how? And
1: how did that marriage work? Did that marriage work?
3: That was the end.
1: That is what I'm telling you.
3: So the question is, I was even going to ask that, okay, I will definitely ask someone if at the end of the day they finally came back, because the person knew the people involved. So now, did they come back? That's a question I'll ask her. Hey, so this wedding, so 5 years ago, did they finally come back?
1: The one that still happened at Port Harcourt, the girl... during that era of Bachelor's Eve, it was during the Bachelor's Eve that the girl disappeared with the boy, leaving the husband. The husband was with his friends smoking and chatting. So the girl, on the Bachelor's Eve, it's not that two of
3: them. She's not supposed to even be there.
1: So they went to do their last,
3: the last prayer.
1: The guy went, when you see a man that does not talk, just be very, very afraid of that guy. The guy just saw the thing that happened. He never told anybody. You know what he did? The following day, he just entered flight from Port Harcourt back to Lagos. When the girl had prepared herself with the father marching to the altar, the groom is nowhere to be seen.
3: Presently in Lagos.
1: Then at the end of the day, he called his best man. That this is what happened, that he's no more married.
3: See, if you know you still want to. this is serious case. I know a lot of people out there this evening have one or two things bothering them, and you want to say something. But to some, we are shy to share our story. We're shy to share the experience we've had.
1: Like that guy that night did not make noise.
3: But if
1: he did not tell anybody.
3: That's maturity.
1: That is dangerous.
3: No, that's maturity.
1: Because if he had told people would have started pleading with him, cajoling him, please.
3: You understand? Yeah, listen, why I said it's maturity is seeing that kind of sin. We know some men that will pick a bottle, water, flask. I don't want to mention the other one. All those things, and scatter the place. One person. Would it acquire that?
1: Do you know that the boy was there till the end of the occasion? No?
3: He stood there.
1: He was just laughing and playing with people. He refused to tell anybody what happened.
3: Because it was...
1: The following day, he just took the first flight.
3: He was bleeding inside.
1: Yes!
3: And before that kind of man, before he will ever trust another lady...
1: It will be a difficult thing.
3: It will be very difficult. That's why sometimes one will meet men that are not ready to loosen up, to feel free.
1: Feel free and
3: it's not because they are trying to be tough. Let's try to find out what they've gone through.
0: and also with some ladies. Let's try to find out what and what they have gone through, why they are like that. And the only thing that we can do is, as a female, as a male, the only thing you can do is to assure that person, right, that you are not going to let them down. But assuring someone that you will not let the person down is another thing when, if that person is ready and you guys are there for another 5 years and is still not saying anything, she's not saying anything, she's not making an attempt, if you find someone else, definitely you want to take a walk. That's where that assurance also has issue.
1: Mm-hmm.
0: Abby?
1: That's a matter for another day.
0: That's a matter for another day. Mm-hmm. Time permissible, if we are here next week, then we'll go and do assurance. Assurance. Uh-huh. We'll check that.
1: So that music my heart has played. Let's just kiss and say goodbye.
0: Goodbye.
1: Stop doing it. If you know that you are dating a guy, if you know you are dating a guy and that guy did not marry you, and somebody else manifested and say, okay, I want you to be my wife, please, why don't you stop that relationship and get concentrate on the next
0: person?
1: Because if that guy sees you as somebody who is reliable, somebody who is lovely, somebody who can marry you. But since he did not marry you, another person is marrying you, then he coming to tell you, say, let us just kiss and say goodbye.
0: He just came over to destroy. See, this is something that destroys a lot of relationships. It's not laughing matter.
1: All right,
0: man. This is one of the things that destroy relationship, where someone you've been going out with, male or female, you've been going out with that person for like five, God knows how many years, right? Or even 2 years.
1: And you are believing that he'll marry you and he
0: At the end of the person did not make attempt. Now, you now found someone that genuinely loves you, cared for you. And you're like, okay, I think my heart goes out to this person. And then you people now have a date, you pick a date, and then everything is set. Then one person from the past, blast from the past, will now come to the present to say, you see, this thing, one thing. And you... Let me use the word maliciously. Now I decided to, let me. You understand? That means, I'm a village people, they are not nice. Radio 103.5 FM, it's so, so nice to be here this evening. And I'm sure, time permissible, if you try calling us, sending us messages,
1: then join me for a Wake Up Niger tomorrow morning.
0: Yes, join our Mad Joke by 8 tomorrow morning on Wake Up Niger, where you'll be able to also discuss some other issues. But time permissible, if we're here next week, Tuesday, you will hear from us. Right. If not, the love doctor himself will be here. Good night, stay safe, and stay blessed. All right. 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And it will be starting with a Yoruba program. Right. So, Yoruba will open station in the morning, and then you get to also speak and listen to the things that we have. Stay safe, stay blessed. Good night. Tolu Ruko Gagwa Tilesha Radio 103.5 FM ni and Dupelo Gugu in Tegbi and Julati Gugu at the Integbi at the Wally Tagbi. What were your last one? Madwello Gugu and what see you one near Yikapatata Joshi to near Chalet. Penalmon Dipelo Alagwa additional. What well or more bad it on Wally? I'm afraid I am Kenny Bitoa. I'm at a joke, no, Kenny Bitty. Oh, wow. Good boy, my daughter. I see, all I had, me boy, I don't know, she will allow me to show what I see, Montaigne. I did what you and will not keep you going your way. Eshe, I do pray. Oh, my, your knee, awesome. Good boy, tell one knee, Lulu, any security, my baba, no, Lulu, at the good boy, but I'm a kid, lay your cock on the JG. Oh, my Lola. On Lamijula, the Rukotin, Titi, the car to your muscle. Oh, my, the Lawson. Oh, that run on.